0: Breakfast with Martin Bester.
1: I see this lady from Cape Town. She went viral for trying to organize a games night.
2: Come on, where are the guys? Surely there are men out there who want to come and join us and have some fun.
1: And then the whole thing exploded.
3: I can't have hundreds of people pitching up, so unfortunately, it is cancelled.
1: Leslie, how are you?
4: I'm good, thanks. And you?
1: So well, thank you. I think the thing went viral after your comment about the men. Do you know why, though?
4: Look, there are a lot of wonderful men out there. I really like men. I don't hate men. Don't get me wrong.
1: Yes.
4: But honestly, there are a lot of men out there who don't have two brain cells to rub together. Can they not understand English? And can they not?
1: Leslie, that's not it. Allow me to answer
4: what
1: that. Men don't like playing games. Leslie.
5: Oh, what is that supposed to mean, Martin?
1: Leslie, men don't like playing games. We are straight talking down the line. You see what you can get.
5: What nonsense!
4: Right.
1: We don't live in Cape Town, but we have many listeners in Cape Town. And I know your morning shows only wake up around 8:39, I think that's when they start. I'm going to keep your number and we do like a big games event.
4: You have to have a serious contingency plan in case the weather's lousy.
1: Well, we go where the men like fishing, because then there'll be men. They'll be used to bad weather.
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1: I see this lady from Cape Town. 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
2: Come on, where are the guys? Surely there are men out there who want to come and join us and have some fun.
1: And then the whole thing exploded.
3: I can't have hundreds of people pitching up, so unfortunately, it is cancelled.
1: Leslie, how are you?
4: I'm good, thanks. And you?
1: So well, thank you. I think the thing went viral after your comment about the men. Do you know why, though?
4: Look, there are a lot of wonderful men out there. I really like men. I don't hate men. Don't get me wrong.
1: Yes.
4: But honestly, there are a lot of men out there who don't have two brain cells to rub together. Can they not understand English? And can they not?
1: Leslie, that's not it. Allow me to answer
4: what
1: that. Men don't like playing games. Leslie.
5: Oh, what is that supposed to be, Martin?
1: Leslie, men don't like playing games. We are straight talking down the line. You see what you can get.
5: What nonsense.
4: Right.
1: We don't live in Cape Town, but we have many listeners in Cape Town. And I know your morning shows only wake up around 8:39, I think that's when they start. I'm going to keep your number and we do like a big games event.
4: You have to have a serious contingency plan in case the weather's lousy.
1: Well, we go where the men like fishing, because then there'll be men. They'll be used to bad weather.
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0: previously on Breakfast with Martin Bester. Asking for a friend.
1: My wife won't allow me to have female friends. What should I do?
2: Allow him. He needs permission to have female friends. How do you feel about that? Flip it, obviously. If you need that kind of permission from your husband to have male friends, constantly jealous of people at work. What's happening?
3: I think my husband should have female friends. I think it's very important that men see women as more than just romantic objects.
4: Mm-hmm.
3: If you are unable to be friends with a woman, it's a red flag. It's also a red flag if people have to ask their spouse's permission for things that make them better people.
2: Well said.
5: I've heard of too many friends in our circles where the partners get drunk and they have shared so many emotional stories and personal things in their lives with each other, and then the affair starts.
2: But that's going to happen if it's going to happen.
4: Thank you.
2: It's going to happen anyway.
4: Yeah.
2: I don't think not having any physical social contact
4: is going to prevent that.
2: Yes, I know.
4: I think that's a character flaw that's got nothing to do with the fact that these people are friends. That's a complete character flaw in you as the cheater, whatever.
2: You should know which situations to place yourself in
4: and also
2: you should also know which people can't be friends.
6: And if you don't trust your partner around friends of the opposite gender, do you trust them when they go on an, I don't know, work trip?
4: Oh, can you imagine?
6: For instance.
2: Yeah, and now you've got to share the chalet with...
6: No, there's no friends there, but are you going to...
7: I think ask yourself the question. If I was single right now and the opportunity of something would present itself, would I go for it? If the answer is yes, then no, that's not a friend. If the answer is no, then possibly could be a friend.
2: Yeah, I kind of hear what you're saying. It's that's a very interesting concept. What do they call it when you have order envy? So when you order something,
4: and then someone else orders, like
6: food envy, like
2: Have you, has it ever happened to you?
6: Yeah, yeah.
2: You always, I didn't make the right choice. I should have ordered what they ordered. But you only...
4: Your food analogies this morning is killing me.
6: Is this a seafood dish?
2: I thought to myself, let me ditch the movie, the Nemo metaphor and analogy, and then go to something more, like a restaurant.
6: Yeah.
2: That makes it better. So what I'm saying is sometimes when you're in something... Then maybe, you know...
6: Something else looks better.
4: Oh, I see what you're saying. Right. So then something arrives on your plate or in front of you and you go, actually, that's maybe more my speed.
2: And then the waitress says, you can do this as a side order.
4: Do you want a doggy bag for that?
6: Take away.
2: Yeah, take away. You can have it later. Anyway.
8: Honestly, my opinion, and I know a lot of people's not going to like it, that's the quickest that you will lose me as a girlfriend, as a wife. I don't care. In Afrikaans sê ons, honde wat nie blaf nie word in die donker gevoer. So, female friends is a big no-no.
2: Oh.
8: But also, no male friends on the ladies' side. It's vice versa. It's a two-way street.
4: So you just have no friends? Neither of you have friends?
2: Or they're only friends when you are with them. In other words, help me, antwoord die vraag. Beteken dit dat jy geen vriende het nie of jy het nie vriende van jou eie nie?
6: Yeah. We have mutual friends.
2: Ons het ons vriende.
6: Yeah.
2: Wat jy sien as ons saam het en jy het nie aparte vriende wat jy apart sien nie. Wat is daar 'n verskil soos dit?
9: It wakes me up in the morning. 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Happy, uplifted. I can conquer everything.
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2: Yep, dat's niks as liefde nie, so gaan maak seker jy stem vir my persoonlik asseblief. 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Good morning to you. This is Maroon 5, Don't Wanna Know. Let's get active. If you're working our shift, I got you. Waking up right now, hey, how you doing?

It is Bob Marley reminding us that life feels a little lighter when you're jamming. From one timeless feel-good anthem to a song that's all about growing through changes. It is Miley Cyrus, Used to Be Young. Ronan Keating, loving each day to follow. Good morning. Hello, Dar.

0: It is music by J-Hope, Miguel, Sweet Dreams, right here on your number one feel-good station. I'm sitting here, I'm thinking to myself, Tuesday. You know, Tuesday have this funny way of feeling like, you know, the most real day of the week. Monday's excitement has settled. The weekend is still a while away, and it's just me, you, and whatever today decides to throw at us. So if you've got a coffee within reach, even better. We're in this together. My name is Mark Ravapali, and I'm so glad you have chosen to spend part of your morning with me right here on Jacaran FM. I've got great music, good conversations, a few surprises along the way, and hopefully something that will make you smile before the next hour rolls around. Just pal with Pink Pony Club. Hope you're doing well. 0848500942 is the number. You know what to do. Good morning. Hello, Dar.
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2: I see this lady from Cape Town. She went viral for trying to organize a games night.
3: Come on, where are the guys? Surely there are men out there who want to come and join us and have some fun.
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5: I'm good, thanks. And you?
2: So well, thank you. I think the thing went viral after your comment about the men. Do you know why, though?
5: Look, there are a lot of wonderful men out there. I really like men. I don't hate men. Don't get me wrong.
2: Yes.
5: But honestly, there are a lot of men out there who don't have two brain cells to rub together. Can they not understand English? And can they not...
2: Leslie, that's not it. Allow me to answer
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2: that. Men don't like playing games. Leslie.
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2: Leslie, men don't like playing games. We are straight talking down the line. You see what you can get.
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5: Right.
2: We don't live in Cape Town, but we have many listeners in Cape Town. 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
5: You have to have a serious contingency plan in case the weather's lousy.
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0: It ain't me, but I think it is actually you, because some people walk into a room and everything changes, you know, not because they're the loudest, but because of what they've built, what they've learned, and the way they think. 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What if one conversation could completely change the way you see your own next move? 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
1: 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Quizmistress Roseanne McKenzie.
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0: Okay, yeah, yeah, I don't start with that. 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
2: Hallo, goeiemôre. Is jy nou wakker? Right, so tyd vir jou top 3 op X van my kant af. Ek het jou daar. Nou is jy lekker wakker. Bietjie Laurika raag, hè? I can do with that, but no, I'm not going to do it. Je top 3 op X van my kant af. AfriForum toets watergehalte in bykans 160 gebiede landwyd. Op nummer 2, die prys van diesel stijg en petrol daal. And seems like you'll have to make alternative weekend plans because American R&B singer Maxwell's much anticipated return to South Africa has been called off. Yes, it's cancelled. That goes for both Cape Town and Pretoria. Well, the good news is you can come support the Vodacom Bulls this weekend. And ladies, you enter for free. Sien jy? Ek het altyd 'n oplossing. Nou ja, jy weet wat om te doen. Ek wag net vir jou. Ek's op 084-850-0942 vir enige verkeersprobleme. Deel gerus asseblief oor die volgende 10 minute. I'm going to throw you off for a bit over there, but then I'm going to bring you into your feel-good song. So stick around for that. Here is Olivia Dean with Man I Need. Good morning. How are you doing? Hello, Dawn.

How are you feeling? Some of that fever dream coming through. It's time for you to wake up. Come on. It's Tuesday morning. Alex Warren, your number one feel good station. All right, so before I play you some Janet Jackson, I get the vraag for you. Maar voor ik daar uitkom, kom ons gaan terug naar die jaar 1962. Now, here's something cool about today's feel good song, all right? The artist sampled Etta James' iconic song titled Something's Got a Hold on Me. Now, I decided that I'm going to throw you off a bit so that you can hear where it comes from. Classic, right? It's Motown Philly. Some old school jams. Now, your feel-good song comes from this song, giving that powerful gospel-inspired vocal a whole new life on dance floors around the world. So wherever you're headed today, why not give yourself one good reason to smile before you even get there? Here is your feel-good song for a Tuesday morning. It's totally unbelievable that it comes from an Etta James sample. It is Flo Rida. Good feeling. Good morning.

0: It is Ross. Yep, Angel is available down on all digital platforms. Go check it out. It is all about Good Morning Angels with Martin Bester. Opposites, I also played you some Nikki with Sunroof, Janete with a classic. Dion, a bafnige verkeers update before I get to Gerda. Thank you so much for this voice note. If you're traveling, heading out to this direction, take a listen.
1: Morre Mackie, Dion here from Equestria, on my way to Polokwane. Just want to warn the listeners, the N1 North, 10 kilometers before the Kranskop tollgate north, there was a bad accident involving a taxi and a truck. Both lanes are affected. Thank you, Mac.
0: Barang Dion, do truly appreciate that. Heading out to Polokwane, look out for that one. It will cause heavy delays this morning. 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Here is Gerda. Good morning, Gerda.
2: Hello, hello. 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
5: She went viral for trying to organize a games night.
6: Come on, where are the guys? Surely there are men out there who want to come and join us and have some fun.
5: And then the whole thing exploded.
6: I can't have hundreds of people pitching up, so unfortunately, it is cancelled.
5: Leslie, how are you?
7: I'm good, thanks. And you?
5: So well, thank you. I think the thing went viral after your comment about the men. Do you know why, though?
7: Look, there are a lot of wonderful men out there. I really like men. I don't hate men. Don't get me wrong.
5: Yes.
7: But honestly, there are a lot of men out there who don't have two brain cells to rub together. Can they not understand English? And can they not...
5: Leslie, that's not it. 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

0: Langarm liefde, net hier op je draadloos. Billy Eilish, Birds of a Feather, loving the tunes, are you? You're more than welcome to share with me. I don't need to come with me. 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
1: Did you know? Recent rain does not always mean your soil is at field water capacity. Omnia can help determine plant available water, giving producers a view of their planting risk profile. It's one more way Soil Insight helps reduce production risk. Omnia Nutriology. Better farming starts with understanding your soil.
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5: Come on, where are the guys? Surely there are men out there who want to come and join us and have some fun.
4: And then the whole thing exploded.
6: I can't have hundreds of people pitching up, so unfortunately, it is cancelled.
4: Leslie, how are you?
7: I'm good, thanks. And you?
4: So well, thank you. I think the thing went viral after your comment about the men. Do you know why, though?
7: Look, there are a lot of wonderful men out there. I really like men. I don't hate men. Don't get me wrong.
4: Yes.
7: But honestly, there are a lot of men out there who don't have two brain cells to rub together. Can they not understand English? And can they not?
4: Leslie, that's not it. Allow me to answer
7: what
4: that. Men don't like playing games. Leslie.
8: Oh, what is that supposed to be, Martin?
4: Leslie, men don't like playing games. We are straight talking down the line. You see what you can get.
8: What nonsense!
7: Right.
4: We don't live in Cape Town, but we have many listeners in Cape Town. And I know your morning shows only wake up around 8:39, I think that's when they start. I'm going to keep your number and we do like a big games event.
7: You have to have a serious contingency plan in case the weather's lousy.
4: Well, we go where the men like fishing, because then there'll be men. 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

0: Dis musiek van Will Lindy, Holding the Line, heb ek Shaggy daar met Angel. Nou ja, verlede week het alles gegaan, of alles het oor egskeiding gegaan. En ek hoor vandag gaan net so 4 warm wees op Breakfast with Martin Beste. Asking for a friend, net na 7. Gemaak het draag gerust op Facebook en wees deel, want hou jou family quiz is ook op pad. So as you think you've got what it takes, then join the Feel Good Breakfast next. Have yourself a Feel Good Tuesday. Ons maak weer so, woensdagochtend.
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15: Pretoria vandag op na 22 grade, Johannesburg 20, Mbombela maximum van 24.
16: Goeiemôre, ek is Lestie Rieken. In Pretoria op die N1 Noord, na Lynnwoodweg, is daar soos van 'n voertuig.
1: In your sport, All Blacks hooker George Bell has returned home from South Africa after suffering a calf strain while training in Cape Town. And UEFA threatens legal action against FIFA over Gianni Infantino's World Cup sell-off plan.
15: Dit is nou amptelik. 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
18: We also noted with grave concern contents of a circular issued by the South African Police Service which is dated the 20th of July 2026 under the hand of MJ Mamotete who is the divisional commissioner and operations directing the member of all SAPS to refrain from participating in any action arranged by civilians to identify, threaten, and remove all foreigners as they claim from their homes or businesses or threatened to charge the police officers.
15: Drie verdagtes verskyn na verwagting môre in die Delmas Landdroshof in verband met die moord op EFF partylid Aaron Makala. 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
3: I see this lady from Cape Town. She went viral for trying to organize a games night.
19: Come on, where are the guys? Surely there are men out there who want to come and join us and have some fun.
3: And then the whole thing exploded.
19: I can't have hundreds of people pitching up, so unfortunately, it is cancelled.
3: Leslie, how are you?
20: I'm good, thanks. And you?
3: So well, thank you. I think the thing went viral after your comment about the men. Do you know why, though?
20: Look, there are a lot of wonderful men out there. I really like men. I don't hate men. Don't get me wrong.
3: Yes.
20: But honestly, there are a lot of men out there who don't have two brain cells to rub together. Can they not understand English? And can they not...
3: Leslie, that's not it. Allow me to answer that.
20: It?
3: Men don't like playing games. Leslie.
21: Oh, what is that supposed to mean, Martin?
3: Leslie, men don't like playing games. We are straight talking down the line. You see what you can get.
21: What nonsense!
20: Right.
3: We don't live in Cape Town, but we have many listeners in Cape Town. And I know your morning shows only wake up around 8:39, I think that's when they start. I'm going to keep your number and we do like a big games event.
20: You have to have a serious contingency plan in case the weather's lousy.
3: Well, we go where the men like fishing, because then there'll be men. 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
3: I mean, honestly, they can just broadcast the show in Cape Town as well. We have enough solutions for everyone.
21: Agreed. Absolutely agreed. Good morning, Cape Town.
3: In fact, you already are listening on our app. So wherever you're listening from around the world, how's it? Good morning. Welcome to your Tuesday morning. Asking for a friend. It's a big, serious topic, actually, and I am guessing our WhatsApp line is going to go off. A brand new secret sound,
21: everybody,
3: 50,000 rand in my list. But coming up, we'll see what's happening in our cool, crazy, beautiful worlds, and just top tunes to get you going. You feeling like you need a little bit of oomph on a Tuesday?
21: Yes, please.
3: Yes, after petrol price, good. Diesel price.
21: Oh,
3: that. Yeah. We'll have the good and the bad and the ugly for you coming up. Morning.

0: Boys to men, 13 past 6, Tuesday morning, near my lacquer. Are you the same? You share different things on different WhatsApp groups. So you can read the room. Mm-hmm. You can read the group. Some groups get, you know, little basic funny stuff.
1: Uh-huh.
0: Other groups get the more spicy stuff. Mm-hmm. You know what to share where, right?
1: Of course.
0: So I find it a sad indictment, and I want you to think about this.
1: Okay.
2: Okay.
0: Uh-huh. When I see something off, I normally share it with you.
1: That's right. Yeah. Ditto.
0: So when I saw this thing going viral about these ladies doing the anthem, it was at some baseball, was it a women's baseball thing?
2: Yes.
0: One of her, Martha Reeves, I don't know if you know her, I didn't know her at all. Apparently she's a R&B or a Motown legend. She's, you know, in her years.
1: Okay.
0: She's a legend.
1: Yeah.
0: The older artists get, for some reason, I don't know why, maybe it's just vocal cord tension or something, the vibrato becomes real. Have you noticed that?
2: Yeah.
1: I noticed that in my mother when she used to sing the church choir.
0: Yeah, can I work?
1: My mind.
0: That's
1: the tight
0: one. You're still okay. That's still a tight one. So anyway, because the Americans, like the most of the world, we love opening games, you know, sporting events with the national anthem.
1: Yeah.
0: We even did it at the Spa Women's Challenge 20 the other day. Right. Four people walked and ran. Unfortunately, old Martha went viral with her rendition. And there were two other ladies on the pitch with her as well. And they also joined in. Shame. And I don't know. She looked very happy with herself.
1: Okay.
0: At the end of the anthem. You be the judge. It's a bit long.
1: Right.
0: But I feel that there is value in all of it.
1: Okay, good.

0: It's not an easy one to sing, eh? And you've got to give it all for your last.
1: For the land of the free and the home of the brave.
2: Yes, Martha.
0: Yeah. Your mother's name is also Martha.
2: Exactly. I was going to take it back.
0: You just told us about your mother's vibrato. And there she is.
2: There's Martha.
0: Anyway, you know, our show wants to make everyone feel included and welcome.
2: Uh-huh.
0: So I'm going to play that at the start of every show.
3: Oh, there
2: please
3: we go.
2: Do.
0: Every morning, just for our American friends.
3: Okay.
0: And to make them feel
3: to play it at midnight as well.
0: Yes, absolutely. Twice a day, why not? And I think then we'll just swap it out with a bit of Rastu Masani.
2: Oh, I like that. Yes.
0: And so we go. 17 hours says, is he no wakker? Noch nie. Must I play it again?
2: Yes.
0: Or are you going to get out of bed?
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6: This morning, starting off with slow traffic in Spruitvuur on the N3 northbound towards Heidelberg Road, then a collision on the N1 southbound at the Rampton New Road. You know that's going to cause delays this morning, so be aware of it. A stationary vehicle as well on the N1 southbound before the ramp to the N1 N3 south, and then the roadworks. There's roadworks on the N4 westbound at the ramp to the R223, excuse me, I couldn't do numbers there for a second, I was thinking of that anthem. More traffic with me, Felicity Regan, in about 10 minutes.

0: like I'm going to have to go and find some more anthems over the years to get you up and going and out of bed in the morning.
1: I think it's a fantastic idea.
0: I think you should play it again after the 7 o'clock news.
1: Please, can
2: I'll make everybody, anyone wake up.
0: Yeah, so someone asked here, what's the story? I missed it. It was just a group of ladies singing at the opening of the Women's Baseball League event in the States somewhere. And as you know, every big sporting event must start with an anthem.
1: Did you put singing in inverted brackets there in little Aussie?
0: Sure, she's 85.
2: Yeah.
0: She's 85 years old. I mean, and also in those stadiums, the slapback and the acoustics.
2: The acoustics.
1: It's really hard. I love the things you're blaming.
0: And then also the other ladies also threw her off a bit.
1: No, completely. Because you know timing, that she said, yeah.
0: The timing was...
2: They were in the wrong key.
0: But listen, the reason I'm playing it is because it gets reaction.
1: Yeah.
0: So if you're struggling to get out of bed in the morning, I'm going to open the show with that at 6 o'clock, if you don't mind.
3: Oh,
1: not at all.
3: My word, Martin. Dat was die langste 2 minute in my hele lewe gewees. Asseblief, ou.
0: But it was 2 minutes, nie? It was maar net 1 minute and 18 seconds.
2: Oh, there you go.
0: Dis al.
4: Nee, man, Martin. Jy maak net 'n cringe tot op my klein tone. Asseblief, man, is te koud om hoendervleis te kry.
5: Who can I send the invoice to for the replacement of the speakers in my car?
6: Martin, good morning. I'm awake now.
0: You see?
1: Job done.
0: Thank you.
1: Yeah.
0: Thank you.
2: Well done.
0: Guys, you just tell me if there is someone struggling to get out of bed, I'm going to call on old Martha. She's going to come to the rescue. Another story that caught our eye over the last 24 hours, and they do this update every couple of months, is about the rental increases in our country. Mm. Which place, no surprises there, do you think has the highest rental average per month, and what is it? And then who follows? Cape Town. is the question you're left with. 084 850 0942. More coming up.

0: Imagine Dragons, daar believe op pad via je Morning Family Quiz. Als je wil samenspelen, 084-850-0942. And then also the latest rental stats coming up. A new secret sound, a bit later. Anybody? 50,000 rand? It's coming up. A brand new secret sound.
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1: Morning frost over the southern parts of Gauteng, the Mpumalanga High Veld and in the south of the northwest. Then fine and cool to warm in the low veld. Pretoria up to 22 degrees, Joburg 20, Mbombela and Polokwane 24, and Emalahleni and Rustenburg up to 23 degrees.
2: Queuing traffic this morning in Pretoria Molotta Road southbound, that's towards Sefako Mkhatshu Drive.
1: Cooperative Governance and Traditional Affairs Minister Velenkosini Glabisa will proclaim the date for the local elections on Friday. This means that the voters' roll will close immediately afterwards and no more potential voters will be allowed to be added. And US President Donald Trump has added his voice to countries saying that major oil companies are making too much money due to high prices stemming from the Iran war. Trump slammed the oil companies yesterday, saying that they should pay back some profits and also cut fuel prices. ExxonMobil's second quarter profits more than doubled to $14.5 billion US dollars. With that, we look at our business news. The rand is holding on to its stronger level against the US dollar, despite local data showing that manufacturer sentiment dropped to its lowest level in 7 months. The APSA Group Purchasing Managers Index, compiled by the Bureau for Economic Research, dropped to 46.8 in July, mainly because of the geopolitical tension in the Middle East. Meanwhile, oil prices edged up again after US President Donald Trump and Iran gave conflicting views on peace talks. Stocks stabilized in Asia this morning after last week's tech-led rollercoaster ride as investors tracked a record day on Wall Street. The Dow ended at an all-time high, helped by another impressive Amazon surge that pushed it past the $3 trillion market capitalization. Looking at our financial indicators, a dollar this morning at 16 Rand 51, a euro 19 Rand, a pound 22 Rand 17 cents, gold at $4,060.31 per fine ounce, Brent crude now trading at $84.75 per barrel. I'm Khadija D'Souza, back with more news at 7.
3: Jacaranda Newswatch Sport.
4: Right, we are not too far from the first of the All Blacks test in their greatest rivalry series, but they've suffered a bit of an injury setback with hooker George Bell returning home from South Africa after suffering calf strain while training in Cape Town. Bell is expected to be sidelined for up to 6 weeks, which would rule him out of the entire tour of South Africa. Taranaki and Blues hooker Bradley Slater has been called up to replace Bell and is expected to arrive in South Africa tomorrow. And Slater could well face the Stormers on Friday night, with tour captain Cody Taylor not expected to play. That's due to a calf niggle. The All Blacks, meanwhile, say they are leaving nothing to chance as they prepare for the tour and insist every match against the URC franchises will be approached with the same mindset and intensity as a test match. After facing the Stormers on Friday, the Kiwis will play the Sharks and the Vodacom Bulls ahead of the opening test against the Boks at Ellis Park. Friday's match kicks off at 7 o'clock. Banyana Banyana, big game for them today, but they'll rely on help from elsewhere as they take on Burkina Faso tonight in their final Women's Africa Cup of Nations Group B clash in Casablanca. Desiree Ellis' side must beat Burkina Faso to have any chance of advancing to the quarters, but they will go out if Ivory Coast and Tanzania share the spoils in the other Group B match. If Tanzania beats the Ivory Coast and Banyana beat Burkina Faso, then second place will be decided on goal difference between South Africa and the Ivorians. Meanwhile, Morocco topped Group A at WAFCON despite failing to score from a twice-taken penalty in a goalless draw with Senegal last night. The Moroccans will face Group B runners-up and Algeria, the Group B winners, in the quarterfinals. Algeria, meanwhile, secured their place in the quarters with a 2-0 victory over Kenya. That sealed second spot in Group A behind the Moroccans. UEFA has threatened legal action against FIFA over Gianni Infantino's World Cup sell-off plan. In a letter addressed to Infantino, European football's governing body says it was, quote, actively considering legal action, arbitration and or regulatory complaints in relation to FIFA's scrapped plan. Key members of the FIFA administration have been warned not to destroy any evidence which may be required during potential litigation proceedings. The news follows the loss of confidence in Infantino's leadership after the botched attempt to sell off stakes in the World Cup. It's a developing story, so we'll keep a close eye on that. Ngolanjinga, and that's your Jacka Sport.

0: Shakira, Shakira, whenever, wherever. Yes, yes, yes, you indink dat dit is 'n wêreldbeker sokker toernooi. Speaking of that, after yesterday's chat about the fighting on the rugby fields, someone shared with us a video where it also happened at a soccer game under 7.
1: What?
0: Under 7.
2: Yeah. Small kids.
0: Tiny little kiddies. Also, a fight broke out apparently. Parents and Whitney, groot mense wat nou weer self nie gedra nie.
1: Yeah.
2: I didn't see the context. I just saw the video. So I don't know who was who and if one was a coach or whatever it was.
0: But I mean, under 7.
2: Yeah.
1: No, come on.
0: Tiny little kiddos.
2: Yeah. And they looked scared.
0: Really,
1: as they should.
2: Yeah.
0: I don't even think they care about winning or losing at that stage of their lives.
2: No.
0: I don't need ball rock school.
2: Exactly. At that level, everybody chases the ball. That's just how we play.
0: Anyway, if you want to go and see that, we'll put that up as well for you. Just so you can go and see a good example of how it's not done. On our blog, jacarandafm.com. But now, ladies and gentlemen, boys and girls, it is time for our morning family quiz. $1,000 just for playing. And if you win the week, $5,000.
3: It's time. It's time for the morning family quiz.
4: Yeah.
3: On Breakfast with Martin Bester.
0: Yesterday was a humble...
1: It was a humble four. Yes.
0: So Jeanette and the team this morning from Waterkloof Heights, I reckon it's doable. Goeiemôre, Jeanette, gaan het goed met jou?
5: Good morning, good and you?
0: Good, thank you. You don't even have a team, you're going at it alone.
5: I'm going at it alone. The boys are way too competitive. They will scream above me and it will be a big fight.
0: I love this. Cut the clutter, cut the noise and focus, Jeanette. All right, Jeanette, well, listen, you can do it. You only have to get 4 better to take the lead. And there are 30 seconds on the clock. Are you ready?
5: I'm ready.
0: Do you want the easy one or the difficult one?
5: The difficult, easy one.
0: All right, Jeanette from Waterkloof Heights. 30 seconds. In which country would you find Wembley Stadium?
5: In the UK.
0: Yes, Captain Jack Sparrow is a character from which movie series?
5: Jack Sparrow, I'm thinking, okay, pause.
0: Kagiso Rabada is well known for which sport?
5: Soccer.
0: Name the purple dinosaur that entertains kids.
5: Bonnie.
0: Name an ingredient in babooty.
5: Mint.
0: Which country is referred to as Down Under?
5: Australia.
0: What does Harry Styles do for a living?
5: He sings.
0: Name the train that you can take
5: Jack
0: from...
5: Jack Sparrow is Captain Jack Sparrow.
0: It's from where? Which movie series? Oh, it's Pirates of the Caribbean.
1: Yeah.
5: Yes. Oh, goodness.
0: Chris Rabada is well known for cricket.
5: Cricket, yes.
0: All right, so who gets the shout out this morning?
5: They're going to kill me, but to my boys, Donnie and John and my hubby.
0: Next time, I think you must include the noise.
1: No. It's not necessary, Jeanette. You still got a 6, which means you're in the lead for this week.
5: Thank you.
0: Cheers, Jeanette. Have a good day. Bye.
5: Thank you. You guys too. Bye.
0: All right. So listen, you got to take on Jeanette 6 tomorrow morning. If you want to play, drop me that SMS. Let's go.
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1: Daar was nou ongeluk in Cleveland op die M2 Oos. 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Nog een ongeluk hierdie keer in Sandton op die M1 Suid vir Marlborough Rylaan. Dan is verkeer ook baie stadig in Johannesburg op die M1 Noord in die richting van Empireweg. As ook stadig verkeer in Spruitview op die N3 Noord in die richting van Heidelbergweg. Ewig verkeer in Pretoria, eerstens op Eskamp Gleer Rylaan Suid by Marabastad en dan by Molottoweg Suid in die richting van Sefako Mogato Rylaan. 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

0: good old Bruno Mars. Every time I hear this song, it reminds me of that one caller that one morning. I said, if you don't risk it for the biscuit, you can't get the bakery. No? What was it?
1: Yes, I think that's right.
2: If you want to win the bakery, you got to risk it for the biscuit or something.
0: Megs, what was it?
3: You gotta risk it for the biscuit. You'll never own the bakery.
0: That's right. You remember that?
2: Yeah.
1: Yes.
0: I have it printed on a T-shirt somehow.
1: I love that.
0: I really do. Now it's 14 to 7. So, are you following the rental market in South Africa? Especially if you're thinking of moving to the coast, a lot of people do. Then you have a little browse around and then you change your mind. And you're like, what is happening? Which is in Cape Town now, or the Western Cape, shall I say. The average rental is now 12,125 rand.
1: That is a blatant lie.
0: The average, now the average. Now you must know.
1: What, 4 hours outside of Cape Town? Because there's no way. 12,000.
0: What do you mean 4 hours? Okay.
1: That is not Central Cape Town. That's not City Bowl or anywhere that's convenient.
0: It's definitely not
1: City Bowl,
0: though. That's the average. Yeah. Okay. So they take, obviously, the Western Cape. It's a province.
1: Okay.
0: Province.
2: Yeah. I think they'll take Langa, Nyanga, Philippi, as well as the southern suburbs, City Bowl.
0: Now you must know how much it is in Cape Town.
1: Yeah.
0: The place in second place will probably very much surprise you. But once again, I'm suspecting that there's an area there that is a heck of expensive. It's the Northern Cape.
2: Oh.
1: Okay, I'm from the Northern Cape. I can't think of one place around here that's very expensive.
0: Neither can I.
2: Northern Cape.
0: I really, honestly.
2: So, my old man lived in Kimberley for a couple of years, and their fancy neighborhood, Monument Heights. Yeah, I see Ethan nodding. He remembers that. Quite expensive houses, like big houses. I was quite surprised.
0: What makes the rental high there? You get a view of the hut.
1: No!
2: It's quite flat to me.
0: Those condos.
2: It's quite flat. I couldn't see the heights.
0: Beautiful view of the big hole. Is it?
4: It's actually quite far from the big hole, I would say. It's quite close to all the main schools, I would say, like CBC, Diamantfeld, Northern Cape.
0: It can't be that high, Ethan.
4: There's all diamond money in Kimberley. Like there's.
1: So what are you saying? Like 4,000 rand a month?
2: No, a little bit more.
0: How does that come in second? I don't understand at all.
4: It must be those giant houses because they really are massive, massive houses.
2: And some old houses that were built by Bonnie Bonato and all those old mining magnets and stuff. And people live in them.
0: No. I don't believe any of you. If there's anybody listening from the Northern Cape that's renting. Us.
1: Yes, please let us know.
2: And invite Martin to one of those houses, please.
0: Yeah, but only if it's a nice view.
1: Of the height.
2: Monument Heights has no heights. It's all flat.
0: So why is it called Heights? You see, none of what you're saying makes sense.
2: It's called Heights because of the cost of the rentals.
0: The rentals are high.
2: Yes.
0: Anyway, and then obviously not surprising, in third place comes in Gauteng. The average rental in Gauteng is 9,600 rand. Which, once again, considering what they must have taken into account.
1: Got you.
0: Which means, it's pretty high. And in the last place, what do you think is the cheapest province to rent?
1: Limpopo?
2: Free State.
1: Free State?
0: Yeah. Average of 7.5.
2: Yeah. Oh. Because besides Bloem, what other big cities are there in the Free State? They aren't really.
0: Welkom. Philippopolis.
1: I love Philippopolis. It was really lovely.
0: I must say that I'm questioning the Northern Cape, but I'm not quite understanding what's happening. Unless they're including like the actual farms.
2: Actual farms.
1: Okay.
0: But then again, why is the Free State not
1: yes.
0: higher? This makes no sense.
1: You don't believe it.
0: I don't believe it. I believe you. You know that. The only person I believe in the world is you. So when you WhatsApp, your word is law. 084-850-0942. Waar bly jy in die land en wat betaal jy?

0: Levitating 6'7". Ons kyk na hierdie statistieke, nou the latest rental averages in our country per province. And first place, no surprises there, Western Cape. It is heck of expensive to rent in Cape Town.
1: Oh, yeah.
0: You get a box, a tiny shoe box, for thousands and thousands towards the City Bowl, Sea Point, Camps Bay areas. I can't even imagine renting in Clifton.
1: Oh, Lindadno.
0: It's Lele. No, that's two L's.
1: Lele Lindadno.
0: Then the second place, that's a part that confused me and surprised me a bit, is the Northern Cape. Some people are saying, though, it may have to do with the mines and solar farm, you know, engineers, rentals. So company rentals, really, I would imagine.
2: It's not really Kimberley's diamond sector's dying down, so those houses are quite cheaper.
0: Okay.
2: It's the Katu and those regions where the iron ore mines are doing well. The houses are insane.
3: Oh. I live here in White River, Mpumalanga. I was having a look at a nice little one-bedroom apartment. Mm-hmm. Renting for 15,000 rand a month for one bedroom.
0: One bedroom in White River. That's insane. What? Mpumalanga. Listen, Nelspruit and Mbombela also going. Every time you go there, it's just bigger.
4: Yeah.
0: It's more cluster townhouse developments.
1: Yeah. Correct.
0: Dankie vir jou terugvoer, ek waardeer dit.
5: We stay in Krugersdorp and we pay about 12,000 rand for a 3-bedroom house without utilities. So, yeah.
0: I mean, now compare that to 12,000 3-bedroom house.
4: Yeah.
0: 1-bedroom apartment, White River. For
1: 15.
0: Yeah, but also you don't know what you're dealing with here.
1: Yeah.
0: It might be something really lawny. A nice view of the White River.
1: The river.
4: White River's got very nice neighborhoods. Remember driving through them on our way?
0: We stayed in one of them.
4: Yeah
1: we did.
4: Very nice.
0: Remember. Keep it coming. 0848500942. So we're net a uur van nou af. 50,000 rand, as jy vir my kan sê, wat die nuwe Secret Sound is.
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12: Johannesburg up to 20 degrees, Pretoria 22 and Polokwane a high of 24.
6: In Midrand on the N1 southbound, there is slow moving traffic towards New Road.
4: In your sport, Kaizer Chiefs have signed highly rated winger Langelihle Pili from Stellenbosch FC, and Alexandra Iala becomes the first player from the Philippines to win a WTA title after beating Jessica Pegula in the final of the Washington Open.
12: It is official. The Minister of Cooperative Governance and Traditional Affairs, Velenkosini Hlabisa, will proclaim the date of the local election on Friday.
13: We need to update their registration details. I encouraged to do so.
12: Once the date of 4 November has been gazetted, the voters' roll will then close. This means that no new voters will be allowed to be added. South Africans who still want to register or verify their details can do it online. The anti-immigration group March on March has hit out at the Minister of Police for what the group says was wasteful expenditure ahead of the nationwide marches and protests against illegal foreign nationals. The police ministry said the bill was in the region of 600 million rand to have all the structures in place as part of the preparations ahead of the 30th of June protests. March on March leader Jacinda Ngobeni-Zuma told the media last night they are campaigning for the country's laws to be implemented.
13: So while we acknowledge that this is only the beginning, we note with appreciation some of the positive outcomes from what some label as xenophobia. While we state that it's a clear immigration crisis and it's from our poorest borders, many children of illegal immigrants have left the country with their parents, paving a way for South African children to access basic education.
12: In international news, U.S. President Donald Trump is adamant that negotiations with Iran are ongoing, despite Iran saying that there are no peace talks underway with America. Trump told reporters at the White House yesterday that he's agreed to last chance peace talks to reopen the Strait of Hormuz. And the South African Consortium of Air Quality Monitoring says their air quality network is now one of the biggest on the continent to determine pollution hotspots.
14: You can think of Gauteng being bombarded by different sources of pollution at the same time.
12: Driving along the highways of Gauteng, it's hard to miss the blanket of dust and smoke hanging over the province, caused by everything from veld fires to industrial activity and high traffic volumes. The executive director of the South African Consortium of Air Quality Monitoring, Professor Bruce Milado, says their network of monitoring systems across Gauteng, Limpopo and Mpumalanga can detect pollution clouds and then determine where they are heading.
14: When the winds blow west from Mpumalanga, we have our stations picking up signals and picking up increased pollution that moves roughly with the speed of the wind. So we are able to correlate the stations that we have in western Mpumalanga, so that's basically east Gauteng. Sometimes when we have fires in the north of Gauteng and the wind blows south, we are able to pick up the pollution and the spikes in downtown and in other locations in the city of Johannesburg.
12: 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Click on news.
0: I just don't know if we know what to do with that information every time. It's been years now they have studies and statistics and research coming out saying that this air quality is literally killing people. Mm-hmm. I saw the stat yesterday, thousands and thousands of people's lives that they can link to bad air quality lost every single year. And it goes up and up. Now they're telling us which way the cloud is going. I mean, what must we do with that information? I want to hear a report where someone is now saying, right, now we are really tackling this problem.
12: Mm. So I think this is a step in that direction, because now one scientist say, okay, we see in June and July, the winds blow from this direction to this direction. This is where the clouds come from. This is what happens when they do spread across these areas. Then you have a better idea
0: what
12: to do about it.
0: No, I'm sorry. I'm still not hearing that they're not tackling the source.
12: Mm.
0: They're not tackling the actual problem. Everybody knows what the problems are and what it is, but I suppose it's a catch-22.
12: Yeah.
0: What you're going to do?
12: Yeah.
0: No one wants to go there. So now, every single year, there's a new report with a new thing that just feels like a distraction.
12: Mm.
0: Now they're telling us where the cloud is blowing to. Oh, really? So if the wind is blowing in a westerly direction, guess where the pollution's going, everybody?
1: East.
0: No. I'm starting to see the importance. I'm starting to see the importance of the report.
15: Yes.
0: No. Thank you. No. I see it now. Anyway, it's.
12: I hear you. It is frustrating.
0: I read that report yesterday, and it's just shocking. It's just shocking, and we know it. Driving around, you know it.
15: Yeah.
0: What you going to do?
1: Yeah.
0: People in other countries that live like this walk around with masks.
1: Yes, they do.
15: Sure.
4: Yeah, and maybe that's exactly what it's going to lead to, is we need to be aware. And what interventions can we really make? Mast is probably one. And then obviously the long-term thing is we know that if we don't have those power stations producing all of the pollution,
0: exactly,
4: we're going to be back again to load shedding and goodness knows what else.
0: It's a catch-22. Mm. So you either keep silent about it and we get on with it in Ozus, or you listen to these reports and it depresses you for a day.
12: No, you know what? This was actually supposed to be a feel-good story.
0: Well,
12: no,
0: you know what, Gerda?
12: Just so that you know, we've got scientists in this country. It's one of the biggest networks on the continent. They are working at it. They're expanding it. And then we'll get more information and we can work with the facts.
0: Where do you think those top scientists that come to air quality, where do you think they live in South Africa?
6: Not here.
4: No. They have to go and test the air.
0: I'm just saying. Gaan find out. Gaan vra vir hulle adresse. Praat ons weer. In elk geval, not here to solve that crisis at the moment. There are other crises that we're going to solve. I'm just going to back off just a little bit when it comes to the asking for a friend this morning.
6: Mm-hmm.
0: What do y'all call this? Payments for the children.
6: Maintenance.
4: No, maintenance. Yes.
6: Maintaining allowance. Your children. No, maintenance. Mm-hmm. Maintaining your children.
0: Rather you say it, because it's going to be just like a handgranat. Can you see it this morning?
6: Yeah, I might actually leave this.
0: That's going to go. But you know what? We'll focus on that. Was there something else as well? A new secret sound in just over an hour. A sherech.

0: Now, and because of you, Jack, around FM at 10 past 7, just to conclude the chat about rentals in the country, they released stats again about rentals and where it's gone up and where it's the highest. Western Cape, no surprises there. It's a second place that kind of surprised me anyway. It's the Northern Cape. I think it's got something to do probably with corporate rentals and those wind farms and
1: mining activity
0: and all that kind of thing. It's got nothing to do with a good view of the Kimberley Gat, Ethan.
1: A pity.
2: Ethan and Kola both lied to us because we were convinced. Also, what's best called something Heights? Lies.
1: Monument.
2: Lies. Heights way.
0: Ek altyd van hom, net van jou mond af te hoor. Wat sê jy?
3: I stay in Valhalla. 3-bedroom house, swimming pool, love bath. My rent plus electricity a month, 12,500.
0: Yes, see. Dis goed hoor. Dis baie, baie, baie goed. Kijk, ek sê het al lang al, en ek moet nie meer hard op sê nie, maar ek dink Pretoria, eerlijk waar, when it comes to rental, property market, still good value.
2: Yeah, it's good value, but I think Brad is going to take that. Brad on the WhatsApp line says, morning guys, I live in Kruger Park. Firstly, I'm so jealous. 2-bedroom house, lights and water. Guess for how much? It is staff accommodation, but guess how much he pays his rent for staff accommodation? 348 rand.
0: No, but that's
2: 348 rand.
1: And I was also about to say, Valhalla is very much around the military base, so a lot of those houses are also soldiers, and they get housing allowances.
2: Oh, gotcha.
0: And great security, because you've got planes coming over.
1: All the time.
0: It's a good deal.
4: We stay in Bloemfontein in Victoria East for a 2-bedroom flat in a small little complex. We're paying 7,500 per month.
0: It seems reasonable.
1: Yeah.
5: I also stay in White River, and we pay 9,500.
0: Guys.
5: For a 4-bedroom house, water included, it's only electricity that we need to pay.
0: Okay, you need to tell the other guy.
2: Yes, he doesn't just speak.
0: You guys, because the other guy was paying what for a 1-bedroom?
2: 15,000. Yeah.
1: Do you both stay in White River or around White River? Because maybe...
0: but here's the thing about the rental market, and we've spoken about it before. The world has changed so much that, you know, where you used to have very exclusive areas, now it has options.
2: Mm-hmm.
0: The rental and even the property market sometimes within a well-to-do area, there's quite a big gap.
2: Absolutely, yeah.
0: You get cheaper options, you get more expensive options and stuff.
2: Thank you, the nice area.
0: Yeah, it depends where you stay, what kind of, is it a gated community, is it an estate, is it, you know, close to a school, I guess?
2: Yeah, very important.
0: Talking about schools and parenting, relax, I don't have an opinion about this one. Much.
2: You know, when you start off saying relax,
1: relax.
2: It doesn't make anybody.
0: At me. The asking for a friend today is about, what do you all call that?
2: Maintenance, Martin. Mm-hmm.
0: What's another word for maintenance?
1: Papgeld.
0: What's another word?
2: Maintenance. Just maintenance. Maintaining your kids.
0: No, there's another word. You'll hear it from the question this morning. Asking for a friend. It's a Tuesday coming up.
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6: Jacaranda Newswatch traffic in 90 seconds.
9: There's a stationary vehicle on the R21 northbound at the ramp from Solomon Mahlangu Drive. Then there's another stationary vehicle, this time on the N12 westbound before the ramp to Klipleffie Drive. Then a collision. It's in Cleveland on the M2 eastbound at Cleveland as well. Traffic is slow this morning once again. Bedford View, you know the routes. It's the N12, the R24. It's towards the Galulis interchange, of course. In Spruitvlei on the N3 northbound, queuing traffic towards Heidelberg Road. Law enforcement seems to be active this morning on the N1 south ramp to New Road at the N1 south, which of course is causing delays as well. Then slow moving traffic on the N1 southbound towards New Road as well. Then Sandton, N1 southbound, a collision before Marlborough Drive causing delays. And in Pretoria, there's a collision as well. It's on Safaka Mokgatu Drive at Malata Road. More traffic with me, Felicity Regan, in about 10 minutes.
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0: Yes, Miles Smith, stay if you wanna. It is 19 past 7. It's a Tuesday morning. What happens on Tuesdays?
1: Asking for a friend.
0: You can ask the world anything. On behalf of your friend, of course, you can stay anonymous. 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You can send us your question, asking for a friend, to breakfast at jacarandafm.com. You ready for this one?
2: Of course. Yes.
0: But are you?
3: Why must some men pay so much in child support? I pay 10K a month for one child, and she's still not happy.
0: 10,000 rand a child. Mm-hmm. How many children do they have? So it's probably a good question.
4: Yeah.
2: Well, yeah, she says for one child.
0: Yeah.
2: Yeah, so.
0: Oh, don't look at me. I don't know.
2: I'm just sliding my chair around here.
0: This might surprise you.
2: Uh-huh, yes.
0: I don't have an opinion about this one.
4: What?
2: Rubbish. That is such a lie.
4: Come on.
2: If you had to think of an opinion, what would it be, Martin?
0: Well, Felicity. Yeah, no, it's a big topic. And I also don't want to undermine the importance of child support and maintenance and stuff. Yes.
2: Okay, so I'm going to...
0: 10K a month seems legit.
2: Yeah, it can absolutely be legit. I'm going to speak from the point of a single mom who's been doing it alone for possibly the last, sure, I want to say 12, 15 years.
0: Yeah.
2: There is always this conversation that seems to go around that, you know, oh no, the ex-wife or whatever it is just wants me for the money. That's the only reason why she's claiming child maintenance. Having raised my girl children by myself, there's always unexpected expenses. Yeah. It's not a case of just, this is money for my nails or my hair. Kids are expensive. So it's not a case of... going after them for the money. You need to maintain your child, and preferably maintain your child when in the same lifestyle that when you were together. Mm-hmm. And that comes from both sides, in all honesty. I do think that both parents should be able to provide that lifestyle. It's really hard doing it by yourself.
0: I just want to say that you are highly specific, and that makes you seem defensive.
2: I love this conversation with you. First you tell me to relax.
0: I'm defensive. I tried. No, I'm not saying you're defensive. Mm-hmm. I'm just saying you are highly specific bringing up certain things. Like your hair and nails.
2: Because I pay for my own hair and nails.
4: Then I also do my hair.
0: Yeah.
4: No, 10,000 rand per child seems... Sure, it's very high. I assume those kids probably go to some sort of a private school, maybe, okay, you know, 5,000-7,000 rand a month school fees perhaps, and maybe that's what pushes it up. Depends very much, the court will decide on how much you earn.
0: Oh.
4: Yeah, they can't give you just a set amount to pay every month. They have to look at your income, your expenditure, and then say, okay, out of however much you earn, dad or mom or whatever it is, you have to pay the other party X amount a month for the maintenance of the children.
0: I'm genuinely asking because I don't know.
2: Yeah.
0: I've never been married and I have kids. So they also take into account what the woman earns?
2: Yes, yeah.
4: Yeah.
2: Both parties.
0: So who's this person that decides?
2: The magistrate.
4: Yeah, it has to go through the court. Oh, it's an entire legal process. But the thing that always gets me about maintenance is I find that these things exist because people disagree and fight. You can circumvent all of these things. No one says you have to go through the process of court. You can, as adults, with an intermediary, sit down and say, we undertake to contribute X amount towards the children every month, and that's the end of it. But
0: that's a good point.
4: Because these things are always fraught, it ends up in court, and then your lawyers will tell you, well, no, we need to send her a letter saying that, and then her lawyers will say, no, we need to respond with this. And each of those letters costs you money, and then it just becomes the snowballing effect. If people could sit down, seriously, like adults, and discuss these things, it probably wouldn't need to go through the courts. But
0: I'm going to agree with you because those were my thoughts.
2: So not defensive.
0: I'm merely saying.
4: I'm just saying.
0: Uh-huh. It seems very selfish to get that specific and petty about it, because you're making it sound like the children are a burden or an investment or something like that. So that's why I'm agreeing with what you're saying. This should come from a different place. This should come from a place of logic and care.
4: Yeah, but there's emotion involved.
0: But you should sit and you would say, right, our children, because it's still our children, need X amount to go to school, so you can do the school, you're going to pay for the car, da, da, da. That in
4: and
0: an
4: maintain
0: ideal,
4: their lifestyle.
0: In an ideal world, yeah. I think it works like that because, but people, when they get divorced, they stop thinking only about the children and they think more about winning the fight.
4: Yeah, and also getting divorced is costly. So the process is costly. One of you has to move out, probably have to buy a new house, whatever, new car, who knows what costs. And then all of a sudden, when you say 10,000 Rand per child, oh, I don't know if I can afford that anymore as much as I could have a year ago. So it's, yeah.
2: I am going to say, though, it does have to get specific. Because I think there's also this assumption that the maintenance is literally like for food. You're like, oh, I'm paying 10,000 Rand for food. No, no, no. Kids use water and lights and have medical aid. Lots and there's petrol costs and there's school. You've got to get specific and get to the nitty gritty. You can't just go, why am I paying 10,000 Rand for their sandwiches? You're not. There's a lot more involved.
0: Let me show you.
2: Thank you. This is what it costs.
0: So it's open now. 084 850 0942. I am seeing the WhatsApp line ticking over like it's secret sound time.
4: Whoa.
0: So let's hear what comes in one more time. This is the question for us. Asking for a friend.
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0: I think the interesting thing is going to be hearing from different parents and the amounts coming through. We're talking about child maintenance, child support. Asking for a friend. It is on now, 084 850 0942. Mieropat.
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4: Morning frost over the southern parts of Gauteng, over the Mpumalanga Highveld, and then into the south of the northwest. Then later on, fine and cool to warm. Pretoria up to 22, Joburg 20, Mpumalanga and Polokwane 24, and Emalahleni and Rustenburg a high of 23 degrees.
1: There has been a collision in Pretoria on Sefaka Mokgatu Drive at Malotta Road.
4: The Gauteng Education MEC Lebogang Bayile will this morning lead a police operation at schools against gangsters and the proliferation of dangerous weapons on the school ground and substance abuse. Schools will be searched. It's not clear yet exactly which schools will be targeted. And firefighters are rushing to contain a forest blaze in the southeast of the Netherlands that spread overnight to engulf 100 hectares in a nature reserve. A nearby campsite also had to be evacuated. It's the latest in a string of wildfires to hit Western Europe following deadly heat waves that have dried up riverbeds and vegetation. I'm Khadija D'Souza. More news at 8.
5: Jacaranda Newswatch Sport.
6: Formula One has quite a lot to consider. Their president, Stefano Domenicali, has confirmed contingency plans are in place for the 2027 F1 calendar if the conflict in the Middle East continues next year. In recent seasons, F1 has previously revealed its calendar for the following year by now, but will not announce the 2027 schedule until the Northern Hemisphere autumn. Domenicali says a normal plan will be announced, but is aware of the ongoing U.S.-Israel war with Iran, in which already cancelled this year's Bahrain and Saudi Arabia Grand Prix, with the current season set to end in Europe should the Qatar and Abu Dhabi Grand Prix not take place. F1 has already announced Turkey and Portugal will return to the calendar to replace Zandvoort, which will host the final Dutch Grand Prix on the 23rd of August, as well as Barcelona. Any new events would only join the 2028 calendar at the earliest. F1 have already been in talks with Rwanda, South Africa, Thailand and Argentina. Richards Bay FC have confirmed that the PSL has suspended fixtures at the Umhlatshuze Stadium for 4 weeks. And that casts doubts over the club's upcoming home matches, and as well as those of fellow tenants Milford FC. The club announced yesterday that the ban will come into effect on the 13th of August after a PSL inspection conducted at the venue last week. Neither the PSL nor Richards Bay have disclosed the reason behind the temporary suspension, and that leaves uncertainty over what remedial work, if any, will be required before the venue is cleared to host top flight football again. MMA fighter Alan Nascimento has died at the age of 34, according to the UFC. The leading promotion, the Brazilian heavyweight, was found unresponsive yesterday morning after suffering an apparent heart attack in his sleep. And Serena and Venus Williams have been given wildcard entry for the women's doubles at the Cincinnati Open. The sisters were scheduled to play together at Wimbledon in July until Serena picked up a knee injury in her singles comeback, and that was a loss that she suffered to Australia's Maya Joint. The WTA 1000 event, which runs from the 11th to the 23rd of August in Ohio, will be the first time the siblings have played doubles together since the 2022 US Open. I'm Kola Njinga, and that's your Jacka Sport.

0: I remember now why I don't have kids.
1: Why is that?
0: The song. Not the maintenance chat.
2: All right. Uh-huh.
0: Okay. But it's this because when you're all parents, you've got to sit through this.
1: Yeah, K-pop demon hunters. And repeatedly. And then that song will be everywhere. Yeah.
0: Asking for a friend, what's worse? Yeah, so this is quite a conversation, a pretty serious one, obviously. And the interesting part is so many people, so many different takes on it, right? Mm. Which is why I love asking for a friend. You get so much different perspective in. And amounts, people are very specific, which I like as well. Here's the question for asking for a friend this week.
3: Why must some men pay so much in child support? I pay 10K a month for one child and she's still not happy.
4: Asking for a friend.
5: Asking for a friend.
0: 084-850-0942. Van CA.
6: Sure. You're asking for a friend got me hot and bothered this morning.
0: Oh.
6: Can you imagine that guy can ask a question like that? Why doesn't he just sack up and just be a dad to that child? It took two of them to make the child. Why can't it take two of them to raise him?
0: Mm-hmm.
7: Oh my goodness. 10,000 for one child. I get child support for one child and it's 1,300 rand a month.
1: How?
7: I would like to marry that guy.
8: Average, I would say it takes about between 6,000 and 8,000 rand a month per child that it costs. If you share that between the parents, I'm sure that will be enough to support the child. But the thing is, the other parents don't have the responsibility to pay the maintenance.
9: If you're paying 10,000 rand a month for one child, then you've got a bad lawyer, buddy.
10: Ons het amper 4 jaar lank gefight met maintenance met die kinders se ma. Dit wil sê die kinders bly by ons, dit is my stiefkinders. Amper 4 jaar lank. Ons moes 'n kar verkoop het om die prokureurs te betaal, net dat sy op die ou einde R1000 per kind betaal en die ergste is sy verdien my en my man se salaris saam.
0: Our children more and less expensive at different ages. What do you think? Here's another question. At what age are they the most expensive to, what do you call it?
1: To raise and maintain. Toddlers. Yeah,
0: that. Oh, really?
1: Toddlers. Do you know how expensive creches are?
2: Yeah, creches
1: are disgustingly expensive. Also, they are breeding grounds for disease. So your kids are permanently at the doctor as well. And then they also do silly things. They'll run down the passage and then run into a glass wall. And now you've got to go to the doctor. Like,
0: yeah, yeah.
1: For me personally, I think toddlers that before school going age.
0: What teenage?
2: Well, I think it depends on what sort of activities. And we heard the difference. I mean, that lady was talking about 1,000 rand maintenance amounts, right?
0: But also depends what she's earning, I guess, as you said earlier. You've got to take into account what's coming in from both.
2: Yeah, that's why my initial thought, at 10,000 rand per child, these kids are probably going to a private school or something like that. And that can become costly if that's the setup initially, because there's travels, there's tours, there's all of these things that you might not have foreseen when they were younger.
0: She's not the first person to mention the, from what I'm seeing on the WhatsApp line, there seems to be a general consensus that to raise a child, I suppose, according to a certain standard, between 7 and 10.
1: Yeah.
0: Have you noticed? That's kind of the...
1: No, that's a number that's absolutely
0: It's the first time in my life I've heard that number.
1: Yeah.
0: Isn't that a great number? I mean, shouldn't this conversation not take place at school, like matric?
2: It should. Yeah.
0: Okay, so.
1: Just
0: you're,
1: so you
0: you're
1: know.
0: You're going in.
1: Yes.
2: Yeah. It should. But we also have one of the most lopsided societies in the world. So, you know, that would be for some and not for others.
0: Pauline is from the Republic of Randburg. Pauline, how are you?
11: Goed dankie en jy, Morten?
0: Baie goed dankie. So wat dink jy van die asking for a friend, 10,000 rand per kind?
11: 10,000 rand per kind is regtig nie baie nie, Morten. 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
0: Sure.
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0: School fees.
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0: Guys, ladies and gentlemen,
5: yes.
0: Boys and girls, this brings me back to my idea and suggestion of a license.
5: To have children? Mm. Oh, most definitely.
0: I mean, Pauline, should this not be discussed at some level?
11: Yeah.
0: So when you get married, half the time you're taking on the pictures, right?
11: Yeah.
0: The other half should be child economics.
5: Mm.
0: Just see what I'm saying?
11: Yeah. So,
0: because
11: no, that's
0: listening,
11: true.
0: Lace it on a yo and you know, public schooling, 4,000 rand a month already.
5: Yep.
0: That is something else.
5: Uh-huh.
0: And then all these other things you mentioned now that I didn't even consider.
5: Yeah. So stationery goes with that.
0: Oh.
5: The sports events goes with that.
2: Yeah.
5: The blazers. Some schools, and I'll never forget this, like, so my kids went to a school where I couldn't just go to, let's say, a general kind of shopping
2: buy a
5: grey pant with a white shirt.
2: Yeah.
5: They had a specific school uniform. They were in public schools, but they had a specific school uniform, which costs a fortune. And unfortunately, kids don't stop growing. You know, you don't get them.
11: Yeah.
5: It's
2: every 6 months when they're young.
5: Yeah, it's nuts.
0: Here's a question.
11: And I'm beside the school, I'll bring new clothes.
0: Oh.
11: I mean, anybody better answer when cookie cook, you know, I'm going new clothes in elk geval cook. I mean, a boy costs 500 rand.
0: Dink jy baie keer, en is jy net paas nie, daar's maas ook.
5: Ja.
0: Dink jy daar's genoeg informatie aan die ouer? Dink jy baie keer die paas, do the dads or the moms, actually know about all the expenses, or does the other parent absorb a lot of it? Do you know what I'm saying? Like, do some parents not go through the life ignorant to some of these charges? They think they're giving you enough, but you're not mentioning the fact that glue costs a lot more, and you know the price has gone up on petrol and sandwiches. What?
5: See, the problem is, I think emotions is daar betrokke. 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
0: You didn't have an option then.
5: No.
0: Okay.
5: So why do you have an option now?
0: Pauline.
11: Yeah. 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
0: 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Thank you.
1: Hi, Pauline. She's Pauline from Randburg there, Johannesburg. She's in the middle of it. She knows what she's talking about. I'm finding the specifics very, very interesting, actually.
2: Yeah.
1: And people don't talk about it enough, I don't think.
2: No.
1: Because there might be some people who are, you know, about to embark on this journey.
3: You make
2: this
3: it sound so pleasant. You're embarking on a new journey.
1: Well, it should be a lot more dramatic than sometimes it is.
4: Yeah, right. I agree with what she says. It is very emotive, unfortunately.
1: Yeah.
4: And even as we discuss it now, it all kind of makes sense until you start hearing stories of, oh, I have no access to my children because wada. And then...
1: Oh, no, that's next week. Just boom. Slow down.
4: Okay. Well, it becomes part of it, unfortunately.
1: There's lots to unpack. 084-850-0942. Just one more time. This is your asking for a friend.
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8: Daar is 'n stil van 'n voertuig op die R21 noord voor die aanrit van Almeypies af. Dan is daar natuurlik 'n stil van 'n voertuig op die N1 suid voor die aanrit na Meiring Noord ook. 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So dis nou op die M2 oos in Cleveland in en dan is daar kragonderbreking in Pretoria. 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Bly ingelig op Twitter by @_traffic.
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0: big now. Man, that is paying a tribute and honor to your dad, Johnny Clegg. Great heart. It is 7 to 8. You're just tuning in now.
1: Welcome.
0: Yeah, it's a Tuesday, so it's asking for a friend.
2: Asking for a friend.
0: The topic today.
3: Why must some men pay so much in child support? I pay $10,000 a month for one child, and she's still not happy.
0: What did you say?
4: My issue is with fathers nowadays. I've married two daughters, and honestly, it's a father's responsibility to take care of their kids. Regardless of what happens with the wife or the ex-wife that it might be, it's a father's responsibility. I think that where society has taken us, it's disgusting actually how men are conducting themselves. And I think men need to have a really hard look at themselves before they have a hard look elsewhere.
0: You can't walk away, man. You can't.
1: No. Moms or dads, you can't just walk away.
5: You know, sometimes the moms must also remember that a lot of the dads don't earn even the money that they think their husbands do.
0: That's a technicality that I'm asking about. Who decides? How is it decided? We're going to reach out to a specialist in a couple of moments' time.
6: Ek het drie dogters. Hulle weet. Die een dag as iemand hulle vra om te trou, sal hulle settlement agreement opstel voor hulle trou met daai persoon, terwyl daai man nog lief is vir hulle. Want dit is soos Felicity sê, die oomblik wanneer daai emosies betrokke is, oh boy. Ek voel hulle moet leer uit my foute uit en ja, 'n settlement agreement sal in plek wees voor hulle trou.
7: As a child of divorce, I can tell you right now, the pettiness definitely comes from the breakup between the parents, and the money that's supposed to go to the children is not always going to the children, unfortunately. I watched as the maintenance money that was meant to go towards me was spent on other things, unfortunately, and that is the big problem that it's, when it comes to divorce, I find as well, it becomes a money grab situation. Same as with death, at the end of the day, you know, as soon as someone dies, the money grab at the end of the day.
0: You can't weaponize the children.
1: That message was actually so heartbreaking as a child from divorce.
0: Right?
1: Oh, that's heartbreaking.
0: Yeah, Nikita, thank you very much for holding on. How are you?
8: Hi, how are you?
0: Good, thanks. Where are you listening from?
8: I'm listening from Jemison.
0: All right, thanks for tuning in. What do you say about the topic? You're one of the last calls we're going to take.
8: Yeah, so it's quite a very personal thing for me as a child of divorce. I mean, my parents got divorced when I was about 8 years old. I'm 33 years old now, and my dad decided not to contribute anything. Mm-hmm. He probably felt that if he wasn't seeing me, then he wouldn't need to contribute anything.
0: Mm-hmm.
8: He's probably listening to this right now because he's still around. Like,
1: you can speak your truth, honey.
8: I haven't seen him since.
1: Yeah, speak your truth.
8: But yeah, my mom managed to raise me on her own with no additional support from him. And I'm grateful for her because she passed away in 2016. Mm. And I feel like I turned out great without his support, because I also feel like if they do pay child support, then they feel like they sort of have this hold over you, you know, which is also a different subject. But yeah, I'm glad the way I turned out, and I'm thankful for my mom, and the child support didn't make a difference in my life.
0: Nikita, thank you for sharing. I knew it took a lot, and I really appreciate it. Mm-hmm. Here's a question. It's not a loaded question. It's a question because I don't know.
1: Yeah,
0: I honestly have no idea. I'm asking because I don't know.
8: Mm-hmm.
0: Do some parents, in your case, your dad, do they get away with it too easily? Who fights if it's not your mom? Because I can imagine the fatigue sets in. You're going through a divorce, which is a lot. You're ending up with the children, which is a lot. You've got things to consider, school. Blah, blah, blah. So, so maybe you don't have the fight left in you. Is there a situation where someone else in the family or somebody should be fighting harder to remind people like this, in your case, your dad, that no, absolutely not.
1: Yeah.
0: You made this child. You are the child's father. There's no option here. Sorry.
8: Yeah.
0: Sorry, buddy.
8: Takes,
0: sorry to hear about
8: you. To tango.
0: Yes, Nikita. Yes. You, no, why are you
8: it
0: making...
8: It shouldn't be that easy just to dip out on your family.
0: Someone else's problem.
2: Yeah.
0: You made...
2: Gorgeous
0: in your
2: Nikita.
0: Case, Nikita, yeah. What do you say about that? I get worked up because it's just in my head, and I know it's not as simple as that.
8: No, it's completely true. I mean, what he put my mom through, and after leaving us in that way, I mean, she went through hell. She went through hell, and she didn't complain about it a single day. She carried on. She raised me. She worked. She did what she could. Unfortunately, it happens every day.
0: We need a minister of children.
2: But you see,
0: someone
2: the thing
0: steps
2: is,
0: in and goes,
2: we do, but honestly, the cost, but also the time, the amount of moms and dads that are spending years in court
9: to go to maintenance court,
2: fighting.
0: And who suffers?
2: The kids.
8: And I have to, sorry, can I just mention that I'm a new mom now. My baby girl is 13 months old now, and I have so much new respect for my mother over the last year and a bit.
2: I can hear you miss her, and just know that she's very proud of you. I can hear you miss her.
0: She's so proud of you.
8: Just to know, like, exactly what she went through, and imagining having to do it on your own, and I couldn't imagine that.
0: Nikita, tell me this. I'm running late with the news. Last question. Mm-hmm. Is there a part of you that wishes your dad's listening right now?
8: There is a part of me that wishes he's listening, for sure.
0: And if you
8: and I know the odds are well. I know where he lives. I occasionally check on him on Facebook. And
0: if he had to reach out, what would you do?
8: Oh, no. You know what? He's had multiple opportunities to reach out.
0: Too little, too late. Listen, thank you for sharing. I really appreciate you.
8: Thank
0: I know
8: you.
0: I know you're going to be a good mom.
2: Yes, you are.
0: Okay, Nikita.
8: Thank you so much.
0: Lots of love. Bye-bye.
8: Have a good one. Bye-bye.
0: I love how you share. Keep it coming. 084-850-0942. We're going to wrap it up. It feels like there's another round to come of asking for a friend. Also, a splinter nieuwe secret soundopad.
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15: Johannesburg up to 20 degrees, Pretoria 22 and Rustenburg 23.
2: There's been a collision in Pretoria on Tsavaka Mokgatu Drive at Malotta Road.
9: In your sport, it's do or die for Banyana Banyana at the Women's Africa Cup of Nations tonight when they face Burkina Faso. And the PSL has confirmed fixtures for the 2026 MTN 8 quarterfinals this weekend.
15: The anti-immigration group March & March has announced legal cases against the state where necessary. This will be done through a newly launched non-profit organization called SA First Forum. March & March leader Jacinta Ngobeni-Zuma told the media last night their first litigation will be against the SA Police Service after a notice apparently issued by the SAPS last month and signed by a division commissioner.
16: He or she further directed that community leaders and private individuals who complained about suspected undocumented persons must be referred to the Department of Home Affairs or BMA. It is our respectful view that this seeks to diminish and or undermine that being in the country without proper documents and or illegally is a crime. And therefore, this circular invites the police not to act even when crime is committed right in front of them.
15: Gauteng Education MEC Lebo Hangwehile will this morning lead a police operation at schools against gangsterism, the proliferation of dangerous weapons on the school ground, and substance abuse, amongst other things. Schools that will be targeted will be searched. South Africans who want to still add their names and addresses to the voters' roll in order to be able to vote in the local government elections in November still have this week to do that. The Office of the Minister of Cooperative Governance and Traditional Affairs, Velenkosini Hlabisa, has confirmed that he will proclaim that date of 4 November on Friday. After that, the date will be gazetted and then the voters' roll will be closed.
17: Minister Velenkosini Hlabisa urges all eligible South Africans to register to vote or verify their voter registration details before the proclamation.
15: The IEC's online portal is open for registrations. For international news, we focus on the summer in the Northern Hemisphere. England and Wales both experienced their driest July ever. The UK Met Office Weather Agency says July 2026 was also the sunniest month ever observed in Britain. England recorded just 10% of the usual average rainfall, and water companies in parts of England and Wales have now imposed bans on using hose pipes for household tasks and watering plants. And in Japan, three female lions have died from suspected heat stroke at a zoo in Tokyo. Japan is currently being gripped by an unrelenting and historically severe summer heat wave, with temperatures repeatedly soaring past 40 degrees Celsius, but this goes with very high humidity. The lionesses, aged between 3 and 15, passed away within a one-week span. Lions are generally resilient to heat, but experts note that Japan's summer presents unique challenges. Unlike the dry heat of sub-Saharan Africa, Japan's heat is accompanied by that extreme humidity. Lions do not sweat. They rely on deep breathing to evaporate moisture from the airwaves to cool them down. But high humidity prevents this evaporation from happening effectively. More about that story and the other leading stories of the morning. It's at jacaranda.fm.com. 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
0: Here's your brand new secret sound. 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One more time. Wat dink jy maak daai klank? As jy môre oggend wil speel net na die 8:00 nuus, gooi gou 'n WhatsApp and listen, don't forget to SMS out to 38798 now. 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

0: Swedish House Mafia, don't you worry, child. Well, 8:10. Here's
1: the thing.
0: That's
1: right. The child mustn't worry.
0: Never. they mustn't even know, which I know is not practical. But if you're just tuning in, we're talking about child maintenance. It is asking for a friend. You're very welcome to send your question to the world. Breakfast at jacarandafm.com. Last round. Last rounds. The lights are almost coming on. The DJ is almost playing something slow. Here's the question.
2: Why must some men pay so much in child support? I pay $10,000 a month for one child and she's still not happy.
3: Why do men always have to pay the child support if the woman left?
1: It's not about who's leaving, honey. It's about your child. Yeah.
0: So he's not the first person this morning to ask questions about yes, but no, but... And I'm going back to what I said just before the news. And it's still your child.
1: Thank you.
0: The two of you were adults, presumably, and made a very, very adult decision. Mm. Yes?
1: And had a human. Hopefully. A whole human.
0: And putting it very bluntly, and hear me out, that child literally should be your responsibility, accountability, problem. Mm-hmm. And I say it with reserve.
1: Yes, yeah.
4: For life.
0: It's just too easy sometimes. I'm sorry. For people just to make such enormous decisions.
1: Yeah.
0: And then just go, oh, no, it's someone else's problem.
1: Yeah.
0: I don't get... And listen, I'm the very first to say, it's not a topic that I have much experience in. I don't come from divorced parents. I'm not a parent. I'm not married. So what I'm reflecting on is what I'm hearing this morning. Mm. We're hearing from people who come from divorced parents.
4: Yeah.
0: We're hearing from people who are going through a divorce now and children. Yeah. It's a very complex thing. It's so complex. And you just hope at the end of the day, the children are okay.
1: Well, that's the thing. It's complex, but also simple. You have made a little human being that will always be your human being that you'll always take care of. Who left who, when, why? Those are not the issues.
0: How bad that person is.
4: Well, that's got nothing to do with the child.
1: Thank you. There's still the person that needs to be taken care of. End of the story.
0: Seems like we all agree on that
1: one.
5: My problem, but byvoorbeeld nie bekostig om maintenance te betaal nie en ek wou hom baie baie graag gesien het. 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Sy het die finansiële verantwoordelikheid gedra, maar
0: so when it comes to the legalities, we have reached out to Megan Harrington Johnson from HJW Attorneys, because I was asking earlier, how does it work, you know, when it comes to legalities, who decides how much should be paid in child support, etc., etc. She gets the final word.
6: There is no fixed formula for determining maintenance. Maintenance is always calculated on something called a needs and ability basis. It varies from person to person, child to child, family to family, and is based around a variety of factors, including the parent's ability to contribute and the child's standard of living. What essentially is done by the maintenance courts and or a divorce settlement when you manage to settle a divorce is you essentially calculate what a child's reasonable needs are, and that goes to what their standard of living is, and of course that always varies. And then a ratio is taken between the respective parents' incomes. So if the mom, let's say, earns twice what the father earns, then the ratio would be 2-1, and then that parent must contribute 2 times as much as the parent who earns less than that mom. Expenses of a primary resident parent are also taken into account in determining what that child's needs are. So if, for instance, the parent has a rental expense, then a portion of that rent is attributable to the child too. So there's quite a complex formula and various rules of thumbs that are used, but that's why some people pay 1,000 rands maintenance and some people pay 50,000 rands maintenance.
0: But also, may compassion and kindness prevail.
1: Yeah, I just want to say, and this is very personal, to my ex and my children's dad, thank you. Because when we split up, he absolutely did not stop being a dad.
0: Yeah.
1: He loves his kids. And so to all the other dads and moms who in the process, how you've stepped up and you're still doing it, thank you. We see you. We recognize you. Thank you, thank you, thank you.
0: Final thoughts, sir?
4: Sure, complicated, and it's one of those things. I keep talking about the conversations that people should have at the beginning of a relationship. This is one of them.
0: Woo!
4: And it's a huge one. And it's not nice to talk about or think about the end of the relationship. And I find that in this day and age, we almost think of the relationship as the end goal. It's not. It's just the beginning of the journey. If I could implore anyone, just have these conversations before you tie the knot.
0: What Paula is saying is, it's the license thing again, isn't it?
4: It's the license thing.
0: Isn't it? It'll force the conversation. Contract.
4: Yeah.
0: License.
4: Yeah. And also,
0: agreement.
4: I loved hearing from Megan, but again, you don't have to go the legal route. If you can be adult enough.
1: Yeah.
0: I didn't know that.
4: You don't have to. There's no one telling you that you have to. But that requires two adults to sit down and agree.
0: My final thought is a wish. I wish and I hope that you are as good parents apart as you could have or should have been together. That would be it for us today on this topic. However, you are very welcome to go and give your thoughts on social media because that old thing is open 24 hours a day. So go and hook us up on social media and gaan volg ons daar en gee jou comments daar. Thank you, everybody. Thank you for sharing. Oh, my goodness. I really appreciate it. There's more next week, Tuesday, asking for a friend. If you want to write to us, breakfast@jacarandafm.com.
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11: Jacaranda Newswatch traffic in 90 seconds.
1: So listen, the power outage in Pretoria is affecting multiple traffic lights and junctions in the Pretoria East area, so expect delays there. Then you can expect delays as well in Crowthorne on the R55 southbound towards Arthur Avenue. There is some congestion on the N1 southbound at Woodmead and New Road as well. It's looking a bit messy there, I'm not going to lie. Melrose, N1 northbound, slow traffic towards Corlett Drive. Buccleuch on the N3 northbound. There's also slow moving traffic towards the Buccleuch interchange. Then, of course, there is a collision on the N1 northbound after the ramp from Ravonia Road, causing delays this morning as well. And a stationary vehicle. That is on the N1 northbound before the Dipcliff interchange. There's also another one on the N1 southbound, after the ramp from Allendale Road, also causing delays there this morning. More traffic is me, Felicity Regan, in about 10 minutes.
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0: Monica, Angel of Mine on Jacaranda FM, your number one feel-good station. 23 na 8, she's bus in Skakel. How's it? We've been waiting for you. So, I've got a request on behalf of a very special organization this morning. I really do. The SPCA, they are doing fundraisers. I'm not going to sit here and tell you why they need funds. I think you know by now. And it just seems to get worse and worse. The cases that they're dealing with just this year, not getting into detail, but oh man, what even are those?
1: Yeah.
0: Are they humans?
1: Yeah.
0: Treating animals like that? Anyway, so the SPCA and the NSPCA, enormous expenses from rescuing to courtrooms.
1: Yes. Yeah.
0: Taking up cases and stuff like that to vet bills.
1: Yeah.
0: And we're talking about every single animal, from cats, dogs, donkeys, chickens, pigs, you name it. Petrol is so expensive, diesel.
1: Thank you.
0: So you can just imagine how much they spend on that. So what they do is they do a fundraiser in the form of a golf day. And I heard it from the source that it's not selling very well. And I'm sitting here, I'm going to ask you please to show them some love. Their golf day this year, the NSPCA Charity Golf Day, is happening at Benoni Country Club on the 20th of August. Dit is maar 4000 rand te vierbal.
1: Okay.
0: Wat regtig was, 1000 rand per persoon.
1: Ja.
0: Dit is baie doenbaar. If you can help them out and you want to play golf, maybe you want to get back into your golf to prepare yourself for a very big golf day later in the year.
1: Oh yes, of course.
0: Then please, you can just send them comms, that's two M's, comms at nspca.co.za. Probably not my favorite email address I've ever seen, but okay. Let's work with it.
1: Okay.
0: That's not the point. Comms at nspca.co.za if you want to maybe sponsor a tea box or a prize or just sponsor them, for goodness sake. They do important work.
1: Yeah.
0: Mensen. Hulle doen werk wat meeste van ons nie eens die hart het om te doen.
1: Nee, glad nie.
0: Hulle sien goed wat meeste mense net wil wegkyk.
2: Yeah, no thanks.
0: Let's be honest about that. So if you feel like a round of golf, to prepare you for other golf days later in the year, this is a good warm-up for you, and it's for a fantastic cause once again. It's the NSPCA Charity Golf Day, 20 August at the Benoni Country Club. Very nice course, by the way. Very, very nice country club. I think I played it last year. Only 4,000 rand for four ball. It includes halfway house voucher, dinner, and carts.
1: Oh.
0: Yeah, I think they made it too cheap.
1: Anyway, agreed. Once for
0: again,
1: all of that.
0: Yeah, no, it's really... So, steek jou hand op, share lessons for a rondtikkie golf, en om daai goeie, skrikkelijke, kind engele mense te ondersteun, go for it. Here's Mark Amber now. Belong Together, 826.

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3: Mooi weer en koel tot warm in die Laagveld en Limpopo. 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
4: Jacaranda Newswatch Sport.
5: Well, it is a big one. This is it. Do or die for Banyana Banyana at the Women's Africa Cup of Nations tonight as they take on Burkina Faso in their final group match. And they're going in search of a spot in the quarterfinals of the tournament. South Africa had a poor start to AFCON, suffering a shock 2-1 defeat to Tanzania before fighting for a 2-2 draw against Ivory Coast. And the equation is very, very simple. Banyana need victory against Burkina Faso. They'll also be keeping an eye on the other result in the group. Banyana Banyana side would need Ivory Coast to defeat Tanzania. Kickoff is at 10 o'clock. With the Commonwealth Games now in the rearview mirror, the attention turns to the juniors. Team South Africa has sent a 51-member team to the World Athletics Under 20 Championships in Eugene, Oregon, in the United States, starting Wednesday. Some of the top prospects include continental pole vault record holder Ansume Dibia and sprinter Mukona Manavela. So the action gets going, as I mentioned, on Wednesday with the women's 100-meter semifinals, as well as the men's 100-meter semifinals. There's a men's shot put, women's 5,000-meter final, men's 5,000-meter final, and the mixed 4x4-meter relay final. The Premier Soccer League has finally confirmed the fixtures for the 2026 MTN 8 quarterfinals, which take place this weekend. The action kicks off when defending champions Orlando Pirates host Durban City in Soweto on Saturday. Later that evening, Mamelodi Sundowns play their first competitive fixture of the league season when they host Polokwane City at the Lucas Moripe Stadium at 6 o'clock on Sunday. It's AmaZulu versus Sekhukhune United at Chatsworth, and Kaizer Chiefs will welcome Golden Arrows to the FNB Stadium. Staying with football, Arsenal's opening bid for Bruno Guimarães has been rejected by Newcastle. The Premier League champions are now in direct talks with Newcastle over a deal for their captain. Guimarães is in Spain to report back for their pre-season training camp. The midfielder posted a picture on his Instagram story yesterday, confirming he has linked up with his teammates. The 28-year-old told Newcastle bosses last month that he wants to join the Gunners this European summer. And Alexandra Iala became the first Filipino to win a WTA singles title as she beat top seed Jessica Pegula in a delayed Washington Open final. The WTA showpiece was postponed from Sunday to Monday because of bad weather. And, play resumed on Monday, Pegula winning 3 more games to wrap up that victory's 4-6, 6-4, 6-love. I'm Gholan Jinga, and that's your Jacka Sport.

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5: 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It needs space, planning, permits, escorts, and nerves of real steel. They move normal and abnormal loads across South Africa and into neighboring countries. 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This is a third generation family business, started in 1967 by Jean's grandfather, Gerrit Swanepoel, with the one bakkie and the need to provide for his family. 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Even the green and gold trucks carry the story. Those colors came from the Springboks, and people still recognize the fleet by those colors today. Jean did not walk in as the boss's daughter. 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When she joined, she started at the bottom, customer relations, marketing, then logistics. Her grandfather later told the family that she would do a better job than the other men before her. That matters because in a tough, male-heavy industry, THT has built its name on doing the hard work properly. Not the cheapest, not the loudest, not the biggest, but the safest and the best. I asked Jean to share a message and insight with us.
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0: Yes, Kings and Leon, Sex on Fire, Jack Hardy FM. It is 16 to 9 on a Tuesday. Jy weet wat gebeur op 'n Dinsdag, is ek reg. It's time for more from Pablo Fatidas from Auric. Time for part 2 now, Future 50, powered by FNB Business, banking unstoppable businesses across South Africa. Now, earlier we met Jean Swanepoel Edwards from Transvaal Heavy Transport. THT is the third generation business that was started in the mid-70s. Pablo has an idea to move them into the future by sharpening the product that they've always specialized in.
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2: Energy, mining, water, ports, roads, factories and construction, all of them need big, heavy equipment moved safely. That is THT's world. But the future will not reward every truck on the road. It will reward operators who can prove safety, planning, insurance, permits, route knowledge, and deep care. For THT to get there and be that provider, their first move is to sharpen the abnormal load positioning. They should make it clear that their specialist work is not general transport. It is risk-managed movement of high-value cargo. The second move is to educate project owners, engineers, and estimators, and the big project managers who build these complicated plants. They must think about transport before the plant is built, not when the load is already sitting at the gate. The third move is to build referral channels with specialist insurers. If insurers understand which transporters reduce risk of the big plants they insure on the move, they can guide clients before pricing becomes the only conversation. And that matters because Jean told me about clients building massive substations and only asking later whether the truck can fit through the gate. That is like baking a wedding cake and then checking if it fits through the church door. Imagine that. No business grows alone, and Jean has a specific ask for someone who understands abnormal loads, high-value goods, and insurance risk.
3: John Offen, Managing Director at Oshua Brokers. I'm asking for a meeting to explore a specialist insurance relationship for abnormal and high-value loads. We move large, difficult cargo where permits, route planning, safety, and risk misalign properly. You win with a proven transport operator that brings real abnormal load experience to deliver strong cover for South Africa's mining, energy and infrastructure projects.
2: John, or anyone who knows him, open that door. And if you're an engineer, project manager or insurer listening, remember this: the cheapest truck can become the most expensive mistake. This week's Future 50 growth tip is make risk visible. Many owners lose value because buyers do not understand the risk they remove. Show the danger, explain the process, prove the standard, and when customers understand the risk, they stop buying.

0: band.
1: What a band. Kurt Gessle still going strong. New vocalist, of course, since Marie passed away. Did you see them live when they were here?
2: I didn't, unfortunately.
1: Oh, fantastic. They have so many hits.
2: Yeah, they
1: do. When you start listening to Roxette.
2: Yeah.
1: That Roxette appreciation, 14 seconds, were brought to you by... Anyway,
2: yes.
1: Yeah. Do you want to tell us something?
2: I do. So there's another day and there's another lucky moment at Lotto Star. 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
1: There's a new secret sound. You'll hear it again tomorrow. Your chance to play and win 50,000 Rand. It's a Wednesday, which means it is our privilege and pleasure to call all the angels together to make a difference in someone's life and some other surprises. As per usual, between 6 and 9, you must have a lucky Tuesday, everybody. Thank you very much for this morning's Asking for a Friend. Ilana's next. Okay, bye-bye.
2: Okay, bye.
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9: Mooi weer wintersdag. 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Cliff Shiku is daar.
10: We are here at the Badirile Secondary School in Kutsong where MEC Maile together with police, crime prevention wardens and CPF are doing a search and seizure operation at the school. The operation is aimed at combating gangsterism, the proliferation of dangerous weapons among pupils and substance abuse. Recently, the province has experienced some stabbing incidents in schools that resulted in fatal attacks. Authorities have not announced which other schools will also be targeted today. Cliff Shiku, Jacaranda News Watch in Kutsong, Carltonville.
9: President Cyril Ramaphosa het twee proklamasies onderteken vir die spesiale ondersoekeenheid om beweringe te ondersoek van wanadministrasie en onregmatige optrede in die Mangaung Metropolitiese Departement. 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
11: Additionally, it will examine related unauthorized, irregular or fruitless and wasteful expenditure incurred by the municipality or the state as recorded in the municipality's fruitless and wasteful expenditure register for the financial years 2022 to 2023 and 2023 to 2024.
9: Drie verdagtes verskyn na verwagting môre in die Delmas Landdroshof in verband met die moord op EFF partylid Aaron Makhola. 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
12: The PKTT will link the hitman Vusimuzi Chempgebuza to two additional cases of murder and attempted murder of two other individuals. These cases all took place in Mamelodi in 2023 and 2024.
9: In internasionale nuus sê Amerika's president Donald Trump gister by die Withuis gesê dat hy vredesgesprekke met Iran nou 'n laaste kans gee om die straat van Hormuz te kan heropen. 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
0: We had to go through a lot of training and it was just very fun. The competition was tough, obviously, and it's not like we won, but we did our very best. We did really good.
9: Meer oor vanoggend se hoofstories by jackranda.fm.com. 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
13: Just a quick traffic update. Johannesburg, the M2 westbound, there's been a collision at the Crown Interchange. And then Gauteng, the N1 southbound, there's a stationary vehicle on the N1 southbound. It's Pretoria Main Road, so it is by die oprit by New Road. Meer verkeer vir jou later. Nuus en sport, jackranda.fm.com. Good morning and welcome to 9 to 12. I'm Ilana Afrika Bredenkamp. Great news there from Khaled D'Souza. How was your morning?
9: Oh, it was lekker. Yeah, it was a lovely
13: very,
9: morning.
13: Very, very special. I updated my WhatsApp status yesterday. I had the opportunity yesterday to attend a meeting. And it's all in celebration of Women's Month. Oh, I'm such a fan. I love a celebration. I want to acknowledge every woman. And Khada, I appreciate you in this room. It's your birthday this month as well. There's just so much that we can do, and I feel so grateful. I really do. Yesterday, we discussed success, you know, what it looks like. Mm. And it's unique. What Khada's success looks like and what my success looks like and yours is completely different, and we can never, ever compare it. So I want you to hand that trophy to yourself today. If you've done anything, even if it's just waking up, well done. Great. Gee vir jouself dat trofee, want niemand anders gaan dit doen nie. The beginning of the week, I said that I'm going to dedicate this entire month to women. And today, I'm just mentioning this. You don't have to respond and you don't have to use our WhatsApp line. But today, I want you to think of boundaries, right? And self-worth. Whatever that means for you. I'm bringing you a podcast today that's going to explain what boundaries really looks like. Especially when it comes to the workplace. And especially when you have a partner that thinks that your body is his. It doesn't work that way. We've got something that we'll share with you later on the show. It's not for sensitive ears. And then in terms of self-worth, it's time that you own your story. Moenie dat iemand anders jou storie vertel nie. Onthou, as jy nie jou biografie in plek het nie, dan besluit ek, ek gaan nou sê wat ek dink jy is. So write your biography and write your self-worth. And I hope that this Women's Month, you really, really live it. It's going to be a crazy cool show after 10, a feel-good mystery year as well. And then Khola touched my heart this morning. I'll share something with you that happened on Breakfast with Martin Bester and the team later on today. Happy Women's Month, Jelle.
9: Dit gaan 'n lekker maand wees.
13: Dit gaan. 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
13: Kom ons nooit hier na my ateljee toe nie. 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
13: 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At the top. The one that you make with the maybe chocolate balle.
9: Wil jy chocolate balle met karamel of peppermint?
13: Gewoonlik by die tyd wanneer jy vir my 'n sny gee, dan is die chocolate balle af. 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So can you bring me a decent slice okay. of cake?
9: Yes.
13: Okay, her birthday is the 8th, hashtag just saying.
9: And I'm baking.
13: Doesn't matter. 7 past 9. Time to give. I made that up.

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1: Creeping is called The Weeknd. 21 Savage, hey, if you just joined us to your number one feel-good station, this Jacaranda FM, 27 minute voor 10. Shout out to Martin Bester and the team. Jo, hulle het lekker gesels vanoggend. Binnekort speel ek vir jou van sommige van die oomblikke wat vanoggend gebeur het op die show. Toevallig het hulle gepraat oor families en geld. So, it's tricky, hey? I know. They always say, if you want to get along, or if you want to celebrate heaven, it's to get along with family, which is tricky, I must tell you. More about that in a bit. I'll play you and I'll show you exactly what I'm talking about. What I do want to share is that we're not the only ones thinking about Women's Month. Every woman has a story worth sharing. Whether you've overcome adversity or shown resilience or achieved a personal milestone, your journey could inspire others. Share your story and stand a chance to win 2,500 Rand Clicks Club Card cashback. So simply WhatsApp. Hier kom die besonderhede. Kliks to 084-850-0942 and follow the prompts. You could be our lucky winner this Friday with myself, Ilana. Kliks, feel good, pay less. T's and C's apply. Paula talked about maintenance. Having to pay over the money. Yo.
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6: 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And you?
3: So well, thank you. I think the thing went viral after your comment about the men. Mm. Do you know why, though?
6: 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I'm listening. Don't get me wrong.
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8: It's Harold's hotline. 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
1: Please buckle up in the traffic. 23 minutes to 10 o'clock. Bedford View, the N12, R24 westbound. Slow moving traffic on both routes towards the Galulius interchange. Dis ook snadig op die N1 Noord. Ons is stilstaande voertuig, dis noordwaarts Pretoria. Dit is net voor Allendale weg. So stadig verkeer, so dis noord. Nee, dan die R21 Noord. Ook 'n stilstaande voertuig. Dit is net voor die oprit by Atlasweg. Then on your verkeer, if there's any other problems, let us know on our WhatsApp line. You can use the keyword traffic to 084-850-0942.

0: Jacaranda FM with Teddy Swims. God went crazy. Welcome to 9 to 12. I'm Ilana Afrika Breedenkamp. And this morning, Martin Vester and the team, they had me glued. Phew. Baie keer dan lach ek lekker saam met hulle of hulle gesels oor iets wat sommer net my aandag trek. En vanoggend moet ek sê, het een van hulle gesprekke my aandag getrek. En they were talking about maintenance. I'm a stepmom and some of you are as well. And some of us have got many children and some of us have none and some of us have a few. And when Martin Vester and the team were talking about this, they talked about the fact that most things can actually be sorted out if it's amicable, if we just decide that we can do it in a really beautiful way. Like we can really try. And that's what Kola was getting to when he talked about maintenance. Martin had the conversation and iemand het ingebel en gesê, ja maar, ek betaal 10,000 rand en is nog steeds nie genoeg nie. 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Toevallig ook, ons het 'n potgooi opgeneem, 'n paar jaar terug, ek dink het was in COVID, and we did one on why couples fight. And it was probably our most listened to conversation because in this conversation, the therapist talks about how one can disagree without it getting ugly. Literally, it's very healthy to disagree. That's for the podcast. But listen to what happened this morning with Breakfast with Martin Vester. This is Kola's response when Martin says, well, who decides now wat gegee word en hoeveel maintenance moet ek nou betaal?
1: I'm genuinely asking because I don't know. Yeah. I've never been married and I have kids. So they also take into account what the woman earns?
2: Yes, yeah. Both then, parties.
1: So who is this person that decides?
3: I find that these things exist because people disagree and fight. You can circumvent all of these things. No one says you have to go through the process of court. You can, as adults, with an intermediary, sit down and say, we undertake to contribute X amount towards the children every month, and that's the end of it. But
1: that's a good point.
3: Because these things are always fraught, it ends up in court, and then your lawyers will tell you, well, no, we need to send her a letter saying that, and then her lawyers will say, no, we need to respond with this. And each of those letters costs you money, and then it just becomes the snowballing effect. If people could sit down, seriously, like adults, and discuss these things, it probably wouldn't need to go through the courts.
0: Go, Kola. You said that this morning. I was like, oh my word. There's one thing that I got from this and maybe you got another. You're welcome to let me know. 084-850-0942. For some reason, it feels like if you fight and you disagree with someone and it gets really ugly, it costs money. Let me know what you think. Great show. Back tomorrow between 6 and 9 a.m. Breakfast with Martin Vester.
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0: 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Evergreen, Tresso and the Kiffness. Lekker beat, Jacaranda FM. Ja, dis interessant, ek moet sê, the conversation around blended families and even what Paula mentioned earlier, the idea of maintenance. Here's a message from Anonymous. Lana, when we got divorced, our lawyer asked for a certain amount for clothing twice a year, extra for the maintenance amount, and maintenance, this is new, so I haven't heard of this, so this is great, and maintenance escalating every year with 15%. It worked well for me, says the mom. Keep sending. I love reading your messages, and I think it's a safe space. Yeah, I know that. Hola, thanks for your comments this morning. Martin Bester and the team, thanks for covering it. Ooh, we really enjoyed it. It was really, really great. Coming up, more music. Also, Robin Rice left me in stitches. That coming up for you shortly. But first, you know those people who always seem to know where the good McDonald's deals are? Well, this one paying less for lunch. Well, it is an app thing. 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

0: I can't dance enough. Chanel, I've never seen you do these moves. What's going on? Tyler and Zara Larsson, she did it again. Shock, what a song. 2 minutes to 10 o'clock. Yes, Jacaranda FM. Coming up, your news with, she's got a twerk. No, she doesn't. Chanel is coming up with the news.
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2: This is Jacaranda News Watch with Chanel September.
7: Pretoria 22, Sydney 29, Johannesburg 20 degrees. Pick It Up has informed residents that waste collection services in certain parts of the city of Johannesburg are currently experiencing service disruptions. This is due to ongoing protest action. Spokesperson Anthony Selepe says the protest action has resulted in the blocking of entrances to areas such as Roodepoort, Randburg, Orange Farm and Avalon depots.
8: The NTT is actively engaging with the relevant stakeholders and law enforcement agencies, including service providers, to restore normal operations. Parallel to that, operational interventions are being implemented to minimize service disruption and support the recovery of waste collection services.
7: In other big news today, Gauteng Education MEC Lebogang Mahile is today leading search and seizure operations at school in Kutsong in Carltonville on the West Rand. This is part of government's attempt to get rid of weapons, drugs and other contrabands. Cliff Shiko is there.
9: We are here at the Badirile Secondary School in Kutsong, where MEC Mahile, together with police, crime prevention wardens and CPF, are doing a search and seizure operation at the school. The operation is aimed at combating gangsterism, the proliferation of dangerous weapons among pupils and substance abuse. Recently, the province has experienced some stabbing incidents in schools that resulted in fatal attacks. Authorities have not announced which other schools will also be targeted today. Cliff Shiko, Jacaranda News Watch, in Kutsong, Carltonville.
7: Finance Minister Enakorunwana says accountability remains central to fixing municipal finances. He says National Treasury is working with the Auditor General to enforce compliance and address financial mismanagement. This after the Auditor General has repeatedly flagged issues such as irregular as well as wasteful expenditure. In other news, President Cyril Ramaphosa says the transition to renewable energy is not about abandoning coal overnight, but rather about building a more diversified energy mix. According to him, Mpumalanga is a prime example. Faith Modise reports.
10: In his weekly newsletter, Ramaphosa admits that coal continues to dominate electricity generation, but adds that renewable energy is expanding rapidly. According to stats, say renewable energy contributed just 2% of locally generated electricity in 2016, increasing to 6% in 2021 and reaching 9% by 2024. The president says that just energy transition must be inclusive, create opportunities for communities and workers, and ensure South Africans have access to reliable and affordable electricity. Faith Mudise, Jacaranda News Watch.
7: In news abroad, US President Donald Trump says Iran has a last chance to sign a good deal and avoid an escalation of strikes. He's paused potential strikes against Iran for the fifth time since April. This is despite Iran denying that it's in talks with the US. And back home, driving along the highways in Gauteng, it's hard to miss the blanket of dust and smoke hanging over the province in every direction. The causes are endless, from wildfires to high traffic volumes. Professor Bruce Melodo, the Executive Director of South African Consortium of Air Quality Monitoring, explains what to do.
11: What you need to know is wear a mask. Masks are extremely efficient, like the ones we used to wear during COVID-19. And if you have pre-existing conditions, you should certainly wear it.
7: That's your latest news update, more at 11.
0: Good morning and welcome to 9 to 12, 5 minutes past 10 o'clock on Jacaranda FM. I'm so excited for this year's Feel Good Mystery Year that I have to quickly tell you a story. Okay, Chanel, you're going to have to guess, okay? I'll never forget it. I travel internationally and I'm very excited because I got this opportunity and my husband and I, together with a baby, arrives in London. Now, as I'm holding the one baby, I'm also heavily pregnant with another. And instead of us saying, oh, okay, we're going to go to the family now as we land and arriving in the UK, we say, oh, we just got the news. And the news at the time was that George Michael had passed. So what do we do? I was a true Cape Townian. Gaan kyk. So what we did was we landed in the UK. I put the baby in the pram. Groot maag. En daar gaan ons. And we managed to find the home. And his vehicle was parked outside the house and there was still a bottle of water in the car.
7: Wow.
0: And my husband is a big, big fan, right? So one of the songs I'm playing for you, it's not obviously from the year that he passed. It's one of his most iconic songs. So let me give you more facts about the mystery year. So you see how I just told you a story, right? Ek story. Yeah, I love a story. 0848500942. If you have a story about our Feel Good Mystery Year, I want to hear all about it.
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0: 7 minutes past 10. Hello. Welcome to your Feel Good Mystery Year. If you're listening for the first time to Jacaranda FM, oh, this is your number one Feel Good station. So I'm playing you some Feel Good hits from a particular year. You need to let me know from which year. Shanae says George Michael passed in 2016. You are right. But now I'm playing music from another year, okay? It happens to include George Michael. So here are some facts about that particular year. You know when you can call Apple Macintosh? Then you know it was very long ago. So Apple introduced the Macintosh personal computer. There was also an Olympic Games happening. Let me just tell you, it was hosted in LA. And then the Prince of Purple Rain soundtrack and film achieved massive success. So guess our Feel Good Mystery Year with the first song that I'm going to play. This one does include George Michael. In fact, the song was inspired by a note left by Andrew Ridgely for George Michael. It accidentally repeated the word up, creating this memorable title. Wake Me Up Before You Go-Go. Wham! Our first song for our Feel Good Mystery Year on Jacaranda.

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0: Giving you facts about our feel-good mystery year. 084-850-0942. If you can guess the year. Now, earlier I talked about Macintosh. You groot woorde. He's nog a fight. The Terminator introduced Arnold Schwarzenegger's iconic line, I'll be back, and launched a blockbuster science fiction franchise. Playing you music from this particular year, and I shared a memory earlier. I remember also on TV, The Cosby Show met Theodore Huxtable. This was a thing. They were all on TV. What was your memory from this particular year? Do you have one?
2: No.
0: Oh,
2: but, you know, the songs that you have been playing definitely reminds me of, like, you know, dentist appointments, family road trip. Yeah.
0: So you're sitting in the dentist chair and then they play you this. That's so funny. Okay, so share one. Let's go to our WhatsApp line. Ilana George Michael, it must be the 80s. Nooks says it's the year my daughter was born. She thinks it's 84. Andre, thanks for your message. Lizelle says, hi. Another one from Lee. George Michael, I think the feel-good mystery year is 1984, says Lee. Razia also taking a guess. She says it was her first year at high school. So keep on sending 084-850-0942. Playing you more music from that time. So up next, playing you Alphaville. Think of lyrics that talks about hope and youth and maybe an uncertain future. It's Alphaville and Forever Young. 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

Billie Ocean, Caribbean Queen. Jo, baie dankie vir julle boodskappe. Almal noem dat daar verskillende variasies van hierdie liedjie is. Yes, here on Jacaranda FM, I Feel Good Mr. Year, different versions of this song were released with a song title including European Queen, African Queen. They called it markets, so aan verskillende groepe mense, nee? Hierdie in Billie Ocean with Caribbean Queen. If you just joined us, we are playing music from our Feel Good Mr. Year. I gave you some facts, and now I get to play the music. Corny says, Ilana, the Mr. Year is 1984, my standard 8 year. Ek was in die koshuis op Rob Ferreira, daai jaar, school, ek was 30 jaar oud. Ons het mal goed gedoen, soos vir 27 of 72 uur gerolskaats in 'n marathon in die skoolsaal. 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If you just joined us, everyone sharing some feel-good memories from that particular year. I had another one from David, 1984, he says, ek was standaard 9. Landbouskool Kuske in Polokwane, Ou Pietersburg en Limpopo in die provinsie. Is nog 'n lekker een. Cindy says, Ilana, it has to be 1984. I have memories from that year. I was only 3. She says, but one song that has stood the test of time is Big in Japan by Alphaville. Hey, these days it has a completely different meaning, she says, in their house. My son absolutely despises it. She says he doesn't like the song. So naturally, she plays it every time she gets. For his 20th birthday, we dressed him in a party hat and a birthday banner and played Big in Japan and danced around him singing at the top of our lungs. You should see the look on his face. It was priceless. He just smiled and shook his head. I know, right? Music is crazy. It brings such beautiful memories. Cindy, thanks for sharing your story. Corny, baie dankie vir Jona and David. Shane and Margaret, thanks for your messages. Gonna play it shortly. And Monique also, her guest, 1984, a feel-good mystery year, even though I wasn't born yet. Ja, Monique, I know. We were born. We listened to it, including this one. So, playing you Queen, the song celebrates the power of, I guess, radio, like what we do here, Jacaranda FM, and also how television was changing at the time. En vermaaklikheid, want ons het nou begin keuses kry. So, Radio Gaga. So, hy is 'n lang liedjie, ek gaan vir jou van het speel. 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

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Ja, as jy gewonder het wat jy nou luister, is ons Feel Good Mystery. Ons gaan terug in tyd en yes, you were right, it's 1984. There's one more song that I have up my sleeve, I have to play it. It celebrates joy and unity and a festive atmosphere. How 1984 is this? This is your Feel Good, number one Feel Good station. Sure. Also a feel-good song, Jacaranda FM. Hey!

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1: Another memory from me, Ilana, I love your show, is that we were very lucky. As I said, my daughter was born in 1984. We were lucky to go and see Freddie Mercury at Sun City. What a show. Oh, it was so awesome.
0: 1984, taking you back, and also your messages coming through on 084-850-0942.
2: Ilana, hier is onder die restauranttafel groot word muziek vir my. 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Ja, Hoërskool Appelkoor het hulle productie gehad, en dit was alles iets a kind of magic, so al hierdie songs het gespeeld.
0: Sure, dit klink lekker. Cindy, baie dankie vir jou boodskap ook. Most of your guess is correct. 1984. 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Wham! 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
0: 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Yeah, it's tricky, but we're going to help.
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6: Come on, where are the guys? 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
5: 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Do you know why, though?
8: 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I really like men. 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

0: Jacaranda FM, Calvin Harris. Welcome to your number one feel-good station. And I want this story to feel good when we're done talking about it, because hopefully you had an opportunity to voice your concerns. It all started this morning with Breakfast with Martin Vester, when they were chatting about maintenance after divorce, how and when to pay the money, and who decides on it. I then played you a voice note from Colin Singer. He had a beautiful response and how he talked about how we discuss these things, how there's a mediator and hopefully it's sorted out before there's a court involved or any other, I guess, before it escalates, right? So some of you have sent me messages. Ek geniet julle boodskappe, van julle boodskappe sê Ilana, hoor my net en ek gaan julle anoniem hou. This one says, Ilana, child support can never be too high. So you are saying, no matter what the price, you know what, when it comes to our children, they are so precious. Furthermore, this person says the following. It says, when you as a couple decided to have kids, it came with a huge responsibility and anything can happen at any time. She says, us as parents have to be there. If there's a separation, we need to be and give what is needed. So the amount of child support may never be enough. Here's another one that says, hi, Lana. In my divorce, the ex-husband had to pay maintenance for the children with an annual increase. I never got the increase, but he paid. So he was happy. It went well for 2 years until he met someone else, and then he refused to pay. Another one that came through, and thanks for your vulnerability. It talks about how when people get together and you argue or you disagree about something, to not involve the children. This person particularly says, you know what, when it comes to the kids have got nothing to do with our issues. Although we separated and having arguments, there's also a talk about cheating. It says this is not about the children, this is about us. So let's keep it with us. I'm going to design a poll for you, and that's coming up next. We're going to share it at Jacaranda FM, at Ilana Africa. If you feel unheard, you're welcome to write us. I'll read your message anonymously, or I'll keep it to myself right here in our studio. It's a beautiful place, it's safe, and it is feel good. So have a feel good day. Thanks for your messages. I really appreciate it. And again, shout out to Martin Vester and the team. It really caught my attention and my heart. As much as this does, they've got a secret sound, eh?
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0: Out of reach, Gabriel. 4 minutes to 11 o'clock, Jacaranda FM. Good morning, if you just joined us on 9 to 12 with myself, Ilana. There's news coming your way at 11 with Chanel. And also, we'll tell you more about Baby Brunch and our latest podcast that we're bringing out. After 11 o'clock, I'll also share with you why this one is so important for us in Women's Month. 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
2: One of the questions that we received online is it us as parents that's linked to it? 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So is ADHD something that's linked to, let's say, our stress, our lifestyle? Is it diet related? Is it stress related? Did we do something wrong?
3: So we have little Johnny, and little Johnny has 50% of his DNA from mom and 50% of his DNA from dad. And this DNA, in essence, is like a recipe or a set of instructions that tells the brain how to develop, how to grow, and how to ultimately work. And so what I'm trying to say is genes play a major role in the coming about or development of ADHD.
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0: Pretoria 22, Mbombela 24, Johannesburg 20 grade. Amnesty International Suid-Afrika het die regering versoek om beslissende stappe te neem teen groepe wat migrante teiken. Die March in March beweging het 'n paar weke gelede aangekondig dat hulle beplan om elke donderdag landwyse optogte te hou. Amnesty International woordvoerder Genevieve Quintel sê die probleem moet aangespreek word.
7: Authorities must move beyond statements of concern and demonstrate through effective investigations, prosecutions and accountability measures that no personal group is above the law.
0: Nou, March and March stichter Jacinta Ngobisi Zuma sê die massa-betwigings op die 13 Junie teen onwettige buitelanders het gelei tot minder misdaad, plek in skole vir Suid-Afrikaners en betere gesondheidsorg. 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
8: We call upon government to ensure that there is an urgent realignment between the police, home affairs and BMA in order to address the current challenges. And if it requires for the amendment of laws, then it needs to be done so urgently. So while we talk about the amendment of our laws, we call upon government to either put up a proper border wall or properly fence our border as a matter of urgency. It's not just about illegal people coming into the country, but also the illegal goods who possess far more danger to our lives than we can ever imagine. Otherwise, we will remain in the streets until we no longer feel unsafe in our own country.
0: Begrap het Johannesburgse inwoners ingelig dat vullisverwyderingsdienste tans
9: diensonderbrekings ervaar. Dis oor dele van die stad en weens voorgesette betwigings, woordvoerder Anthony Selepe.
10: The NTT is actively engaging with the relevant stakeholders and law enforcement agencies, including service providers, to restore normal operations. Parallel to that, operational interventions are being implemented to minimize service disruption and support the recovery of waste collection services.
9: Nog nes uit die buitenland, bemiddelaars Qatar, Turkije en Egypte het voorgesette Israelse optrede in die Gazastrook veroordeel. 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
11: The platform uses secure identity verification measures including OTP authentication, ID document upload, address verification and voting station confirmation to protect the integrity of the voter's roll. Accurate address validation remains critical to a successful registration process.
9: Peter Jongsen is meer om 12 uur.

0: If you just joined us on your number one feel good station, 1984 was the year we went back to in our feel good mystery year. 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
2: I see this lady from Cape Town. 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
2: So well, thank you. I think the thing went viral after your comment about the men. Do you know why, though?
5: 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I really like men. I'm listening. Don't get me wrong.
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0: celebrating their 15th birthday this year. Very proud of you guys. Mikasa and a Heavenly Scent, Jacaranda FM. Wanted to play you that podcast now, but just a quick traffic report. It looks like you're stuck. So let me rather focus on that just quickly. Getting your messages rather. The N1 northbound, there's a collision on the N1 north, Pretoria Main Road before the ramp to Allendale Road. In down Oek, Buccleuch, Stanstill, Obidi, Oomlik. Barney and the team just let me know that everyone, unfortunately, got stuck in that traffic. It seems like there's a tanker that they're trying to clear. The Buccleuch N1 N3 northbound, queuing traffic on the ramp to the N1 north Midrand Buccleuch interchange. It happened an hour ago already, but they're still clearing it up. I would avoid it. And then that stationary vehicle northbound, Moroka Bypass, northbound on the N1. But the big problem on our highway at this stage, the N1 N3 northbound, queuing traffic. Not just on the ramp, but the Buccleuch interchange is stuck at this stage because of that tanker. We'll keep you updated. I'm sure Barney as well as Alex will give you an update shortly after 12. For now, it's 20 minutes to 12 o'clock. I'm playing that conversation next, so stay tuned.
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0: Where's my husband, Ray, Jacaranda FM. Some of you also still commenting. Earlier we talked about maintenance based on a conversation this morning on Breakfast with Martin Bester. And we've launched a poll about it. Just quickly, a comment from you. Ilana, sometimes, and I quote, "The mommies use their children as bait to get money from us," says a dad. So really mixed feelings this morning about the conversation that we had on 9 to 12 on Jacaranda FM. Ons meningspeiling like as volg. Maintenance. It says the following, and we're trying to keep it light. It says, pay the money. Then the other option, with interest, please. And the last one, and at this stage, the biggest one, it says, please don't involve the kids. You can take part at Jacaranda FM at Ilana Africa if you want to weigh in. Thanks for your messages this morning. I really appreciate it. And thanks for speaking out and up. Yeah, I think it's important to feel heard. So you are heard. You really, really are. I tell you who else has heard. Now, I must tell you, usually when we do our podcast, right, it's a conversation, it's an interview. So what happens is you've got questions for the guest and you ask the questions and dan antwoord die kundige. En dit was ongelooflik exciting en wonderlik, want ons het vir Stephanie Baartman, julle ken haar van Breakfast with Martin Bester, sy het 'n Friday Live ook al gedoen, sy is ongelooflik talentvol. En ons het gesit en ons het gesels oor ma wees en jy weet dit was nou vir Baby Brunch en vir Jackpot op jacaranda.fm.com. En die volgende oomblik gesels ons oor verhoudings. 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Ons het ewe skielik gepraat oor moeilike tye, like what it's like being in a relationship. And I'm quoting from the website jacarandafm.com. It reads as follows. It says, when life takes an unexpected turn and relationships become the prison, soos in 'n tronk, from which we think we'll never escape. Not even with strong will or determination, tough decisions will help us break free. Stephanie and I started talking about relationships and how sometimes you can not feel stuck, that's one thing, but feel trapped. Something happened. And she was so vulnerable and just, she wanted to save her life. And we chatted about something really, really difficult that happened to her. And I encourage every man and woman that if you're in a relationship where you are feeling that you are trapped, this is the podcast that you need to listen to. Weet, dis iets wat ek dink nie ons het al die antwoorde nie. Maar ek dink net soos vanoggend is dit so belangrik om oor te gesels. I want to play you the beginning of the podcast. And then I want you to go and take a listen. It's on Jackpod on jacarandafm.com. Click on Baby Brunch.
1: I'll say about you that that person who is abusing you, when you start believing that you deserve it, when you start making excuses, when you start realizing that you are believing what the perpetrator is saying about you, then you know you are too far gone to continue.
0: Sy praat van hoe om uit te kom. 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

0: 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We're going to get you another update after 12 o'clock on Jacaranda FM. 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

0: Simi, Elaine. I don't wanna stop your shine. And many more all on one stage. Music, energy, sisterhood, and pure festival vibes from day to night. Get your tickets now at Web Tickets. Rosefest 2026. This is how it should be. Till the city don't feel me. Where women take center stage.
1: Yes, women will take center stage. That's coming up this Sunday. Wow, it's going to be lekker, ne? Rose Fest. I have a rose in the studio with me. No, it's not Alana. She has left. But Chanel's in. Hello, dar. Okay, so you were saying that the traffic really sucked this morning.
2: That's my experience. It was totally backed up, large parts heading into the office.
1: Mm-hmm.
2: So, yeah, those on the road. Yeah. Be safe.
1: Me, I left early today. It took me 50 minutes to get to work. It usually takes about 25. Okay, I'm calm now. Hope you are too. It's midday. Good afternoon.
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4: This is Jacaranda News Watch with Chanel September.
2: Pretoria 22, Rustenburg 23, Johannesburg 20 graden.
1: N1 North. First up, there was a crash before Samrand, and there was a broken down tanker in the middle lane that is causing hectic traffic up towards New Road, and then it starts flowing again. N1 North, very slow.
2: Die Suid-Afrikaanse Nasionale Taxi-raad in Gauteng veroordeel die moord op sy provinsiale hoof van dissipline Jabulani Chinkasi. Hy is Vrydag in Midrand doodgeskiet. Niemand is nog in hegtenis geneem nie. Sandako se woordvoerder Graham Fritz.
5: Those responsible must be swiftly apprehended and brought to justice. His passing represents a tremendous loss to Sandako Gauteng and the broader public transport industry. His courage, leadership and dedication to advance in the interests of the taxi industry has left a lasting legacy that will be remembered with gratitude and respect.
2: Nou na die Wesrand in die Gautengse LR vir onderwys, Lebogang Mahile, lei tans deursoek en beslagleggingsoperasie by skole in Kutusong en Cortonville. 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
6: This is one of the school that is very notorious. There are kids here who threaten teachers that they will call zamazamas and criminals to murder the educators. We've got kids here who are gangsters.
2: In ander nuus, die minister van Finansies, Edon Gondwana, sê kommer by die openbare beleggingskoöperasie gaan nie oor persoonlike gevegte nie, maar oor ernstige bestuursmislukkings by die land se grootste batebestuurder. 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
7: The regulator, which is the Financial Sector Conduct Authority, is doing an investigation. The Auditor General has raised issues what he called material irregularities which have been submitted to SIU. The chairperson, Umasonde himself, has asked the president to appoint an SIU to investigate. The public protector is investigating the PIC. All of those things point to a governance failure.
2: Daardie klank, te dank aan die SAIK. 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
8: While that transition becomes effective, you know, a lot can happen. And we need to help mitigate that, especially helping those populations children, for example. We have high prevalence of asthma in Johannesburg as a result of air pollution. They need to be protected.
2: Dit is die jongste nuus, meer om een uur.
1: That's me coughing. Something like 42 days in a row now, Gauteng, the air quality has been very poor. Last time we had a reasonable was literally over 2 months ago. But hey, glad to know that the monitoring system's working. Ha ha! And weather-wise today, what are we in store for? I was worried about Vereniging. Ooh, blow to in a restaurant, minus Ian. But today, well, at plus one and 23, so who's complaining? Joburg, 5 overnight, 21 at midday. And in die Hoofstad, oh, you guys, just showing off. 6 degrees overnight, 24 at midday. Is this still winter? I've been just asking for a friend. Wait a minute, it is a Tuesday, so I can ask for a friend, can't I? We'll do the throwbacks about Martin's show this morning, the throw forward to the big drive show, and Danny's show is coming up a little bit later on. And speaking of later on, it's D-Day, do or die for Banyana Banyana. Final group game at WAFCON. It's Burkina Faso that faces our ladies tonight. One loss, one draw. We're hoping for a win. Banyana, show them, ladies.

Robbie Williams with Angles. Hypotenuse. Shh. Miles Smith, Chris Brown, Benny Benassi in the mix as well. Still to come. Hey, Karen Zoid. Also, Kerry Hilson, Neo Kanye West, Teddy Swims, and this duo, Rima.

0: knocks you down, huh? And you know what the response is. You're going to get back up again. Because you're never going to keep me down. Oh, wait, that's another song. Top thumping, huh? Kerry Hilson, Neo Kanye West, Karen Zoid, The Brilliant Small Room. And also in the mix, Rima, Selena Gomez, Midi Kalmir, Middle Serrarach. Well, I got to tell you, I know it's not a throwback Thursday, but Vrachis today, 35 years ago in South Africa. Man, oh man, it was not calmed down. I got the phone call, it was up at Sun City, and I got the phone call early in the morning, and it was my mother's significant other going, hey, your ma's done it again. I'm like, what are you talking about? Ah, she must have pulled the plug on the boat. It's sinking. I'm sorry, what? Turn on CNN. I turned on CNN, and there is the Greek cruise liner Oceanos listing at an almost 45-degree angle in heavy seas off the coast of what used to be the Transkei. Unbelievable. Unbelievable. I have my mom, two sisters on board, and they and all 402 passengers and 179 crew members were brought to safety. It was an amazing operation at the time. The helicopter squadrons at the coast saved many, many, many lives. The Oceanus sinking 35 years ago today. Hey! Now, I got a sinking feeling that lady in Cape Town didn't get game day under control.
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3: Come on, where are the guys? 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
5: 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And you?
2: So well, thank you. I think the thing went viral after your comment about the men. Do you know why, though?
5: Look, there are a lot of wonderful men out there. I really like men. I don't hate men. Don't get me wrong.
2: Yes.
5: 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Can they not understand English? And can they not...
2: Leslie, that's not it. Allow me to answer that. Men don't like playing games. Leslie.
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2: Leslie, men don't like playing games. We are straight talking down the line. You see what you can get.
6: What nonsense.
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2: 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I'm going to keep your number and we do like a big games event.
5: You have to have a serious contingency plan in case the weather's lousy.
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1: Jacaranda Newswatch traffic in 90 seconds.
0: As Chanel and I were discussing up top of the show, it's been a really slow traffic day today, and it continues. Got a station vehicle on the M1 South, Donoghue Freeway at the ramp from Rigel Avenue. You've got roadworks N12 East, the Southern Bypass at the ramp to Clip River Drive. You've got congestion and delays, R21 South in both directions after the ramp to Nalmapius Drive, and the Ditto Risalegeld Ferry R21 Noord. So R21, please expect lane closures, but be careful in that area. Roadworks on the N12 West, some delays after Atlas Road, and no delays for the Mancosa Jacaranda FM Business Breakfast. 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

0: solo flyers, huh?
1: Well, actually, it's Eternal in the Winans. And as promised, Teddy swims and has bad dreams. Is it Shark Week?
0: What? Really? Well, I don't know about that so much, guys.
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4: 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Pensioen. So dit gaan 'n lekker duik in die universiteit gelde maak.
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0: Back to what's happening on the roads. Right, I've got a station vehicle on the R21 south at the ramp to Nelmapius Drive. We've also got a station vehicle M1 north, the Western Bypass, after the ramp from Ravonia Road. Roadworks underway on the M12 east, Southern Bypass, at the ramp to Clip River Drive. And then R21 north and south. We've got heavy queuing traffic in both directions, and that is after the ramp to Nelmapius Drive. There are lane closures. Wees baie versigtig in die omgeving, asseblief, toch? And that is it for now. We'll keep you up to date. Another Newswatch traffic update, top of the hour. Which means we can get back to the hits on your number one field. Good bunch.
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You tell her, Brendan. Brendan Paper on Jacaranda FM, along with Rick Astley, Lionel Richie, and Harry Styles. You know who's not going to be on the show? No, not even on this show. No, this weekend, Maxwell, the American R&B star, confirmed show is cancelled, called off. He was supposed to be on stage this Saturday at Sunbet Arena, and then during the week, Tuesday, at Grand West in Cape Town. However, the Maxwell's team has informed the promoters, Vertex Events, he can no longer make those dates, and they're now looking at 2027. Refunds ahoy.

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4: Johannesburg 20, Pretoria 22, Polokwane 24.
5: Got a bunch of stationary vehicles causing issues. One on the N12 West Southern Bypass before the ramp to Kamara Street. Another one on the M1 South at the ramp from the N4. And another one R21 South at the ramp to Nel Mapius Drive.
4: The Deputy Director of Public Prosecutions at the Investigating Directorate Against Corruption, Advocate Petrus Ruya, has disputed claims made at the Madlango Commission of Inquiry that the unit's operations manual is not in use. Former IDAC head Andrea Johnson gave the impression that the operations manual was not really applied in practice. He responded to questions by the evidence leader and said that the manual guides IDAC's operational standards as well as processes since 2024.
6: For completeness, is this operations manual that we're looking at in effect at IDAC?
7: Indeed, commissioners, it is. What I do in my group, as I welcome the new members, I'll then arrange a meeting. And as part of what we're going to deal with in that meeting is to go through the manual, sort of as an induction.
4: In other news, police have confiscated weapons and drugs at a school in Kutsong on the West Rand. This following an unannounced visit by Housing Education MEC Lebohang Mahile today. Baradile Secondary School is considered one of the province's most troubled schools. A 16-year-old grade 9 learner was stabbed to death by a fellow pupil in an incident linked to gangsterism earlier this year. Cliff Shiko has more.
8: According to Education MEC Lebohang Mahile, the school has been without a principal for several months. He also says 5 teachers will face disciplinary action over allegations of misconduct, including leaving the school to consume alcohol during working hours, absenteeism, and failing to report for duty on time.
9: I'm immediately instructing our labor relations to charge and act against them. The same teachers are a subject of a petition that has been written by other educators.
8: The search and seizure operation led to the discovery of prohibited items, including knives and drugs, in the possession of both male and female learners. Mahile says lawlessness in schools must come to an end. Cliff Shiko, Jacaranda News Watch in Kutsong, Carltonville.
4: The South African National Taxi Council here in Gauteng has condemned the killing of its provincial head of discipline, Jabulani Changase. He was shot dead in Midrand last Friday. No arrests have been made. Yes, Santaco spokesperson Graham Fritz.
10: Those responsible must be swiftly apprehended and brought to justice. His passing represents a tremendous loss to Santaco Gauteng and the broader public transport industry. His courage, leadership and dedication to advancing the interests of the taxi industry has left a lasting legacy that will be remembered with gratitude and respect.
4: To Greece now, and firefighters there are hoping to contain a wildfire. It's on the outskirts of Athens. It's also been burning for around 5 days now. To Ethiopia, 14 people have been killed after being buried in a landslide. 5 others have been injured. And back home, the CEO of the South African Bookmakers Association, Sean Coleman, says it's illegal for South Africans to place bets on foreign prediction markets such as Polymarkets and Kalshi. On Polymarket alone, users have already garnered more than 1.2 million rand and betted on the outcome of the Johannesburg mayoral race.
11: Winnings on those markets could be the subject of confiscation by the National Gambling Board, who have the power in terms of the National Gambling Act, much like betting on overseas casino markets or websites. They have the ability to confiscate those winnings when they come back into South Africa.
4: That's a wrap of your big stories at lunchtime. We'll use it too.
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0: tonight.
1: Why, thank you. There you go. Fireman's Lift. It's fun with We Are Young. Also, Faith Evans, Love Like This, and Gracie Abrams, Dit Is So Waar. Yeah, we're young. We're young. But we're not as young as this American comedian's kids.
2: I have a 9-year-old son, Kyler. I have a 7-year-old daughter, Monroe. They're great kids. They're happy. They're healthy. They're smart, which is the one thing I would kind of just, you know, just crank down a bit. But cause smart kids are a lot of work. If you have them, you know. Right? They got a lot of questions. They like activities. They are rarely, if ever, interested in just quietly laying on the couch and patiently watching an 8-hour Criminal Minds marathon. And that gets old, you know? Sometimes I get jealous when I'm at the food court at the mall. I see a couple dumb kids and I think, that's a sweet life right there.

0: Yeah, we bless the rains down here too. Can turn the damn sprinklers off. What? Toto on Jacaranda FM. What a classic. Africa, man. He's one of the nicest musos I've ever met. The guitarist of Toto, Steve Lukather. What a sweet, sweet guy. Out a couple of years back for Kings of Chaos. And we're chatting backstage. And I said to him, you must still miss Jeff, right? The late drummer of Toto, Jeff Porcaro. And he started crying. I'm like, okay, I'm sorry I brought it up, dude. Emotional moment backstage at the Super Bowl. Kan jy dit glo? Toto with Africa. Ed Sheeran with Eyes Closed. Craig David and Sting, Rising and Falling. And BTS, Taking a Swim. Because, well, there's rains down in Africa, I guess. Today, it is August the 4th, 217th day of the year. Guys, there's just 149 days left in this one. It's your birthday today. Well, I'm going to sing for you now.
1: Happy birthday to you. Happy birthday to you.
0: You see, that's why they don't let me sing. Fjoskulak Mikey, Aminium Nandikue. Please have an awesome day and a beautiful year ahead. Share your birthday with the famous types, the English romantic poet Percy Bysshe Shelley, Sir Harry Lauder, the Scottish comedian and singer, the late Queen Mother of Britain, she wasn't Queen, she was Elizabeth, yes, born 1900, the late and terribly great Louis Armstrong, was born today 1901, trumpeter, band leader, singer and actor, and with his song Hello Dolly, he became the oldest musician in Billboard history at the time to have a number one song. Birthday today of the late Palestinian leader Yasser Arafat, the guitarist, singer, actor Rick Derringer, the actor Billy Bob Thornton, 71 today. Oh, Zola Budd's nemesis, Mary Decker Slaney, born today. Also Rob Sieka from the Boo Radleys. The American Idol's runner-up, Crystal Bowersox, 41 today. Barack Obama is celebrating his 65th. Tom Parker, the vocalist of The Wanted, celebrating a birthday. Max Cavalera from Sepultura, the Brazilian band, born 1969. It is the actor and royal Meghan Markle's birthday, born 1981. And it's Greta Gerwig's birthday, the American actor, writer, director of Lady Bird, and of course of Barbie. Now, I don't know if you've heard the story about Barbie. They are busy with the sequel. Yeah, that's right, Barbie 2. And now the whole production is ground to a halt in the US because the movie, the company, is going, we're not paying those salaries. Everybody wants a big payday out of that one, including Greta Gerwig. Also the birthday today of the American acting twins from the Sweet Life of Zach and Cody. That's Cole and Dylan Sprouse, born today. My local legends, the late singer Steve Kirkcaldy, born today 1958. And he was one of the people we lost during COVID. Banyana Banyana Stalwart, Rafilwe Jane, or Jane, if you like, who was included in last year's WAFCON Dream Team. She's 34 today. And the former cricketer, Robin Peterson, who played 14 tests and 70 ODIs for the Proteas. Happy birthday, y'all.
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3: 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I think the thing went viral after your comment about the men. Mm. Do you know why, though?
6: 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I really like men. I don't hate men. 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
0: Now, a crash on the N1 South, the ramp to Rivonia Road, delays obviously. Got a station vehicle on the N12 West at the Southern Bypass, and that's before the ramp to Camaro Street. Station vehicle on the R21 North before the ramp to OR Tambo. That's the R24, of course. Roadworks on the M1 South. Some delays. Pretoria Main Road after the ramp to New Road. And a stationary vehicle on the N12 East, but this one's on the Southern Bypass, and it's at the ramp from Klipravier Reilaan. So picture this. 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

0: Thank you, Toya. Toya the Lazy. Toya the Lazy with Love is in the Air. 24K Golden with Mood. Alrighty. Do you ever have a situation where your kids forget how to do the alphabet? Yeah, yours too, huh? Well, here's some help.
1: Sometimes I will forget the alphabet. Has anybody else forgotten the alphabet?
0: Yeah, me. All the time.
1: All right. Yeah, I don't forget the letters, but I do forget the order that the letters are supposed to go in.
0: Oh.
1: So what I did is I came up with a mnemonic device to help make me remember the order of the letters of the alphabet.
2: Cool.
1: This is something that you can say to jar your own memory if you ever forget, okay?
0: Okay.
1: Acronym-based comedy doesn't ever feel good. Honestly, I just keep lamenting my negative opinion.
0: Ooh.
1: Perhaps questioning reality serves the universe very well. Xylophone Yak Zebra.
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0: Wilco. Alrighty, let's check out what's happening on the roads. The earlier crash happened 30 minutes ago. It's on the N1 South ramp to Rivonia Road, still causing delays. And then we got a stationary vehicle, R21 North, before the ramp to OR Tambo Airport, the R24. Roadworks on the M1 South, Pretoria Main Road, some delays after the ramp to New Road. Stationary vehicle on the N12 East, that's the southern bypass of the ramp from Clip River Drive. Stationary vehicle M1 South, Pretoria Main Road, at the ramp from New Road. This one is at the ramp from the N1 N3 South. Roadworks on the M1 North, the western bypass, some delays after the ramp from Bayers Nordea Drive, and a stationary vehicle on the M1 South at the ramp from the N4, and that is off the Danube Freeway. Hey! Didn't Aretha do a song called Freeway of Love? We should be playing it. Freeway, free flowing. Oh, wait a minute, that's Tom Petty. Look at the time, it's 11 to 2.

It's a nice little song, huh? Newy from the South African artist Ayrton. It's called Attention Deficit Disorder. No, oh, that's just me. Okay, fine. What else did we play? Oh, yeah, it was Roxette, the classic. It Must Have Been Love. Told you earlier on today that the American R&B artist Maxwell has cancelled his show here in South Africa due for this weekend. Oh, boy. Mm-hmm. Cancelled. It's okay. The other R&B show is going ahead thanks to Remo Akanse Holdings and Jacaranda FM. But there's another cancellation, or is it just a withdrawal? And it's sad news. Ariana Grande has dropped out of what would have been her debut appearance in London's West End. And she's released a statement saying she needs to take a step back from the public eye. The 33-year-old had been slated to star opposite her Wicked castmate Jonathan Bailey in the musical Sunday in the Park with George next year, London's Barbican Theatre. But amid renewed public scrutiny of her health because of what she posted, everybody freaked out when she did her recent posts going, why are you on Ozempic? You are petite. You are scared. Why? Anyway, there's a lot of people worried for her health, and now she's gone. I'm just going to withdraw and get myself together. Thanks very much. Ariana Grande. Hey, into each life, a little rain must fall. But not for us. Not today, anyways. Dry, and it is hot. Hot off the presses, actually.

0: hot off the newsroom printer. Chanel, but he talks to Jack Anise. Coming up.
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10: Pretoria 22, my King 23, Johannesburg 20 graden.
0: We got law enforcement out and about. They're on the N1 North Dinahubare Freeway after the ramp from the R21 and roadworks on the N3 North the Eastern Bypass. Some delays before the ramp to Marlborough Drive.
10: Die parlementêre ampsklagkomitee gaan voort met sy werk en het regstappe teen president Ramaphosa verskerp. Die komitee het die konstitusionele hof genader nadat die onlangse beslissing deur die Wes-Kaapse Hooggeregshof oor Ramaphosa se dringende aansoek wat betrekking is tot die Palapala saak. Dit hou verband met die diefstal van buitelandse geld van die president se Limpopo plaas in 2020. Mangaliso Kumalo berig.
11: Section 89 Committee Chairperson Makashule Kana says the decision to appeal was taken after a majority vote, despite divisions among committee members. The committee argues that the High Court applied the wrong legal test when it granted the interim order. The ruling has since prevented the committee from continuing with its public hearings, while the President's review application is before the courts. Garner says the committee's legal team is now moving urgently to have the matter heard by the Constitutional Court. Mangaliso Khumalo for Jacaranda Newswatch.
10: Die adjunct-directeur van openbare vervolging by die ondersoekdirektoraat teen korrupsie, advokaat Petrus Rea, het beweringe by die Bedlango-kommissie betwis dat die eenheid se operasionele handboek nie gebruik is nie. Voormalige IREC-hoof Andrea Johnson het die indruk gegee dat die operationele handboek nie werklik in praktyk toegepas word nie.
12: Completeness, is this operations manual that we're looking at in effect at IDEC?
13: Indeed, commissioners, it is what I do in my group. As I welcome the new members, I'll then arrange a meeting. And as part of what we're going to deal with in that meeting is to go through the manual, sort of as an induction.
10: Vir meer oor al die getuienis by die Midlango-kommissie van ondersoek, besoek jackarandfm.com, klik op nieuws. In ander nuus, Pick It Up het Johannesburgse inwoners ingelig dat vullisverwyderingdienste tans opgeskort is of tans onderbreek is. Dit is weens betogings, woordvoerder Anthony Sipelepe.
14: The NT team is actively engaging with the relevant stakeholders and law enforcement agencies, including service providers, to restore normal operations. Parallel to that, operational interventions are being implemented to minimize service disruption and support the recovery of waste collection services.
10: Het jy geweet dat Suid-Afrika een van die grootste luggehalte moniteringstelsels op die vasteland het? Die Suid-Afrikaanse konsortium vir luggehalte monitering het 'n stelsel genaamd AIR ontwikkel. 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
15: There is a very strong correlation between climate change, in particular when climate change increases periods of drought and reduces rainfall, we certainly have a big problem. Rainfall is very good to clean up the environment. You can see clearly when we have rain in Johannesburg, you look at our sensors, the quality of air becomes much, much better.
10: Hy gebruik ook die onlangse tegolf in Europa as voorbeeld, dit aan Wits-professor Bruce Melado. 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

0: Ibiza, huh? Also in the mix, along with Mike Posner, the brilliant Shania Twain. She's on the comeback trail and got a new album out now. Bruno Mars from his new album, The Romantic, and The Killers, the oldie. Okay, He-Man. All right, He-Man's door. Wow. Overheard an argument at the drive-thru.
1: What size do you want, sir? I don't know. I'll have a small. We don't have small. We have medium and large. No, you don't. Yes, we do, sir. We have medium and large. No, you don't. You have small and large. No, we have medium and large. No, you have small and large, because you can't have a medium unless you have a small and a large to base it on, you inbred. That's what it means. It's a median point between two extremes. It can't exist without the other two. It's impossible. The only way that glass of iced tea is a medium is if it can talk to the dead.

0: Thank you, boys. Coldplay on Jaka. Also in the mix, alongside Lyra and Taylor Swift from Toy Story 5. Looking forward to the Drive Show coming up in an hour and a half's time. And coming up on their feature, West Bank's Under the Spotlight, they're going to be exploring why the Festival of Motoring has become SA's biggest automotive showcase. You can hear how West Bank's long-standing partnership helps motorists compare vehicles to gain expert advice and to make more informed buying decisions before they purchase. That's coming up on The Drive with Rob and Roz. Also, guess what's back?
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0: Back to what's happening on the roads. Right, we've got the law enforcement folks out and about. They're on the N1 North after the ramp from the R21. That's on the Danube Freeway. They're also out and about in the R21 South before the ramp to Nelmapius Drive. Roadworks underway. Some delays on the N3 North before the ramp to Marlborough Drive. We have got roadworks R21 South. The restrictions before the ramp to Nelmapius Drive. Bedford View, N3 North. Slow-moving traffic already on the link to the N12 East at Galulis. We've got a stationary vehicle on the N1 North, Pretoria Main Road, at the ramp from Old Johannesburg Road. And there's a lost load on the N1 southbound Pretoria Main Road after the ramp from Allendale Road. And wow, those law enforcement folks are busy just in. They are now also on the N12 eastbound before the ramp to Atlas Road on the M43 North. 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

0: Miley Cyrus. Yeah, she's a friend of Harold's. Prince in the mix as well with the most beautiful girl in the world. Now, what do you say to a comedian who dances onto stage and then kind of goes, okay, I think I've overexerted myself. Yeah, you know what? It's happened before. Yes, I'm looking at you, Jason Goliath.
1: Oh, I always forget that I'm overweight. I mustn't exert myself too early. Still got 12 minutes to get through. Your feet are still on the stage, man. Are you in show business? Do you want to be in show business? Then why are your feet on the stage? Come on. I was just doing that so I can catch my breath. Now, fat people, you must know your body. You must know your body. You can't be changing gears too soon. You must be operating with clutch control. You must just be, you know, slowly on the clutch. People ask me, what cologne is that? I said, the clutch. So, everybody knows two things. Number one, everybody knows that I love being fat, and everybody knows that I love fat jokes, okay? The last time I was embarrassed by a fat joke, I was in Stanford, the skinny bra from Edinburgh. The guy looked me dead in the eye and he said, my bro, I'm sure when you jump on a scale in the bathroom, that scale must sound like all 3, 2, 5 IS pushes, eh? Coming up.
0: Just one way to check it.
2: Jacaranda Newswatch traffic in 90 seconds.
0: Law enforcement on the N12 East before the ramp to Atlas Road. And law enforcement R21 South before the ramp to Nelmapius Drive. Law enforcement on the N1 North after the ramp from the R21. Yeah, we're busy today. Station vehicle N12 West, the southern bypass at the ramp to Clip River Drive. A lost load on the N1 South. It's at Pretoria Main Road after the ramp from Allendale Road. This is Pretoria Main Road at the ramp from Old Joburg Road. Isn't that where the lost load is as well? Bedford View, Alriets, Opgehoop de Verkeer, N3 North, slow moving traffic on the link to the N12 East at Galudis. Roadworks, R21 South before the ramp to Nelmapius Drive. And that is your Newswatch traffic update. We'll give you another update at the top of the hour. Now, we can get straight back to the hits.

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6: With Chanel?
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7: I knew it!
8: Johannesburg 20, Emalahleni 23, Pretoria 22.
6: Got a stationary vehicle on the N12 West before Camaro Street and another one on the M1 South, Adana Ubar Freeway, and this one's at the ramp from Atterbury Road.
8: Police have confiscated weapons and drugs at a school in Kutsong on the West Rand. This follows an unannounced visit by Gauteng Education MEC Lebogang Mahile today. But Dele Secondary School is considered one of the province's most troubled schools. A 16-year-old grade 9 learner was stabbed to death by a fellow pupil in an incident believed to be linked to gangsterism earlier this year. Cliff Shigo has more.
9: According to Education MEC Lebogang Mahile, the school has been without a principal for several months. He also says five teachers will face disciplinary action over allegations of misconduct, including leaving the school to consume alcohol during working hours, absenteeism, and failing to report for duty on time.
10: I'm immediately instructing our labor relations to charge and act against them. The same teachers are a subject of a petition that has been written by other educators.
9: The search and seizure operation led to the discovery of prohibited items, including knives and drugs, in the possession of both male and female learners. Maile says lawlessness in schools must come to an end. Cliff Shiko, Jacaranda News Watch in Kutsong, Carltonville.
8: Investigating Directorate Against Corruption Deputy Director of Public Prosecutions, Advocate Peter Serunye, conceded at the Midlanga Commission that SAPS Brigadier Dineo Mokwele did not commit fraud in her job application. Serunye agreed with Commissioner Sandile Khumalo that Mokwele disclosed she was still completing her master's and relied only on the qualifications required for the post. He said those qualifications were verified and acknowledged there was no evidence of misrepresentation.
11: There should have been no reason to go look for things that she's not relying on. They are mentioned only in her CV because she gives a full description of what she's doing and what she's all about.
12: I agree. We needed to satisfy ourselves that she has those, in case they were taken into consideration when the panel was marking.
8: A Zimbabwean woman and her two daughters who were murdered in Britain last month are being laid to rest in Bulawayo today. The bodies of Nort Thabo, Natalie and Nala Chuma were found in their homes in Bedfordshire in England. A post-mortem found that they died from blunt force trauma. Chuma's husband, Nort Nanda, was later arrested in Johannesburg after UK authorities sought his extradition. He remains in custody as extradition proceedings continue. Eligible South Africans now remain with only a few days to add their names on the voters' roll. The Minister of Cooperative Governance, Vilenkosi Tlabisa, is expected to officially gazette the date of the 2026 local government elections on Friday, marking the closure of the voters' roll. According to the IEC, South Africa's voters' roll now stands at just over 29 million. Paul Maseko is the spokesperson to the minister.
13: The strong turnout during the recent voter registration weekend was encouraging and demonstrated South Africa's commitment to democracy. Minister Tlabisa also expressed appreciation to the Electoral Commission, political parties, community organizations, traditional leaders, and all stakeholders who contributed to its success.
8: In news abroad, a drone strike on an industrial zone outside the Russian capital killed 5 people. 10 others were wounded. Ukraine has also conducted long-range strikes targeting civilian infrastructure in Russia. And went off in Tokyo, and that's where three lions at a zoo have died from a suspected heat stroke. Several others are also receiving treatment. Japan sweltered through its hottest summer on record last year, and parts of the country have been hit by 40 degrees Celsius more in recent weeks. That's a wrap of your news for now. More at 4.
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0: Thanks, Ellie.
1: Three in a row from the ladies, Ellie Goulding, Janet Jackson. A big sweep of hits in your number one feel-good station. Just having a look at the traffic update. Well, the law enforcement folks have just moved on. Oh, bummer. Because I wanted to play them this.
2: They prowl the empty streets at night, waiting, in fast cars, on foot, living with crime and violence. These men are on duty 24 hours out of every 24. They face dangers at every turn, expecting nothing less. They protect the people of South Africa. These are the men of squad cars.
1: I heard about that. Apparently it was a thing back in the day. Okay, then. Alex Warren, $3 down.

0: Bibbidi doobity doo. Thank you, Bieber. Bieber, Caesar, and Giveon. I think he's a giving kind of guy. yeah. Peaches also in the Manx art. Sade, the sweetest taboo, and Three Doors Down with Here Without Ya. Oh, I love that. So, Maxwell cancels. Yeah? Cancel his essay tour. Promoters looking to reschedule for 2027. In the meantime, our concert's going ahead with the ultimate R&B experience. Not one, but three Grammy Award winners. Brian McKnight, All For One, and the fabulous SWV. 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
0: Back to what's happening on the traffic. Right over in Sandton, Grayston Drive eastbound, there's been a crash at the M1. Got a station vehicle on the N12 East, the southern bypass, at the ramp from Xavier Street. Law enforcement now on the N1 North Pretoria Main Road before the ramp from New Road. Must have heard the squad cars clip. Station vehicle on the N1 North at the Flying Saucer Interchange. Another one on the M1 South Pretoria Main Road after the ramp to New Road. A stationary vehicle on the M1 South Western Bypass before the ramp to Bayers Nordea Drive. And we've got a station vehicle on the R21 South, and that's before the ramp to Nell Mapius Drive. 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

0: What was that from? Four Weddings and a Funeral, if memory serves. Which it usually does, I'll be honest with you. Wet, wet, wet. Love is all around. On, say, a black coffee. Working out with David Guetta, Delilah Montague, The Brilliant Drive. And starting at the triple, Billie Eilish. Speaking of drive, back to what's happening on our boy. Let's have a look and see. Bedford View, N3 North. Slow-moving traffic on the link to the N12 East at Galludies. Station Vicarage, M1 South, Western Bypass before the ramp to Bayers Nordea Drive. We've got slow-moving traffic in central Joburg, M1 South, towards the Crown. A station vehicle on the N12 East at the ramp to Klipprivier Reiland. Station vehicle R21 South before the ramp to Nalmapius Drive. What else have we got? A stationary vehicle? No. Station vehicle M1 South, Pretoria Main Road after the ramp to New Road. And a station vehicle on the M1 North at the Flying Saucer Interchange. And you've got the law enforcement folks back out and about in the N1 North Pretoria Main Road. That is before the ramp from New Road. And then just a reminder that about 30 minutes ago, there was a crash on Grayston Drive eastbound at the M1. So, wanneer het is de tijd is om te verkoop, wil jij met die minste moeite die beste aanbod krijgen, hè? 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

0: do that. We need you around for more hits because you're making the radio sound fabulous, baby. Mm-hmm. It's Olivia Rodrigo. No, not Vampire. Olivia Rodrigo with Drop Dead. Fergie with Big Girls Don't Cry. And Rian Bernardi's The Youngster Cut the Buck. So tonight, it's do or die for Banyana Banyana at WAFCON in Morocco. It's the third of their group games, final group game. They've lost one, drawn one. Now they face Burkina Faso tonight. 10 p.m. kickoff, so if you've got an excuse. But I'm going to be there in front of the screen. Yeah, I'll be screaming at the screen. Banyana Banyana WAFCON tonight, 10 p.m. A little closer, you got Rob and Roz coming up next on your number one feel-good station. As always, Donkey Farikair, Lacquer on Fader.
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0: It's the coolest 80-year-old on the planet. I will be taking no further questions at this time. Sure, Believe is the name of the song. En voor dit, Ray met Where Is My Husband. Dit is Dinsdag en dit is The Drive with Rob and Roz.
1: It is. Welcome to the show and please welcome to the studio, Craig Lucas.
2: Hello, yes, hello. Thank you. Thank you so much. The music today is very gay. It's like you knew I was coming.
3: Right. It's almost like we did know you were coming.
0: Almost like. Craig, you are one of our absolute favorites here on Jacaranda FM. You are just such an incredibly talented artist, but you're also such a lovely human being. So thank you for being here today.
2: It's such a pleasure. I'm very, very happy to be here.
3: It's lekker to have you, bro. My mind is cast back to Carol's and the way you were just, on that stage.
2: That was one of my best shows, like my favorite shows I've ever done, honestly.
0: Oh, Holy Night will never be sung by anybody else in the world ever.
3: It's worked out
0: than Craig Lucas to me.
3: Yeah, over the course of Carols, like certain artists nail certain songs to the point where you're like, okay, this is yours for Carols now. Yeah. that one's yours, bro. It was unbelievable.
2: Listen, have me back. I'm available.
3: Hey, management, you heard. Craig said he'd make himself available. We're going to talk about new music. We've got Joyride here. It's Craig's new single. We'll get into that in a moment. We want to start. Tell us the story about negotiating for your sunglasses in a foreign country.
2: Listen, I was scammed. So I was in India, it must have been 2 years ago, and I was in Vrindavan. And so I didn't know, I know this after the fact, but I was attacked by a monkey and it got my sunglasses. And the guy, so they had people along the street selling like juices and whatever, and he was like, no, you've got to buy the monkey a juice and he'll give your sunglasses back.
0: Stop.
2: I was like, no, there's no way. And he's like, no, you've got to buy the monkey a juice. So I buy the juice and I'm like, there's no way this monkey's going to give my sunglasses back, and he gave it back. I realized afterwards that the monkey and the guy were in cahoots. So apparently, like, they trained the monkeys and it's a system. And so I was scammed by both the monkey and the guy selling the juice. I did get my sunglasses back though, so that was great. The monkey got a juice. I think it was a win-win. Everyone kind of won. The guy got a sale.
3: Everyone's happy.
2: Everyone was happy. But I could not believe that I was negotiating with the monkey for my sunglasses.
0: Double scam.
2: Literally.
0: Wow.
2: Literally.
0: That is amazing.
2: For a mango juice. Imagine.
0: We are going to be playing Joyride in a bit, and it's the first time we're playing it on Jacaranda FM. I'm so glad that it's on our show. What was the inspiration behind the song?
2: So we wrote the song last year, I think, and I did it in Denmark. So it was the first time I got to travel for music, which was amazing. And, you know, before we write a song, at least with me, it starts with a massive trauma dump. Literally, we go and like, what is wrong in your life and what can we write about it? And at the time, I was starting a new relationship, but I was so in my head about it. I was thinking about like, is this going to work long term? Am I going to be good for this person? What if we break up? And I feel like I was losing out on so much of what new love feels like. And my friends who I was writing with, they kind of reminded me like, dude, we are the butterflies. We are the excitement. You're so worried about the future. And we were like, let's write a song about it. Living in the moment, kind of not caring about where something goes, you know, just jumping on for the ride, not giving a damn.
3: I love that because so much of your music, it's incredible pop music. We don't have enough of that style in South Africa in the first place. But you write from such a raw place, bro. Like, I can hear your heart every time a new song comes out.
2: Yeah, thank you. It's the only way I know how to write, to be honest. Like, if it's not from personal experience, I don't know how to do it. Yeah. I try. I so badly want to write for other artists, but it requires me to step outside of my own head. And that's really difficult for me. It's the only way I know how to do it.
0: And then also, if you write a quiet song, I must give it away.
2: No, I must give it away. No. And that's happened. Listen, that's happened. And I've ended up keeping it for myself. I'm not going to lie.
3: Well, we had Jules from Good Luck in last week, who was saying at one point years ago, they were asked to write an album for a new young up and coming artist. And they said no. And it turned out to be Troye Sivan.
2: What? I was speaking to Jules this morning.
3: She was like, we might have let that one go by mistake.
2: But I mean, you can understand why, you know, you put so much labor into it and it takes so much of yourself, and to kind of give it away, it's a little messy.
3: Yeah. Well, talk about putting a lot of yourself in and a lot of labor, my friend. Congratulations on all the studies.
2: Thank you. Thank you.
3: What are you a master of now?
2: Development studies.
3: Yeah.
2: So it's kind of a cross between economics, politics, sociology. And then I'm doing my PhD now, which is also in development studies, but specifically early childhood development.
0: ECD. So then if you come back and visit us in like 2 or 3 years, it's going to be Dr. Craig Lucas on all the artwork, on all the... It will happen because you make things happen.
2: Yeah.
0: You really do.
2: No, thank you.
0: You have spoken a lot on your social media about your sobriety and that journey. Has being sober changed the way that you approach your work as an artist and your writing especially?
2: Yeah, completely. It's changed my life. You know, you're kind of forced to be honest. I was drinking, I was doing drugs because I was trying to run away from so many things that were true that I didn't want to face. And now that you're sober, it's like you've just got to face these things head on. And it's changed my life. I don't think I would have studied had I not gone sober, for instance. I think my music is the best it's ever been because I'm just able to be honest and kind of confront myself and confront my feelings in a way I don't think I was able to before.
3: I love that.
0: Me too.
3: Being honest with yourself is often one of the hardest things in the world to be able to do.
2: Absolutely.
3: You know. Craig is here. His new single is Joyride. We're going to get into that in just a moment after the traffic gets you to hear it first. And then, apparently, Craig is very bad at remembering the lyrics to his own songs. So we put a couple of tunes together here.
2: Oh, no.
3: For a game, we're going to play Craig or not Craig. So that is on the way.
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3: In the traffic, Joburg at the moment, crash on Rivonia Road just before you head northbound onto the Western Bypass and up towards Witkoppen. Four ways looks like it's going to be busy. Similar story, Malibongwe at the moment. As a highway, the Western Bypass behaving itself for the most part. Sandton CBD is busy. The Mike 1 southbound from Houghton Drive through the Crown Interchange is busy. And then, unfortunately, the Galilee's Interchange is just a 4-letter word at the moment. Oi, oi, oi.
0: Yay.
3: From Modderfontein down, you're into the mess. Coming up from Geldenhuys is a disaster. There's a crash in the middle. It's a crash heading out towards OR Tambo, the R24 N12 queuing to get through there as well. So if you're in Galilee's itself and heading down towards Van Buren, you are okay. But getting to that point from any other direction is not ayoba today.
0: Op die paaie van Midrand is het stadig op die N1 Noord. Dit is tussen die Bekloeweselaar en die Nieuweg afrit. Selfstadiger verby Nieuweg tot nabij Samrand, in fact. Dan aan die ander kant van die snelweg N1 Suid, die stilstaande motor by die oprit van Nieuweg. 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
0: Our guest Craig Lucas still with us. Just a message in saying, hey Craig, our internationally acclaimed superstar, that's who you are to me. Love your music so much and congrats on all your accolades, soon to be Dr. Craig Lucas. So, coming up from soon to be Dr. Craig Lucas for the first time on Jacaranda FM, it's his brand new single, Joyride.
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0: Oh, it's so nice. The brand new one from Craig and Lucas. It's called Joyride on the Drive with Robin Ross.
1: If I was as good a vocalist as you, like, nobody could tell me nothing over there. I'd just be like, excuse me, have you heard my music? Have you heard this? This is absolutely beautiful. Sometimes, though, Craig, it's as if you haven't heard your own music. Because apparently, a full kid for ons gesê that you are not the greatest with lyrics.
2: Especially my own. Listen, come to a Craig Lucas show, expect remixes of Craig Lucas songs.
1: A never heard before version.
2: Every version is different.
0: Does that not make your life difficult?
2: No, not really. I've kind of leaned into it, to be honest. It was so crazy because I had backing singers at some point. They were so in tune with me that they would even sing wrong because they would anticipate that I would sing incorrectly. I swear, it was amazing. They'd watch me and they'd be like, okay, this is going to go south, and they'd be perfectly in tune.
1: That's amazing.
0: That's so funny.
1: So we've got a game. It's called Craig or Not Craig.
2: Oh, no.
1: So it basically, do these lyrics belong to you? Right?
0: Yes.
1: Should we go? First one?
3: Go for it.
1: Through the clouds, I see love shine. It keeps me warm as life grows colder.
2: I'd never write such happy lyrics. That's definitely not me.

0: I feel like that's the kind of song that gives me a bit of Craig energy, though.
1: I was going to say that I wouldn't be mad if I did write that song.
2: Imagine.
1: That's an incredible song. 100%.
0: Okay, lyric number two. He comes close and I'm going red. Is it folklore? Is it all in my head?
1: That's definitely me.
0: That's definitely me. You reckon it's you?
1: Yeah. There we go. I mean, that was the one that came out recently, so it's probably why I remember it.
0: Oh, good
2: right.
0: Tune.
2: Number three. Standing there in the light of the window wearing that same smile.
0: Is that you or not you?
1: Say it again.
2: Standing there in the light of the window wearing that same smile.
1: Oh, I don't recognize that lyrics.
0: You don't think
2: so,
0: it's you?
2: So it could very well be you if you don't recognize it.
0: It is, in fact, the new one from...
1: All your blues
2: like a mood ring changing colors.
1: This is the Toy Story one.
2: Yes.
0: The new one from Taylor Swift. I knew it. You're a big Swiftie fan, aren't you?
1: I am. That's why, though, I'm like, also again, I could have written that.
2: Exactly.
1: It sounded so familiar because, yeah, I'm a big fan. Like, very inspired by it, I think.
0: Let me give you another one. You look pretty good down here, but you ain't really good.
1: See, I feel like that was written about me.
0: You look pretty good down here, but you ain't really good. Is that you or is that someone else?
1: No, that's someone else.
0: That's someone else. Who is it?
1: Yes. It's a sign of the
0: times. I really love his breakaway stuff.
1: Oh,
0: Harry's become such a quality artist.
1: 100%.
0: Yeah. And you're doing well so far.
1: I'm doing good, right?
2: Yes. Yes.
0: Doing good.
2: Last one. Second last one. I want to do an honorary mention.
0: Okay.
2: This says, I'm feeling kind of dumb and I want to let you ruin my life.
1: I love by that motto. That is absolutely Craig Lucas.
2: Yes.
1: Tattoo that on my forehead, honestly. Can we kiss and call it closure now?
0: Oh, it's such a good tune.
2: Then I think my favorite Craig Lucas lyric has got to be, he's so buff, I bet that he's stupid.
1: I knew you were going to say that. I swear I knew you were going to say that.
0: He's so buff, I bet that he's stupid.
1: I ate with that.
2: The way that you say it in the song. Like, it's just the whole feeling.
1: I literally knew you were going to say that. I watched you and I'm like, that's the lyric she's going to...
0: I feel like that comes from not just one moment, but probably a series of moments in your life.
1: Yeah.
0: Of people you've met and observed.
1: No, I was just really salty that the guy I wanted someone else. I was being so salty. You guys made this easy. You chose new songs. It's the older ones where the issue lies.
2: Okay. Like,
0: where the lyrics are lost.
1: Where the lyrics, listen, anything pre-2004, pre-COVID,
2: It's gone.
1: It's up in the air.
0: When are you going to come and treat us to some live Craig Lucas up the side of the world?
1: Please just invite me. I'm so ready. I was going to do a little bit of a tour now, but timing kind of got away with me. I'm hoping to come down in October. Very, very keen to play to Joburg audiences. It's been a long time.
2: We miss you, man.
0: We would love for you to
2: come play for us.
1: Thank you. I've got a lot of new music. I'm very proud of it. So watch out, October. I'll be coming.
0: We'll keep an eye on it. We'll let you know when Craig is going to be in town again. Someone says, Purple Rain, please, Craig.
1: What about it?
2: It's like, I'm not doing it again.
1: Can I tell you something about Purple Rain and Jacaranda, actually?
0: Yeah.
1: It's very... I'm traumatized. So when I won The Voice...
2: Yes.
1: Obviously, we had a big party, right? We may have had a couple of drinks. They made me come on Jacaranda at 5:30 or 6:00 in the morning... I had not slept, and they made me sing Purple Rain. It was absolute torture. Whoever came up with that wanted to hurt me. And to make matters worse, I had the music in my ears. I sang so terribly. But then the video they released was only the vocal and no music, because the music was in everyone's ears.
0: A cappella.
1: If anyone from YouTube is listening, please take that video down. I beg you. It's the bane of my existence.
0: We will negotiate the removal of that video in exchange for Carol's performances with management.
1: Happily. Happily.
0: Oh, listen, dude, it's such a pleasure to have you. Thank you for coming to hang out. And congratulations. Craig Lucas's brand new single, Joyride, is out at the moment. Where can we find you on the social medias?
1: I am on Instagram and I am on Facebook. I'm a little old school. I'm still learning how the TikTok works.
2: But TikTok, yes.
1: I'm Craig D. Lucas on Instagram and Craig Lucas on Facebook.
0: Perfect.
2: Amazing. Awesome, awesome stuff. We are such huge fans and we can't say thank you enough for coming to hang out today on The Drive with Rob and Roz. You're always welcome.
1: It really was such a pleasure. Thank you very much.
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0: In the traffic, trying to get up or down the N3 highway through Galilee's and onto the N12 is going to be a nightmare this afternoon. There's a serious accident on that route and another one in the Galilee's interchange. Please do yourself a favor, find an alternative.
5: The High Court in Gauteng found the suspension of the PIC CEO Patrick Dlamini to be unlawful and invalid. He was placed on precautionary suspension following allegations of impropriety. It was contained in a recent whistleblower report. Then we head to Mpumalanga. President Cyril Ramaphosa attended the opening of the new King Nyabela District Hospital. It was formerly known as the Middelburg District Hospital. Moving abroad, the oil price roller coaster continues. Oil price prices are falling again. It follows the U.S. Treasury Secretary Scott Bessent's comment that a deal on reopening the Strait of Hormuz to shipping traffic could be reached with Iran by Wednesday. I'm Arlene Fischer. Our next bulletin is at 5.
4: Jacaranda Newswatch Sport.
6: Morocco, Cameroon, Algeria, those are the three countries that have so far booked their places in the Women's Africa Cup of Nations quarterfinals. Algeria beat Kenya 2-0, while Morocco were held to a goalless draw by Senegal, and Cameroon advanced after securing a 1-0 win over Ghana. Meanwhile, an important one, Banyana Banyana face a crucial WAFCON clash against Burkina Faso tonight, knowing a win could keep their hopes of reaching the knockout stages alive. Now, South Africa are bottom of Group B with 1 point, while Burkina Faso are 2 points ahead. Coach Desiree Alice says the team understands what is at stake ahead of the 10 p.m. kickoff. Apologies for the no audio there, but moving on to rugby, the All Blacks have suffered their first injury setback of the greatest rivalry tour, with hooker George Bell ruled out after picking up a calf injury in Cape Town. The 24-year-old will return home and is expected to be sidelined for between 4 to 6 weeks, with uncapped hooker Bradley Slater called up as his replacement. And finally, the drama seems to be dialing down at FIFA, with Arsene Wenger backing Gianni Infantino's decision to abandon plans to sell a stake in the World Cup commercial arm to private investors. Now, he says that the move was absolutely necessary and beyond question. His words. But the fallout is far from over. The proposal faced strong opposition from several football bodies, with UEFA reportedly threatening a boycott before the plan was dropped. But thankfully, it didn't get that far. That's where I will leave it for this hour. Karabo Peter for Jaka Sport.

0: It's Benson Boone and Beautiful Things on The Drive with Rob and Roz. Hilo coming up in just a moment. But for now, let's go check in with our friends from WesBank and the Festival of Motoring, which is around the corner.
1: We get to welcome back on the show again, Lebo Gauaketse from WesBank. He is the head of marketing and communication. And today we're talking about something very exciting that is coming up, the Festival of Motoring. Welcome back to the show, Lebo.
2: Thank you so much, Ro. Thanks for having me again. It's always great to join you guys.
1: The Festival of Motoring gets everyone so excited every year, and it's become one of the country's biggest automotive events. What makes it such an important event for South African motorists or even just car enthusiasts?
2: You know, it's a very exciting festival and unique, you know, because it brings everyone in the automotive industry together in one place. Mm. And whether you are buying a new car or you just really want to have fun and be out with your family, there's everything for everyone.
1: WesBank has been a long-standing partner of the Festival of Motoring. What's made this partnership so successful, and what is the reason for its longevity?
2: Yeah, we've been partnering with the organizing team for more than 10 years.
1: Wow.
2: Only because we share a common purpose, and that's of course supporting South Africa's automotive industry on one hand, but for the consumer, really enabling mobility. Now, what has been the key thing for this partnership is that as the industry evolves, you know, the organizing team brings in innovation and engagement and exciting things, while we as WesBank, of course, bring in the financing insights and mobility expertise. And I think that marriage of the organizing partner and WesBank has served well over the years, hence we will always get involved with them. Now the theme, Ross, for 2026 is driven by purpose and defined by legacy. I think it encapsulates this partnership that we've had for years and defines why it's been such a strong one. Both the organizations, ourselves and the organizing team, this year we honor the industry's heritage, which is important, as well as have a future forward-looking lens in terms of helping shape the future of the automotive industry.
1: Yeah, because obviously now with all the other options that are available, like the new energy vehicles and broader mobility solutions, there is a lot to choose from.
2: 100%. I mean, we've evolved from traditional vehicle ownership, as I said, to new energy vehicles and broader mobility beyond just ownership. So absolutely.
1: What can visitors expect at this year's Festival of Motoring?
2: They can expect a highly immersive automotive experience, including opportunities to take the cars through the paces, you know, to test drive all types of cars. There will be options of new energy vehicles to also test drive, family-friendly entertainment, there'll be activations and industry discussions on where the industry is going. But at the center of this is future of mobility. You know, how are we enabling the future of mobility for consumers, and how are we supporting the automotive industry in South Africa?
1: It's happening over 3 days at the end of August, from the 28th to the 30th. And I mean, there is no bigger automotive showcase than this one. Thank you so much for joining us again, Lebo.
2: Thank you, Roz. It's always a pleasure.
1: We'll see you at the Festival of Motoring.
2: Absolutely. Come and have fun with all of us.
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3: The Newswatch traffic in 90 seconds.
0: In the traffic this afternoon, the Galulis interchange is a complete mess trying to get out towards OR Tambo. Northbound queuing badly from Geldenay. Southbound now slow from after the Buccleuch interchange heading down towards Marlborough Drive. The N3 a mess today. The R24 N12 queuing to get in there as well because there's also a crash in Galulis coming from that side. So not helping at all. Then the Mike 1 southbound from Houghton Drive is slow all the way through Jansmuts and Empire and Crown. Starting to get busy on the Mike 1 northbound through Sandton at this point. Western Bypass, just a bit slow from Buccleuch through Rivonia Road, will open up by the time you get to Fourways. Fourways not looking too bad this afternoon, but Malibongwe through Kaya Sands is very busy. And then cross in Roodepoort, there's a crash on Ontdekkers. We're heading from Mouton out towards Sonop. Gaan bietjie stadig wees daar.
1: Op die baie van Midrand op die N1 Suid is daar stadige verkeer by die split vir die N1 en 3 by die Bekloewisselaar. 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Enigiets anders laat weet ons op die WhatsApp lyn 0848500942. We got a message in from Jason. Guys, I'm sorry, I didn't understand the high low yesterday. Please could you explain the question again?
0: Well, lucky for you, Jason. Coming up next, High Low, brought to you by We Buy Cars. We will explain the question again.
3: 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To enter, WhatsApp the word High Low. That's H-I-L-O to 084-850-0942. 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

0: They got back together after much fanfare, but only 3 out of the 6 of them. And then when they were asked in an interview about why are you back together, they didn't really have much of an answer. But the music still slaps. It's the Pussycat Dolls with Don't Ya. Time now for High Low, just after 10 to 5. It's brought to you by We Buy Cars. Take the guesswork out of selling your car.
1: Jason on the WhatsApp line said he didn't quite understand what we're guessing at the moment. It is day one today of the new category. I was explaining yesterday, my friend who lives in New Zealand now, my best mate since I was 6 years old, one of the primary ways we stay in touch is we have a shared Spotify playlist that we add music to. So we've got this library that we've built up, this playlist of just lacquer tunes. And I was saying all of them are house music. All of them are dance numbers. There's literally not one other genre of song in there. And the challenge was, how many hours and minutes do you think the total runtime on that playlist is?
0: Okay. Can I ask?
1: Yeah.
0: What is the point of this?
1: What do you mean?
0: The playlist.
1: It's just songs we like.
0: Songs you like, but it's not like, it doesn't tell you, because it's all one genre.
1: Yeah.
0: So it's not telling you about like your mood or like where you are in a mental space, whatever. It's just instance.
1: It's going up to your friend and saying, hey, look at this cool thing I like.
0: Okay.
1: That's all it is.
0: Okay.
1: Does that not make sense to you? It's like your child bringing you something. Kyk maar, ek hou van hierdie ding.
0: Okay.
1: Dis die ding.
0: Okay. Dis op die lyn.
1: Yes. Jody, she's mean to me today.
2: Hello.
1: Hello. Do you understand why two friends would want to do something like this?
2: 100%. I agree with that, to be honest.
1: Thank you. I'm glad you get it, because Rosie's looking at me like I'm weird. I thought it was just a nice thing for mates to do with one another, you know?
0: Okay, Rosie.
2: I think it is. My boyfriend and I do the same thing.
1: Thank you, Jody. I've been doing this with my mate for years and years and years. And the roses.
0: Jody, is it all one genre?
2: No.
0: Thank you. Thank you. Thank you. That was all I needed to know. Thank you.
1: So you just don't like the fact that it's all house music?
0: Yeah, man. No.
1: Jody. We've been doing this for years and years and years. How long do you think the total runtime on that playlist is? Hours and minutes.
2: So I think you have 1,389 hours and 49 minutes.
1: 1,389 hours and 49 minutes. That's a long playlist.
2: House music is about 6 to 8 minutes long.
0: Yeah. Thank you. Yeah.
1: There are a lot of long songs on that playlist.
0: 1,389 hours and how many minutes?
1: 49 minutes.
0: 49. Yeah.
1: That's a big playlist. All right. Jody, you are the first guest, so you are going to set the benchmark for us. Thank you very much. We've locked 1,389 hours and 49 minutes into the computer.
2: Oh.
1: Not unexpected on the first guess. But the computer will tell you for free that your guess, Jody, is too high at the moment. So it's lower than that. We had some people come through on the WhatsApp line yesterday saying like 15,000 hours. I'm like, isn't that a whole year? It'd be a long place.
0: Jody, you are the person that kicked us

0: at the moment. So it's lower than that. We had some people come through on the WhatsApp line yesterday saying like 15,000 hours. I'm like, isn't that a whole year? It'd be a long place.
1: Jody, you are the person that kicked us off, so now you've given us our high. So thank you very much for that. You are more than welcome to enter again, just precisely what you did. The word HILO, H-I-L-O, to the WhatsApp line, 084-850-0942. And if the computer randomly selects you, then you can come on air again and tell us your guess. If it's correct, we will give you 25,000 rand thanks to WeBuyCars.
0: Jody and Benoni, thanks. Have a lovely afternoon.
2: Thank you so much, and you too.
0: Cheers. So, how many hours and minutes are in my playlist with my best friend who lives in New Zealand? For 25,000 rand, that's what you got to guess. If you're looking for your next car, from affordable to fuel efficient to spacious, if you need it for a school run or a weekend in the bush or a bit of an adrenaline rush, WeBuyCars has got the right option for you. 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

0: is Doja Cat and SZA, Kiss Me More, on the drive with Rob and Roz. 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
3: Joburg and Polokwane reaching a high of 23 tomorrow, Pretoria 24 degrees.
4: Very heavy traffic on the N1 North in Pretoria after the ramp from Rigel Avenue, and there is a truck that's lost its load on the N3 South at the ramp to the R24 West at the Gilulis interchange.
5: In your sports, Banyana Banyana face a crucial WAFCON clash against Burkina Faso tonight, and the Williams sisters, the Syrian and Venians, team up once again, this time at the Cincinnati Open.
3: The High Court in Gauteng found the suspension of the PIC CEO, Patrick Dlamini, to be unlawful and invalid. His precautionary suspension, after a whistleblower report, has also been set aside. Earlier today, the Minister of Finance, Enoch Godongwana, spoke to the SABC about governance at the Public Investment Corporation.
6: Last Friday, I got a letter from the Reserve Bank governor. Although they did not regulate the PIC, they are pointing an important point that the PIC, by its very nature, is a tentacle throughout the economy, is becoming a systemic risk in the economy. Therefore, they want to regulate it as well.
3: In other news, President Cyril Ramaphosa says he's not surprised by the DA's decision to join AfriForum in opposing the validity of the Expropriation Act in court. He says they've been vocal about their concerns, and according to him, the party has the right to challenge the act.
7: The Constitutional Court will rule on that, and thereafter we will abide by the ruling. And they too must abide by the ruling that the court will give.
3: He spoke to the media on the sidelines of the opening of the King Nyabela District Hospital in Mpumalanga earlier today. Back in Gauteng, the MEC for Education, Lebogang Maile, says the department will closely monitor the Badirile Secondary School in Kutsong in the coming weeks. It's where a pupil was stabbed to death by another learner earlier this year in a gang-related incident. Now, during an unannounced visit at the school, police have confiscated weapons and drugs found in school bags.
8: Apart from crime and violence, bullying and gangsterism, at the center is ill-discipline. The fact that the school does not have a principal, I've already instructed the district to bring someone who's going to act as a principal. We need parental involvement.
3: Moving abroad, that oil price roller coaster continues. Oil prices are falling again. It follows the U.S. Treasury Secretary Scott Bessent's comment that a deal on reopening the Strait of Hormuz to shipping traffic could be reached with Iran by Wednesday. And finally, in the Western Cape, the head of research at Dyer Island Conservation, Dr. Lorraine Shuttleworth, says they've also noticed dead sardines floating in the water off the coast of the Western Cape. They're now doing boat tours and conservation trips, and it comes as the Department of Forestry, Fisheries and the Environment is investigating similar reports. Shuttleworth says, although abnormal, there's no need for immediate concern.
9: Our initial thought was that it might be something from the trawlers because we are operating in Gansby, so there are quite a few sardine trawlers in the area. But because it's such a widespread phenomenon, I think there's reports all the way from Saldanha Bay up to Betty's Bay. I would say we first need to figure out what is causing it, and then we can gauge the threat.
3: For more on these and other stories, visit jacarandafm.com, click on news.
1: Want to win 5,000 rand? Cash. Someone's general knowledge is about to be put to the test, and that someone is you. Coming up next, the game that makes you scream at your radio more than any other. Alpha Palooza. WhatsApp your name and the word quiz to 084 850 0942.

0: Love the song. Miles Smith, Stay If You Want to Dance on The Drive with Rob and Roz.
1: 7 minutes, almost 8 minutes past five. Time to get into Alpha Palooza. Shantay, hoe gaan het?
2: Yes, goed dankie en wel.
1: Goed dankie. Het jy al gespeel?
2: Ja.
1: Jy het al van tevore gespeel.
0: A returning customer.
2: Ja, ek
1: speel
2: my radio elke dag.
1: O, jy speel met jou radio, so was nog nie op die lig nie.
0: Okay.
2: Nee, ongelukkig nie.
0: Hoe doen jy as jy saam speel in die kar?
2: Yes.
0: Ek sê, hoe doen jy gewoonlik as jy saam speel in die kar?
2: Die
0: wil
2: van julle
0: vra
2: my uit.
0: That's what we love to hear. Right, rules for the game. This is called Alpha Palooza. If you're tuning in for the first time, you are in for a treat. We got 26 questions. The answer to the first question starts with the letter A, and then the letter B, and then the letter C. We go all the way through the alphabet, one after the other. That's why it's called Alpha Palooza. There is a 4-second timer in place. If you get a question wrong or you get timed out, we start again with someone else tomorrow, all the way back at a new letter A. If you get halfway through the alphabet, M is worth 2,000 Rand in cash. All the way down to Z is worth 5,000 Rand in cash. Shantay, is jy reg vir ons?
2: Ons is reg, yes.
0: Rosie, are you ready?
1: Ek is reg.
0: In that case, let's play Alpha Palooza.
1: What is the first name of the British singer known for her 2006 hit Rehab? Blank Winehouse.
0: No ways.
2: No
0: I
2: Shantay
0: my leave. Shantay Tammy.
1: Okay, it is okay.
0: That's all right.
1: No, Shantay
0: speel op 'n ander dag saam met ons, all right. Thanks, Shantay. Oi, oi, oi. Okay. What else is outstanding?
1: Yo. What is the name of the movie directed by South African Neil Blomkamp about invading prawns, starring Charlton Copley? Dan het ons ook vir which large, slow-moving aquatic mammals are often called sea cows? En dan, who scored the first goal for South Africa against Mexico in the 2010 World Cup? His surname is Chabalala.
0: Yes.
1: We're looking for his first name.
0: Jose, hello. Hello? Can you hear us? Can you hear us where?
3: Yeah,
1: Jose?
0: Sounds like you're talking to us from a pineapple under the sea, my brie.
1: Is SpongeBob there by you?
0: Yeah. It's a star fault. This line is not good. We're going to get producer Wayne to get one more. We're going to get further than A today. Come on.

0: One of those songs that unexplainedly always gets me in my feels.
1: And rightly so.
0: Bryan Adams' Heaven on the Drive with Rob and Roz.
1: I don't know how people think that abusing producer Wayne on the WhatsApp line is going to get you a better like chance of being in on Alphapalooza.
0: Garden in Benoni, how's it?
2: Hello, Robin Ross.
0: Oh, welcome to the game.
2: It wasn't me, I promise. It wasn't me.
0: How are you feeling about your chances?
2: I was just driving and I literally just SMS. I can't believe that just happened.
0: Wow.
1: Amazing.
0: There you go, yeah. Karen.
1: You can hear us clearly, hey?
2: I know, I've stopped now.
1: Okay, stunning.
0: Very good.
2: I have to concentrate.
0: Very good, Karen. All right, you know the rules, right? You know how this game works?
2: Yes, I do.
0: Excellent in that case. Let's not waste any time. Our quiz mistress is standing by. Karen's on the phone. Let's go.
1: What is the name of the British singer known for her 2006 hit Rehab?
2: Amy Winehouse.
1: What is the capital of Argentina?
2: Buenos Aires.
1: What is the name of the standard burger at KFC?
0: It's a military rank as well. Starts with a C.
2: Oh, Colonel.
1: What is the name of the movie directed by the South African Neil Blomkamp about invading prawns? It also stars Charlton Copley.
2: District 9.
1: Winnie the Pooh's donkey friend. He is always sad. His name is?
2: Eeyore.
1: What do you call the preserved remains of animals and plants found in rock?
2: Fossils.
1: Sir Ian McKellen played which famous wizard in Lord of the Rings?
2: Gandalf.
1: I'm looking for the name of a song by Leon Schuster written for the national rugby team in 1995. A clue, it's Afrikaans.
2: Oh my word.
1: Yes. The Royal Challengers Bangalore and the Chennai Super Kings are teams from which country?
2: India.
1: Former member of the boy band NSYNC who brought sexy back.
2: Justin.
0: We'll take it.
1: American actor who played the lead in the hit show, TV show Yellowstone. He was also famous for Dances with Wolves.
2: Kevin Costner.
1: What is the name of a British car brand with models like the Discovery and the Defender?
2: Land Rover.
1: Which large, slow-moving aquatic mammals are often called sea cows?
2: Hippopotamus.
0: Not an H.
2: Hippo.
0: It's not an H.
1: No, we just had Land Rover, so now we're on letter M.
0: It's not an H, Karen. I'm sorry. That's the money question. Twice in 2 weeks. That's the...
1: Karen.
0: Oh, my Karen.
2: I did my best. I'm
1: an
2: Afrikaans
1: meisie. Jy het so goed gedoen.
0: Jy het baie mooi gedoen. Jy het baie, baie mooi gedoen.
1: Man. Luister die so, ne? Die Range Rover was amper. But we were like, it's so close to the M. We just give a little look to producer Wayne and it was still in time and it was... And yes, Karen.
2: Thank you.
1: Wayne, can we please send her a Drive with Rob and Roz hamper?
0: She got all the way down to
1: Wayne,
0: like.
1: Can we send a hamper? Ons het mos al die nuwe merch. You are getting a Drive with Rob and Roz hamper.
0: Dankie dat jy saam gespeel het, Karen. Lekker middag.
2: Thanks so much.
1: Oh man. She was doing so well.
0: Last week, that M question cost someone 2,000 Rand. This week, that same M question has cost someone 2,000 Rand.
1: Basil, that M question, guys, and then just the emoji with the hands across the eyes. And everybody on the WhatsApp line does appear to have it correct. But did you enter the right way? And is producer Wayne going to call you?
0: Yeah.
1: Chris Nell say, Garden klinks super oulik. Chris, this is Alphapalooza, not a date night.
0: Oh yes, we will tell you when Shoot Your Shot FM opens.
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1: Your next move starts here. 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
0: In Joburg at the moment, Crown Interchange not lekker. Queuing from Houghton Drive southbound on the Mike 1, across from the Mike 2, coming in there busy as well. Rest of that highway northbound looks okay until you get to Woodmead. There is a crash in the Buccleuch Interchange, so it might start getting slow from Sandton heading up. Western Bypass behaving itself nicely today. Seeing reports of a crash on 14th Avenue. That's on the off-ramp bridge coming up from the south side. Might be a bit slow there. And then it does seem like the issues near Galilee's have been sorted out. It is still going to be slow all the way from Marlborough Drive down on the N3 southbound from the Geldenhuys Interchange northbound. Its problem is trying to get out towards OR Tambo on the N12 at this stage. Very, very slow. Rest of the East Rand not looking too bad. It's starting to build up from the R21 out towards Atlas Road on the N12 at this stage. And then having a look across the northern parts of the East Rand, Modderfontein Road coming back through Aston Park and Norcombe by Astarag and the Elgin traffic circle looking slow as well.
1: Op die paaie van Midrand, stadige verkeer op die N1 Noord tussen die Bekloewisselaar en die Samrandweg afrit. 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

0: It is Calvin Harris, Rihanna, This Is What You Came For, one of my absolute faves from both of those on The Drive with Robin Ross. I've got a serious question quickly. It's going to sound ridiculous and you can laugh. Please put aside your laughter for a moment. I'm being dead serious. Could I be Spider-Man?
1: Sorry?
0: could I do what Spider-Man does?
1: Do you really want me to answer this?
0: Yes, I'm being serious.
1: You could not be Spider-Man.
0: Okay. Can I tell you why I want to be Spider-Man?
1: Okay.
0: Tom Holland, the new movie has obviously just come out, and they've been on their press tour. And if you've seen the clips, you might know what I'm talking about. He's been talking about his workouts for Spider-Man, okay? And he says, for the most part, he does a CrossFit exercise, which is why I wanted to ask Roseanne McKenzie and you. It's a very simple one. For 20 minutes, all you do is 5 pull-ups, 10 push-ups, 15 squats. And you go as many times as you can in that 20 minutes. Now, Tom Holland, his record, he claims, is 27 rounds in 20 minutes. That is 135 pull-ups. I want to know from you, do you think I could ever get to the point where I, Robert Forbes, am able to do more than 100 pull-ups in 20 minutes? Do you think it's a reasonable thing for a human being to aim for?
1: No.
0: I'm
1: just going to tell you a blanket no. So that CrossFit workout's called Cindy. Yeah. So there's a whole bunch of like classic CrossFit workouts that they don't change and they never will change.
0: And that's one of them.
1: And the time cap is that and the reps is that. And that's a workout called Cindy. And for Tom Holland to be doing it on a good day, getting in 27 rounds of Cindy in 20 minutes, that's insanity.
0: It's 135 pull-ups, it's like 270 push-ups, and it's like 400 squats. Now, I reckon I could get, like, the squats and the push-ups wouldn't kill me, I'd get there at some point. It's the 135 pull-ups that breaks my brain. And 20 minutes, I don't know if I could do it. I don't think I could do 135 pull-ups in 2 weeks. So, no, ek wil eerlik vir jou vra. Is it something that you think if I settled down, like, could I even get to 100? Could I even get to 20 rounds of that as a 43-year-old man? Because he's 23 and fit and strong, and he gets paid to do this.
1: He's not 23, first of all, but he is.
0: He mustn't look 23 then.
1: Half, I guess, yeah. I guess let's give him that. He's half your age.
0: Yeah.
1: He's half your height, and he's 3 times as jacked as you will ever be.
0: But this is my point. If I did this, would I also get jacked like Spider-Man?
1: No.
0: I said that. Yeah, said it for my near. You're not being very encouraging.
1: Because this workout is hectic.
0: Do you think it's doable?
1: Yvonne says, you go, Rob. I believe in you.
0: Donkey, Yvonne.
1: Can I tell you, I went to do some now for Shang, eh?
0: Yeah.
1: So I'm at a CrossFit box. Shout out Northcliffe CrossFit. Hello. And I asked the owner of our box, who has been to the games.
0: Yeah.
1: Right?
0: The person who owns the...
1: She's been to the CrossFit games.
0: What does she say?
1: She said, in her like peak heyday, she was doing about 22 rounds.
0: In her peak. So if I want to get to 20 rounds, you're saying there's no chance.
1: I would love to see it.
0: I would love to see it as well. Because I'd be jacked like Spider-Man.
1: And also, how do we track this progression then? Is this something you're going to do for 20 minutes a day, like once a week? And try and push?
0: No, I mean, 3-4 times a week, maybe. It's 20 minutes I'm going to do. I'm just like, is there any point? Am I ever going to get to 100?
1: The world record, can I tell you?
0: How much?
1: 38 rounds.
0: No ways.
1: A 38 round pace for Cindy, right?
0: No ways.
1: That means you are doing one round in less than 32 seconds.
0: No, that's wild to
1: me. I don't think I can do one pull up in 32 seconds. Basil, tell Rob about Murph. No, Basil, we are not going to cry here
0: today. I don't want to know about these other things, Basil. I want to know if I put my mind to it. Basil, you specifically tell me. Do you think if I put my mind to it, I could ever get to 100 pull-ups in 20 minutes? Do you think that's a conceivable thing for a 43-year-old man
1: to do? But don't forget the other two things that you've got to do to form part of Cindy.
0: I think I could do those other two.
1: Oh.
0: It's the pull-ups that worry me.
1: I don't know how it's the pull-ups that worry you. It should be the squats that worry you because you've got a hell of a long way to get down.
0: Is this possible? Do you think it's... But no ways, Rob. Thanks, Annika. I appreciate your support as well in this.
1: Annika, I see you, girl.
0: Danelle. I used to do... It's a killer. I couldn't walk afterwards. May the odds be ever in your favor. I want to know if you think it's possible. I want to know if it's worth aiming for if I'm wasting my time.
1: I just want to see you do this.
0: Well... Let's talk about this. Ek wil net hoor van die WhatsApp
1: line. People have opinions already.
0: Presies, ons gaan nou uitvind.
2: 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How does it work if I want to sell my car?

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7: In the traffic, Galilee's Interchange, a complete mess coming up from the north side, especially at the moment, and then a huge queue of traffic. Thank you for all the messages coming in. It's been a serious accident on the R25 before, on the R21 southbound, just before the R25 off-ramp. It's queuing from as far back as Modderfontein.
8: Die Gaudengse Aliar van Onderwijs, Lebogang Maile, sê die departement gaan ingryp om sake by die Badirile Sekondare Skool in Carltonville te help verbeter. 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
9: Apart from crime and violence, hooling and gangsterism, at the center is ill discipline. The fact that the school does not have a principal, I've already instructed the district to bring someone who's going to act.
8: Maar verskuif ons die aandag na Zimbabwe. 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Hy is onlangs in Suid-Afrika in hegtenis geneem. Ons volledige bulletins is op jackrandfm.com. Klik op Jackpot. Robert Cameron van Refinery 5 Investment Management hou vandag die sake van dop.
10: Ons plaaslike mark verstar deur die loop van die dag op die rug van sterker wêreldmarkte en hernuwe optimisme oor 'n moontlike ooreenkoms om die straat van Hormuz oop te stel. 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
11: Jacaranda Newswatch Sport.
12: Well, let's kick things off with Springbok assistant coach Dion Davis has squashed suggestions that they see Saturday's one-off test against the Pumas in Buenos Aires as a warm-up for the series against New Zealand. A 26-man squad has travelled to Argentina while another group remained in Johannesburg to prepare for rugby's greatest rivalry. Davis says playing Los Pumas with the mentality of seeing it as a warm-up game would be a big mistake.
13: Our focus is on Argentina. Our focus is on this test match. Our focus is on to win another test match for South Africa. Our focus is to improve our game and to build our game for the rest of the season. And I think that's the most important thing for us. We are not focusing on any other games for the rest of the year right now. For this week, it's all about Argentina.
12: Serena and Venus Williams are set to reunite on the tennis court after receiving a wild card for the women's doubles draw at the Cincinnati Open. Now, a couple of weeks ago, the sisters were unfortunately forced to withdraw from the doubles at Wimbledon after Serena picked up a knee injury during her singles return, while Venus also received a wild card for the singles draw as she looks for her first singles win of the season. And moving to football, Manchester United have a new training kit sponsor, and wow, it is a big money deal. Betway have reportedly paid the club around £20 million a year, with its logo set to appear on the training gear of both the men and women's team. Now, all of this is happening while gambling sponsors will soon be banned from the front of Premier League match T-shirts. But Betway somehow still found a way onto the United kit. And finally, Banyana Banyana goalkeeper Andy beating Burkina Faso in the final Group B match tonight. South Africa have collected just 1 point from the opening two matches, making the clash a must-win encounter in their bid to reach the WAFCON quarterfinals. But that's where I'll leave it for now. Karabo Peter for Jaka Sports.

0: It's the weekend on The Drive with Rob and Roz. It's Dancing in the Flames, 20 voor 6 op The Drive with Rob and Roz. Rob, 20 to 6, you have got 20 minutes to get in your very first Cindy workout.
1: Dancing in the Flames is the right phrase, actually, because it seems like that is what I am busy doing at the moment. I was asking, is it possible for a normal person to learn Spider-Man's workouts? Because the thing that broke my brain was he was doing, on a good day, 135 pull-ups in 20 minutes. And that just seemed completely inhuman to me.
0: In addition to the other two elements that make up the Cindy workout, plus, he's being paid to be a superhero.
1: No, true.
0: Like, if I was being offered that type of money, I probably would also be doing 27 rounds on a Cindy.
1: Is it possible, was what I was asking.
2: You know, my bro, Rob, love you, my bro. Money, my chop. Leave that, my bro. Spin the decks. We keep it there. Just keep it there.
0: We keep it there.
1: George telling me to stay in my lane.
3: Go, Rob, go.
1: Donkey,
3: go,
1: Mariki.
3: Rob, go. Rob can do it. How about you? Come. Okay, come on, kijk, we can do it.
0: Serena is one of the most sensible messages I've seen on the WhatsApp.
1: What does she say?
0: Rob, I think this is a 4-year goal. The first year, you try and do 5 rounds. Second year, 10 rounds. Third year, 15 rounds. And then that last year, you can do 20 rounds up.
1: Well, this was my question. Like, I'm not assuming I'm going to be able to do it by next month. Like, even if I did it for 4 years, do you think I could get there? Because you were saying the owner of the CrossFit box says barely gets there. And I mean, I'm never going to get to that level.
0: 22 rounds is a lot.
1: Yeah, precies. I can't wait years by 20 uitkom.
0: I think you could get to 20. What do they say here? Because there's obviously like a sliding scale.
1: Because if you go to the gym, you know that being able to do pull-ups is a flex, right?
0: Yeah.
1: Maar I wonder this for my, like in 20 minutes, just absolutely broke my brain when I heard it.
0: Yeah.
1: I think I can do 4.
0: Well, you might be able to do 4 now. Who knows where you'll be in like a year or two. Yeah, so apparently with that workout, beginner is 8 to 11 rounds, intermediate 12 to 18, advanced is 19 to 24, and then elite or games is 25 plus rounds.
1: Okay. So beginner, so what you're saying is I need to make between 8 and 11.
0: Yeah.
1: Short-term goals,
0: break it up.
1: Ek wil probeer.
0: Yeah.
1: I'm quite keen to try the Spider-Man, because I saw it and I was like, those are 3 exercises I can actually do.
0: Okay.
1: Gaan ons probeer.
0: I think you should.
1: You think I should give it a go?
0: I think you should give it a go and, you know, see how you go.
1: See how we go. Serena with her 4-year goal.
0: The one thing I can tell you is the shoulder fatigue is going to be your biggest issue there.
1: If you told me, can anyone do 120 minutes, I would have said probably not. Kom Owens nou met 120, 150.
0: Yeah.
1: Nee, kijk. So, maybe one day I'll earn my little Spider-Man. What?
0: No, don't say one day. Commit. Say now.
1: I commit then.
0: Say you're going to, even if you start out this month.
1: Yeah.
0: Say now for the month of August.
1: Yeah.
0: You want to try and get to 8 rounds.
1: 8 rondes.
0: In the 20 minutes.
1: First goal.
0: Yes.
1: Serena, your 4-year plan is in. Here we go. And I'll do the set on camera in my Spider-Man outfit if I get one.
0: 100%. Brett says you've got this. Arno says, come on, Rob.
1: Come on, boys. Huh? Let's go. Let's get involved. Let's see if we can do 100 pull-ups at some stage in our life. It could be the flex of all flexes, I tell you. Then I could just retire.
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6: Jacaranda Newswatch traffic in 90 seconds.
1: Joburg at the moment, the Galilee's interchange starting to get a bit better. It's still going to feel slow between there and Van Buren in both directions at the moment. There's also an issue coming in from the R24 N12 side. Crown interchange still busy as well. The Mike 1 coming down from Houghton Drive, very, very slow. There's also another crash on the Mike 1 now coming from Greyston down towards Corlett Drive. So that section is going to be busy through Sandton. Western Bypass, no issues on it. Just lots of traffic at this stage. There's a crash on Malibongwe just before you get to President Fushia coming from the highway, heading out towards North Riding. Four-way's not too bad. Sandton might be busy in patches, but nothing that should cause any real issues on the way home this afternoon. And then bit of traffic through the Gosforth Toll Plaza on the N17 at the moment, heading out towards Boksburg. And on the R21 southbound, serious issues coming down from Olifantsfontein towards the R25 Babsfontein off ramp.
0: Op die paaie van Midrand, stadige verkeer in die N1 Suid by die Bekloewisselaar. 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Net nou 'n boodskap ingekry van Tabby. Op die N1 Suid by die Mynwegbrug is daar blykbaar klippe wat van die brug afgegooi word op voertuie. So N1 South at the Main Road Bridge, reports of rock throwing on vehicles. If you are in that area, please be extra careful. Thank you very much, Tabby, for the message.

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0: It's Rosie's favourite Lee Cole Palace of Dreams before their Matchbox 20 and Unwell on the Drive with Robin Ross.
1: Yeah, he was on Friday Live with Martin and the team last week. So, so cool. Do you know what else I think is cool? In ons het hierdie gesprek gehad toe ons baie tyd op die pad spandeer het terwyl ons die Feel Good Tour gedoen het.
0: Ja.
1: I always wonder how logistics work. Hear me out. Like, it sounds like a super broad kind of question, right? Maar as ons soos ry daar sê op pad Mbombela toe, nee, dan ry jy die Kaapse Hooppad.
0: Yes.
1: Then we would see it like people cutting back the bushes so that they don't grow over the roads.
0: Yeah.
1: Like, who arranges for all of that? Who makes sure that those people are there at the time to make sure that it doesn't get overgrown? Of selfs, wie maak seker die lyne moet geverf word? Al daai tipe goed is iemand se werk. En dan dink jy aan soos toepassings waar jy foto's van alles kan sien. For example, if you're ordering something off one of the food delivery apps or you're ordering something off like a shopping app, someone's got to be responsible for making sure that that app has all of the intricacies that make it work. Dat jy die foto's kan sien, dat jy die pryse reg is, dat
0: That's the one that blows my brain sometimes when Rosie's talking about those delivery apps and so on. Somebody has photographed every single item in a supermarket.
1: Yeah.
0: Front and back. Iemand het foto's geneem. If you told me my job for the next week is to go into my local supermarket and make sure I've got high quality photos of every single thing on the shelf.
1: I don't, like, it just blows my mind.
0: Like, somebody's getting them from somewhere. Now you must go to every single product manufacturer and go, hi, please send us the photos. Now I've got to put them in an archive. Now I've got to cut them all to the same size. Dus iemand se werk, jy is reg, but it breaks my brain to think
1: because
0: about.
1: Because there's always something extra, another step you got to think. Say nou die prys moet opgaan. Someone's got to go into the system and make the price go up.
0: Yo.
1: Then, if there's specials, die prys moet afgaan.
0: Yep, yeah.
1: So it's just, maybe that's why I'm here speaking on the radio and not running my own international logistics company or coming up with a phenomenal app that can solve all of these problems.
0: Yeah.
1: But it just, you know, sometimes when you just think about random things.
0: Yes.
1: This was a random thought that went through my brain today.
0: It's a very shower thought, but I appreciate it.
1: Thank you. Because I've shared it with you now, Rob.
0: You are not the only one who has these random shower thoughts.
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6: This is Jacaranda News Watch with Marlene Fouchier. Johannesburg.

0: It was such a big tune, not only in South Africa, but all over the world. Zakespun, Tweeny, Osama, Sia before that with Chandelier, some Where Did You Go from No Mercy, and Post Malone, Morgan Wallen, and I Had Some Help.
1: Amber 20 oor 6 op The Drive with Rob and Roz. Dit is die tyd van die dag wat ons die vraag van die dag doen, Rob. Wil jy die honors doen vandag?
0: Let me dig into this box. I'm always impressed by this glittery box we have in the studio.
1: Yeah.
0: I can't even remember where producer Wayne got it. But it had been done up with like, you know, like the way kids do glue and glitter.
1: Yes.
0: Just nicely decorated. And it just seems to fill itself up with questions.
1: Every day.
0: All the time. I don't know if I agree with this question, to be honest. And I don't. Why are people who walk up escalators the worst? That is all. It's the that is all for me. It's so rude and dismissive. Why can't I walk up the escalator if I want to? What's fout om jou?
1: Take the stairs.
0: Wat is sonnie trappe is nie?
1: Yeah, you know what? I noticed this a lot when we were in the UK. They love a people that are standing still, move to the right, and then everybody that goes on the left passes.
0: Europe is different. Yeah, the Europeans are very strict about which side you stand on. And it's normally the same side that your country drives on. Right? So they leave space for people who are in a hurry to mission and move.
1: Yeah, but there's not the side that the country drives on in the UK. It's weird. But I agree with this. If there's a set of stairs and an escalator, I will take the stairs. I've become a bit lazy here at Jacaranda where I've started taking the lift. But if there's an escalator, I'll take the stairs. But I will take the stairs and I will go down the stairs. Down the stairs.
0: Yeah.
1: I won't take the escalator and go up the stairs, up the stairs, up the stairs. Because the escalator is there for that purpose. To take me up the stairs, without me having to move my booty.
0: Mine is just completely as the mood takes me. If I feel like climbing some stairs, then get out of the way.
1: No.
0: And then stand on the side so that I can go past you.
1: That's why you're so offended by that question, because it is, you are the worst.
0: And nothing worse than like, okay, cool, I'm in a stairy mood. Then I get on the escalator and I go up 5 or 6. And then you're standing behind someone who won't get out of your way.
1: Because that person has every right to stand there,
0: just
1: Robert.
0: Just stand on the side, let me go past.
1: Nia.
0: Wat as ek laat is vir iets? Wat as ek besig is? What if I just feel like I'm in a hurry?
1: Dit is 'n roltrap. Okay, dit is nie 'n trap nie.
0: Selfde by die lughawe.
1: Trappe tone.
0: Those, what do they call them? Travelators.
1: Travelators.
0: The flat ones. Mm. And then two people are standing side by side having a yap. Get out of my way. Ek wil met my vlug uitkom. Ek wil daar gaan staan. 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
1: Quentin, hulle kan my gerus daai roltrappe vinniger maak. 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
0: Ja, presies Quentin, jy verstaan. And it's just if the mood takes me.
1: So no, but why must we all be subject to your mood?
0: Because I'm the center of the universe in my own brain. That's why. Aren't we all? Isn't that exactly how you feel?
1: Yeah, but I'm not going to tell people about it.
0: Ja, precies. Wees eerlijk hier. Wees eerlijk hier. As mensen in jou pad is, word je geïrriteerd.
1: Ek doen. Yeah. But I'm also not walking up the escalator while it's operational.
0: Can we all just agree? We stand on the right-hand side and then we wait for everyone who's like me who wants to go past on the left, and then we can all carry on with our day and be friends.
1: Boo.
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3: I see this lady from Cape Town. She went viral for trying to organize a games night.
4: Come on, where are the guys? Surely there are men out there who want to come and join us and have some fun.
3: And then the whole thing exploded.
5: I can't have hundreds of people pitching up, so unfortunately, it is cancelled.
3: Leslie, how are you?
6: I'm good, thanks. And you?
3: So well, thank you. I think the thing went viral after your comment about the men. Mm. Do you know why, though?
6: Look, there are a lot of wonderful men out there. I really like men. I don't hate men. Don't get me wrong.
3: Yes.
6: But honestly, there are a lot of men out there who don't have two brain cells to rub together. Can they not understand English? And can they not?
3: Leslie, that's not it. Allow me to answer
6: what
3: that. Men don't like playing games. Leslie.
7: Oh, what is that supposed to be, Martin?
3: Leslie, men don't like playing games. We are straight talking down the line. You see what you can get.
7: What nonsense!
6: Right.
3: We don't live in Cape Town, but we have many listeners in Cape Town. And I know your morning shows only wake up around 8:39, I think that's when they start. I'm going to keep your number and we do like a big games event.
6: You have to have a serious contingency plan in case the weather's lousy.
3: Well, we go where the men like fishing, because then there'll be men. They'll be used to bad weather.
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0: J. Johannesburg at the moment, Sandton. We'll start there. There's a crash on Catherine Street if you're coming down towards Grayston. So is queuing in that area at the moment. Mike 1 getting much better. Still a bit slow from Jan Smuts and Empire down towards Crown and the Double Decker section at this stage. Galuli is finally calming itself down as well, which is nice to see. However, there is now another problem in the East Rand side of things on the N12. There's an accident between Craft and Jet Park. So from as far back as the Edenvale Road, just after the R24 split, if you're heading in that direction, there is some queuing traffic around there. It's probably going to take you 10 extra minutes tonight. Four-way is starting to look much better than it was earlier, and I can't see any other real accidents causing trouble apart from on Vilgeroot. If you're coming from Sia Erswart and heading out towards Robert Broom's side of things, it is going to be slow through there.
1: Op die paai van Midrand, stadige verkeer op die N1 Noord tussen die Bekloewisselaar en die Olifantsfonteinweg afrit, dan is dit vryvloeiend totdat jy by die R21 wisselaar kom op die N1 Noord. 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Op die N1 Suid is daar 'n stilstaande motor by Rigel Lane se afrit. 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

0: It's one of Martin Bester's besties, Jamie Fine. The song called If Anything's Left. Marine is standing by with the news. But before that, go and drop us a vote for Best of Pretoria.
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10: In your traffic this evening on the N12, there's an accident between Craft Road and Jet Park, causing some slow-moving traffic from the Galilee's interchange in the direction of Benoni.
11: The Cape Town International Airport just announced that it is experiencing operational disruptions after a tire failure on a Kenya Airways flight. So all arriving flights are currently being diverted to alternative airports. To top it all off, the tracking side flight radar is indicating multiple emergency vehicles on the runway. So if you are taking a flight, planning on taking a flight soon, or you have people coming or going on flights tonight, just keep an eye out for the developments there. Then the World Health Organization is also calling for more support across the board to combat the Ebola outbreak. It's raging in the Democratic Republic of Congo. According to the organization, the outbreak is still outpacing response efforts. You'll find our longer news bulletins on Jackpot, but for now we take a look at the international business front. The oil price has dipped below $80 a barrel. Here's Robert Cameron from Refinery 5 Investment Management with more.
12: US markets are stronger in early trade as Treasury Secretary Scott Bessent signaled renewed optimism that the Strait of Hormuz will be open to traffic soon.
11: So here in South Africa, the JSE closed 1.3% in the good. But what happened on the international front?
12: The Nasdaq is up by 1.7%. The S&P is up by 1.2% to a new intraday all-time record. European markets are also stronger this afternoon. The FTSE in London up by 0.3%. The DAX in Germany up by 0.6%. And the CAC 40 in Paris up by 0.3%.
11: The Rand is having a good one today. Cameron says it's trading about 0.7% stronger against the big currencies. A dollar is at 16 Rand 38, the euro 18 Rand 87, and a pound sitting at 22 Rand 3 cents. Gold trading at $4,084.97 a fine ounce. Brent crude oil, as we said, under the $80 mark. It's now trading at around 78. I'm Marlene Fischer, more news at 7.
2: Jacaranda Newswatch Sport.
13: The Springbok women have settled in Fiji and are fully focused on Saturday's historic first test. Vice captain Libby Jansen van Rensburg expects a physical contest and says South Africa must watch Fiji's intensity while sticking to their own game plan. She believes the tour offers valuable opportunities for the less experienced players to prove themselves while also strengthening the squad ahead of the Women's World Cup in 2028.
14: Fiji is a very physical team. They've got strong ball carriers. They're very dangerous. They offload, they counter attack. Similar to us, a team that brings a lot of physicality, so it's always nice to match up against them. It's definitely going to be a tough game, but I think our team is all prepared for it.
13: Alexandra Ayala has made history by becoming the first Filipina player to break into the WTA Top 20. The 21-year-old climbed 8 places to a career-high ranking of world number 20 after winning her maiden WTA title at the Washington Open. This was after coming from a sit-down to beat Jessica Pegula in a rain-delayed final. Here's Ayala shortly after her victory.
15: My first chance at the title, knowing it won't be my last, and already having achieved this feat and this milestone for my career, I knew that whatever would have happened after this match, it would have already been a win for me. So thank you, everybody, and I really look forward to seeing you guys again.
13: And Banyana Banyana are on continental duty as they face a crucial WAFCON clash against Burkina Faso tonight. Knowing a win could keep their hopes of reaching the knockout stages alive. So far, only 3 teams, Morocco, Cameroon and Algeria, have booked their places. South Africa are bottom of Group B with 1 point, while Burkina Faso are 2 points ahead. Remember, kickoff is at 10 p.m. That's where I'll leave it for today. Karabo Peter for Jaka Sports.
0: Thanks, Karabo. That's day 2. Done and dusted.
13: That is day 2. Done and dusted. And yeah, too many more.
0: Too many more.

0: 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So let's go.
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0: It's Kylie Minogue with, I think, the song that got us all to know her and the legend that she's become over the past, I think, 35 years in the industry. What a proper legend. And then before that, we had Lizzo with Still Bad, The Drive with Rob and Roz just after 20 to 7.
1: One of our faves from BTS still on the way. 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
4: Jacaranda Newswatch traffic in 90 seconds.
1: Final traffic update for the evening and the day on Jacaranda FM. Still a crash on Catherine Street heading down from Pretoria Avenue towards Grayston Drive. A bit of queuing traffic in that area at the moment. Four Ways has calmed itself down nicely. I can't see much in the west. Rand that should give you trouble. Crown Interchange behaving itself as well. So the only bits of real highway traffic at this stage are on the R24. If you're coming from OR Tambo towards Galilee's and getting onto the N12, that is very slow. And then from there in the other direction as well, there is an accident at the moment. It is between the Jet Park and Craft Road. It is going to be very slow from as far back as Edenvale Road on the N12 heading out towards Boksburg. But once you pass Craft, you're A-OK.
0: Steeds bietjie stadig in Midrand tussen die Bekloofeslaar en die Olifantsfonteinweg af het, maar niks wat jou te lank gaan ophou nie. 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

0: 2 in 'n ry op the drive with Rob and Ross. Voor ons tot sien sê dis Shaggy met It Wasn't Me en voor dit BTS and Swim.
1: 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Ons is môre terug.
0: Dit is, ons is môre terug. Onthou, tussen 4 en 7, this is where you want to be. We've got 25,000 rand to give away with Hallo. And then another 5,000 if someone can break Alpha Palooza.
1: Yep. Danny Painter coming up next. She'll look after you. My name is Rob Forbes.
0: Ek is Rosanne McKenzie en ons sê vir jou tot ziens.
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3: This is Jacaranda News Watch with Marlene Fouchier.
4: Joburg up to 23 degrees tomorrow. Pretoria 24, Emlahleni reaching a maximum of 20. The Cape Town International Airport announced that all arriving flights are currently being diverted to alternative airports. The airport is experiencing operational disruptions after a tire failure on a Kenya Airways flight. Domestic departures continue to operate while wide-body departures are unable to operate.

0: operates until normal airport operations are restored. It is a developing story. Meanwhile, the leader of the Umkhonto weSizwe party, former President Jacob Zuma, has removed Dr. John Hlophe as the party's first deputy president and appointed his son, Duduzane, to the position. The party's Sifiso Mahlangu announced the changes moments ago.
1: Dr. John Hlophe will remain as party leader in the National Assembly. He will lead the Umkhonto weSizwe caucus, consisting of 58 members.
0: Back in Gauteng, the MEC for Education, Lebogang Mayile, is expected to launch the 2027 Gauteng online admission system tomorrow. This will officially open applicants for parents to enter their grade 1 and grade 8 children at Gauteng public schools. Today, though, he paid an unannounced visit to the Badirile Secondary School in Cartonville in Gauteng. The school is plagued by violence, and earlier this year, it was a murder scene where one learner stabbed another in gang-related incidents. Here's what Maile saw.
2: There are kids here who threaten teachers that they will call Zamazamas to murder the educators. We've got kids here who are gangsters. They come to school to terrorize other learners, to terrorize educators.
0: In the absence of a school principal, Maile says they're planning on appointing one, and he also asked for more parental involvement at the school. Then we hone in on initiation schools. The acting minister of police, Feroz Kachalia, convened a meeting with national and provincial police leaders to strengthen government's response to challenges associated with these schools. Spokesperson Kamogelo Mogotsi says the meeting follows recent engagements with the Minister of Cooperative Governance and Traditional Affairs and will be submitted in the form of a report.
3: The report will also include practical recommendations aimed at strengthening intergovernmental coordination and ensuring a more integrated approach to addressing illegal initiation schools and preventing avoidable deaths.
0: And the World Health Organization is calling for more support across the board to combat the Ebola outbreak raging in the Democratic Republic of Congo. According to the organization, the outbreak is still outpacing response efforts. It's the biggest one ever to have hit the country. And back on home soil, the Department of Forestry, Fisheries and the Environment says it's investigating the cause of dead and dying sardines off the Western Cape's coast. They're not the only ones who are concerned. The head of research at Dyer Island Conservation, Dr. Lorraine Shuttleworth, says they're also rolling up the sleeves.
4: So there's a number of reasons that could cause it, which could be anything from temperature that causes a hypoxic event. It could be a red tide, although there haven't been red tides reported along the entirety of the area. So various things, heavy metals.
0: That's it for myself and the rest of the news team. Visit jacarandfm.com for the day's other big news stories.

0: It is DJ Snake and Bipolar Sunshine on Jacaranda FM. It's called Paradise, and if you dig it, you should let me know. 0848500942. This 0848500942. Baie dankie Rob and Roz. My name is Danny Pieter. Ons kaars om tot 10 uur vanavond. And I definitely think I got more feel good music for you. Feel good music from Ariana Grande. Feel good music from Emre. And more, but you're going to have to wait for some of those, because first I got music from Kygo and One Republic, and a reminder that I got tickets. If you would like to go to Rose Fest next weekend, I might have tickets for you. I will tell you exactly how you can get your hands on them, but first, more music from Kygo, One Republic, in Demi Limwe.
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5: 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And you?
2: So well, thank you. I think the thing went viral after your comment about the men. Mm. Do you know why, though?
5: 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I really like men. I don't hate men. Don't get me wrong.
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5: 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Can they not understand English? And can they not...
2: Leslie, that's not it. 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Leslie.
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2: 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You see what you can get.
6: What nonsense!
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0: It is Kygo and One Republic and Jacaranda FM. Lose somebody to love somebody? Nah, I don't know. I don't know. I don't think so. But if you really love somebody, you should give them a rose. Women's Day is this coming Sunday and also Monday because, you know, Sunday is the public holiday and then we observe it on the Monday also. So 2 days you could give someone a rose, but the official rose ceremony is right now. Because I have tickets to Rosefest 2026, happening this week, Sunday, the 9th of August, 2026, at Casalinga in Mulder's Drift. They've changed venues to double the size of Rosefest. Last year, it was incredible. It was one of the most beautiful days that I've ever experienced. I took my mom with me, and we had such an incredible time. This year, it's going to be bigger and better than ever before. And I promise you, there are so many activations, so many things to do, to see, to win, to touch, to taste, to eat, to explore. This is definitely something that you and someone that you love should do. And I'm giving you the opportunity to pay it forward to someone that you love, someone that deserves a rose. Because Rosefest is back for 2026 at Casalinga in Mulder's Drift. The female lineup includes Shekana, Elaine, Simi, Lord Kez, DJ CNDO, Babalo M, and more. They're going to be announcing more and more and more as we get closer. And I would like you to WhatsApp the word rose and who you're going to give that other rose the ticket to 084-850-0942. Who are you giving a rose to in celebration of Women's Day? And why? What's up the word rose and your answer to 084-850-0942. And I could be giving you double tickets to Rosefest happening at Casalinga in Mulder's Drift this week, Sunday, the 9th of August, 2026. That's rose and who you're taking and why to 084-850-0942.
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It is called Golden Hearts. Elton John, Dua Lipa, the Pnar remix. Or Cocoa Hearts. I mean, depending. We need a little bit of hot chocolate. You know, I was looking, it was 19 degrees this afternoon. And now it's very, very cold. And I follow the weather girls on TikTok. And I got to tell you, this cold front that's coming, it ain't it. I don't want it. I don't want it. So I'm hopefully going to heat it up with some drama. So I have been following this Ariana Grande drama. I don't know if you have, but if you haven't, I'll give you the 411, but the bulleted version. The cliff notes, if you will. So Ariana Grande released a new song with a new video. It is called Petal. And in it, she looks very, very, very thin. And I'm not body shaming her. She just doesn't look good. You know, she looks like maybe she needs a little bit of help. Like someone should help her. And so a lot of people have been saying the same thing on the internet. And this has made everyone fight on the internet. Because some people are saying this is body shaming and we shouldn't be commenting. And other people are saying, hey, but it's unhealthy for Ariana Grande to look like this. Little girls look up to her and she cannot be looking this thin. She thin. You know, you can see her bones. Like from her collarbones all the way down, you can see the bones. And so a lot of people are comparing her, and this is an older millennial thing, to Carrie Carpenter. Now, I remember watching that movie when I was little, and it traumatized me. It really did. It was so, so, so sad. And watching this with Ariana Grande, I gotta say, I feel the same. Anyway, the good news is that her team have said she's taking some time out to focus on her health after this, and she will not be touring or releasing anything for the next couple of weeks. So I have the controversial song. If you want to go and see the video, you are welcome to it. It is everywhere on YouTube, TikTok, what else? But here is the song, and I feel like we should add it to the chart in the hopes that Ariana Grande gets better and that she is back soon with more music that makes us feel good.

0: It is Ariana Grande on Jacaranda FM. It is her new one called Petal. Dis ons tweede Jacka Hotheid van die week. En jy kan vir my sê op 084-85-00942. Wat dink jy? You dig it, you don't? I think we should add it. Either way, I do. I love Ari and I just want her to get better. And I think that adding it to the chart will maybe, I don't know, in a little way send her a little bit of love, you know? 084-85-00942. Now, speaking of sending love to someone that we cherish and look up to, I want you to give a rose to someone because Rose Fest is happening this Sunday, the 9th of August on Women's Day. It's moved to Castellinga in Mulder's Drift and it is going to be an incredible, incredibly beautiful thing. If you didn't go last year, I've got to tell you, you missed out. And this year is double the size. You can look out for Shekinah, Elaine, Simi, Lord Cares, DJ CNDO, Babalwa M, and more. You can expect an unforgettable day of live performances in the most beautiful outdoor setting. And it's just such a stunning vibe. So I asked you to WhatsApp the word Rose to 084-85-00942 and tell me who you would give a rose to in celebration of Women's Day and why. Once I read all of them, I have two tickets to go to Rose Fest happening this week Sunday at Castellinga in Mulder's Drift. And tonight's tickets are going to go to KG Supermom. Rose. Evening, Danny. My name is Patricia Mpalo from Dobsonville. I want to give myself a rose this Women's Day because no one has ever given me one. I think I deserve it because I'm a hardworking single mom who deserves a break from responsibilities and to be spoiled a little. For showing up every single day, I deserve a little time to pause, recharge, and indulge in some well-earned self-care. Well, Patricia Mpalo from Dobsonville, my love, you better choose someone who's going with you because you have two tickets to Rose Fest this week, Sunday, happening at Castellinga in Mulder's Drift. Congratulations. We will get in contact with you as soon as we can to get you there. More music on the way that's going to make you feel even gooder from Ella Langley, Outkast, and Zoe.
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0: 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And I didn't know, but I knew. And now I know, because this morning, this happened.
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This is Austin. I've got Sting and Paul Russell on the way. And Biggie Lauter, something from M. Ray. But first, Tuesdays. Okay, so every Tuesday, Martin has Asking for a Friend. And this one, you know, I love the Facebook page because the comments get lit. I tell you every single Tuesday, Asking for a Friend, go read the comments. That's it. That's all you have to do. You don't even have to listen to the show. Go to the Facebook page, Jack Around 94.2, and go and read the comments because the people fight. And it's so entertaining. But today, I have an opinion. And I know that I shouldn't because I don't have children. But much like Martin Bester, I have many opinions of many things. So today's Asking for a Friend. Someone wrote in and said, why must some men pay so much in child support? I pay 10,000 rand a month for one child and she's still not happy. And the comments are lit. But, okay, so I don't have children. And if I did, I'd probably also be in the comments fighting about someone who didn't pay child support, and that's okay. However, I have family members that have children, that are divorced, that pay child support, and it's insane some of the numbers that the woman want. Like, a baby mama wants a lot of money. Do you know, like, not only are some of these guys paying for school fees and clothes and Christmas clothes and hockey sticks and all of the other nonsense that go with school things, but then they must also pay child support and maintenance. Listen, is it not 50-50 here? Did we not 50? I'm just asking. Because it feels like it's very one-sided sometimes. I don't know. Don't shout at me in the comments or on the WhatsApp group. 0848500942. Go and have your say. Jack Rana 94.2 on Facebook. Asking for a friend, why must some men pay so much child support? I pay 10,000 rand a month for one child and she's still not happy. I'm reading them as we go. Here's a song. I'm already getting shouted at. It is Fields of Gold on Jack Rando FM. It is Sting. More music that makes you feel good, hopefully. Paul Russell, Nathan Norman, Little Boo Thing. My name is Danny Painter. You're listening to Jack Rando FM, your number one feel-good station.

0: It is Ellie Goulding on Jacaranda FM. Love Me Like You Do, Tyler with Water. Before that, I've got Miles Smith, Kurt Darren, in Mir Opat Fiao, and that brand new one from M. Ray. We're going to chat to M. Ray about it, but first, so we're talking asking for a friend, and asking for a friend today is talking about child support maintenance, because apparently some people are not paying it. And you know what? Both sides for me. I don't know. Like, maybe you're asking for too much. I don't know, like, if they're paying the school fees and the medical aid, and then you want other things also, and a hockey stick and sports clothes, like, I guess it's a little much. And I'm only saying this because I'm on that side of things, right? Not personally, but, like, I have family members who are paying child support and hockey kits and tour things and at the end of the month, it adds up to way more than the child support. But the baby mama never happy, you know what I'm saying? So I don't know. This is an age-old dispute. But speaking of age-old kids' disputes, I was thinking about it the other day. Baby names. I'm not. But I was thinking about it. Like, my grandmothers had really cool names. Ima. And Margaret Ann. Now, I have not met another Ima or another Margaret in my 41 years on this planet. And then the other day, I met someone my age called Barry. And I was like, I don't know anyone who's had a baby and named the baby Barry. Where are all the old names? Why are we calling our children Apple and Elon? Sorry, that was mean. But you know what I'm saying? Like, why the new names? I want to know if you have a kid and you've named them an old school name. Like Hilda, Dorothy. I don't know, what are the old names? 084-85-00942. Let me know the old, I want the old names. And if it's an unusual old name, like an old name, even better. 084-85-00942. Because, like, Margaret and Barry are grandparents. But I could never picture a baby being called Margaret or Barry, you know? So tell me your old baby names, please.
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2: So well, thank you. I think the thing went viral after your comment about the men. Mm. Do you know why, though?
5: 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I really like men. I don't have men, don't get me wrong.
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0: It is Shekinah and Kyle Deitch on Jacaranda FM. Coming up, we're going to be chatting to M. Ray about her new single. It's called Power. Corinne Bailey Ray on the way. And then something from Bush Le G that I have a feeling is not going to be in the chart this weekend. All of that and more. 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It's Jacaranda FM. It is almost 8:45.
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0: Now that the break is over, it is time for the business end of the Verseker Noordval Cup. 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

0: It is Corinne Bailey Ray on Jack Around FM. Put your records on. I've got Bushley G and M Bayhold on the way, but we have someone on the line. M Ray with Power, new single from M Ray, and we're about to play it. But first, M Ray, hello. Happy, I nearly said Happy Monday, but it's not. It's Tuesday, thank goodness.
1: No worries. Nearly through the week, I guess.
0: kind of, but I love the positivity. I'm going to borrow some. Where in the world are you, Emre? Joburg, Cape Town, Durban, Bosio?
1: I'm actually in Stellenbosch at the moment. I'm studying at Stellenbosch University.
0: Must be nice. How's the weather there in the Cape? I'm very sad that I have to be in Joburg.
1: It was very nice, but it's actually started raining this evening.
0: Oh, there's nothing better, though. I'm very, very jealous. Okay, so you have a brand new single with Daniel Barron. It's called Power. Chat to me about this. What was the inspiration? And what is the vibe of the song?
1: So I wrote the song in high school, and I think we can all agree that is a very difficult time. You're like trying to figure out yourself, trying to figure out where you belong. So it was kind of just an inspiration to myself and hopefully others to stop holding back and just say what's on your mind.
0: Have you got more on the way? Working with Daniel, I mean, I know everyone loves working with him so much that they end up with multiple singles. Have you got more?
1: I'm definitely still writing. I haven't finished any, and I don't have any that are waiting to be released, but I am writing. I do love writing his songs.
0: Okay, will we be seeing you in Joburg at any point?
1: Yeah, I come through the holidays every now and then, and I would definitely love to continue recording, so I'm sure I'll be back.
0: Okay, cool. Emre, do you want to do us a favor and introduce your song here on Jack Around FM?
1: Sure. It is called Power. It is by Emre, and I hope you guys like it and connect to it the way I do.

0: It is MB Hold on Jack Around FM. It's called Numb Little Bug. Bouge Le G with Be Like You, my favorite song on the top 40 that I have a very, very bad feeling is not going to be there this week. But that's okay. We'll find out on Saturday between 10 a.m. and 2 p.m. on the Top 40 powered by Pick and Pay. It is exactly 9 o'clock. Happy 9 o'clock on this Tuesday evening, the 4th of August. It's almost Women's Day, and that means it's almost Rose Fest, almost a public holiday on Monday. Hey, long weekend. Living the dream, I tell you. Now, also on the way in August, lots and lots is happening. But one of the biggest things is the Jacaranda FM Business Breakfast.
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I got drive, I don't need a car. 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Fall off what? 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

0: It is Sabrina Carpenter on Jacaranda FM. It's called Taste. It is 9:30 on the dot. Doja Cat, Maroon 5, and the Saxby Twins all there for you. I have music on the way from Jesse Clegg and Johnny Clegg. And a reminder that Her Perfect Pitch is back, baby. 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

0: It is Shaggy and Robin Thicke. It's called Looking Lovely. Jesse Clegg and Johnny Clegg with Great Hearts. You're listening to Jacaranda FM, your number one feel-good station. And there was recently a study that they did in the UK. 42% of people that go to work, they only go to work because they love office gossip. And I've got some. Now, firstly, Lucky Duplessis. I don't know if you listen to his show on a Saturday, but it's a really, really like a breakfast show. He's on from 7 to 10 every Saturday and Sunday. And he does all of these weird and wonderful challenges where he challenges himself to be better or try something new. And this, the rest of the year, he's challenging himself to get a little fitter, to shed a few pounds, and he wants you to join him. Now, you can do this by following him on Lucky Duplessis across his socials. And the challenge is that you should do 100 kilometers in the next couple of weeks, right? In whatever it is. Biking, treadmill, running, walking, the Stairmaster if you wish. Whatever it is, 100 kilometers. It's the hard 100 challenge. And then I saw Martin Bester on a picture. And I was like, who is this guy? Like, they made a mistake. That's not Martin. Martin is looking fly. I think Martin has been doing the 100 challenge already. Go have a look at his pictures. He is looking very, very good at the moment. And I'm wondering what he's up to, you know? I'm looking for the office gossip. So if you know any of it, you should give it to me. Because I'm out here and I'm looking the same as I did at the beginning of the year. And I feel like everyone around me is just looking better and better. Shakira and Grey on the way. And more music that makes you feel good, hopefully. But if it isn't, you should let me know. JacarandaFM.com. Click the hearts if you dig. And the broken one if you don't. But speaking of the very, very attractive Martin Bester, if you want to know the secret sound, you better tune in tomorrow.
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6: 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But vaccination alone is not enough. 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
7: Het jy slapelose nagte oor skuld? Is jy onder skuldberading? 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

0: This French Funk Oaks, I mean, Karen Zoid of Jacaranda FM, through Fantagio, Taylor Swift, Blank Space, and Grey. Ain't sick of this. I ain't sick of a secret sound, and I can tell that you aren't either because the guesses keep on coming in. If you think you know what it is, all you need to do is send a message, secret, and your guess to 084850942. I think it's when you like bloop bloop your car. Isn't that what it is? What's it called? A fub. Bloop bloop. It's the first, I don't know. Don't listen to me because I don't know nothing. But I have a feeling that it could be that. What's up, the word secret? And your guest 084850942. Then tune in tomorrow because you never know. Some people are saying droplets of like what? You know it's Martin. He's going to want you to be really specific. Water, milk, tea, coffee, beer, brandy. I don't know. At what time of the day? Where are you? What are you wearing? Are they cold or are they warm? It's Martin. You're going to have to tell the whole story. Secrets and your guest to 084850942. And there are days left for you to vote for us in the Best of Pretoria. 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Have a really lacquer rest of your evening. I'll be back tomorrow from 7 until 10. I leave you with the Black Eyed Peas, Miles Smith, Drumson, Drum in Mier. And then, of course, Mac Robopali joins you at 4 a.m. tomorrow morning. Good night.
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1: I see this lady from Cape Town. She went viral for trying to organize a games night.
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1: And then the whole thing exploded.
3: I can't have hundreds of people pitching up, so unfortunately, it is cancelled.
1: Leslie, how are you?
4: I'm good, thanks. And you?
1: So well, thank you. I think the thing went viral after your comment about the men. Mm. Do you know why, though?
4: Look, there are a lot of wonderful men out there. I really like men. I don't hate men. Don't get me wrong.
1: Yes.
4: But honestly, there are a lot of men out there who don't have two brain cells to rub together. Can they not understand English? And can they not?
1: Leslie, that's not it. Allow me to answer that. Men don't like playing games. Leslie.
5: Oh, what is that supposed to mean, Martin?
1: Leslie, men don't like playing games. We are straight talking down the line. You see what you can get.
5: What nonsense!
4: Right.
1: We don't live in Cape Town, but we have many listeners in Cape Town. And I know your morning shows only wake up around 8:39, I think that's when they start. I'm going to keep your number and we do like a big games event.
4: You have to have a serious contingency plan in case the weather's lousy.
1: Well, we go where the men like fishing, because then there'll be men. 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
9: Mevrou van Dyk, hoe gaan dit met die kinders?
7: Arinal is daar vir jou gemeenskap, want ons is van jou gemeenskap. 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
1: I see this lady from Cape Town. 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
2: Come on, where are the guys? 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
1: And then the whole thing exploded.
3: I can't have hundreds of people pitching up, so unfortunately, it is cancelled.
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4: I'm good, thanks. And you?
1: So well, thank you. I think the thing went viral after your comment about the men. Mm. Do you know why, though?
4: Look, there are a lot of wonderful men out there. I really like men. I don't hate men. Don't get me wrong.
1: Yes.
4: But honestly, there are a lot of men out there who don't have two brain cells to rub together. Can they not understand English? And can they not?
1: Leslie, that's not it. Allow me to answer
4: what
1: that. Men don't like playing games. Leslie.
5: Oh, what is that supposed to be, Martin?
1: Leslie, men don't like playing games. We are straight talking down the line. You see what you can get.
5: What nonsense!
4: Right.
1: We don't live in Cape Town, but we have many listeners in Cape Town. And I know your morning shows only wake up around 8:39, I think that's when they start. I'm going to keep your number and we do like a big games event.
4: You have to have a serious contingency plan in case the weather's lousy.
1: Well, we go where the men like fishing, because then there'll be men. They'll be used to bad weather.
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2: If you're just tuning in, the debate was about dress codes. Does it still even matter in the year 2026 when people are so much more free to express themselves, to be themselves? Does it still matter what you wear?
3: I stayed in Mauritius a few years ago at one of the resorts. And in the evenings when you want to go for dinner, men had to wear longs and proper shoes and proper shirts. But the ladies could actually go in there with bikinis, with their sarongs wrapped around them, in slip-slops and things like that. There shouldn't be different rules or regulations for the different genders.
2: Thank you, sir. Thank you. And women should also have a problem with that.
4: Because if we don't tell you what to wear, you guys will honestly just will just ruin everything. That's really what boils down to.
2: Wow. I love that you're honest about it. Yeah. You're probably right. I'll give you a whisker. Thanks, man.
5: Martin, there's one rule in our house. Jy sê nie vir my wat om te doen nie, en ek sê nie vir jou wat om te doen nie. Oei. En as jy wil plakkies aantrek in 'n fancy plek, dan is jy die een wat soos 'n boek gaan lyk.
6: Wow!
2: But what about those nice, shiny white sandals?
6: Oh yeah, the ones that they used to have.
2: Or even better, a nice pair of white leather uppers.
4: Only if you promise me we'll have a pointy toe as well. Then yes. Maybe even a bit of a buckle so you can
2: the buckle on the side. Yeah.
4: I'm joking, by the way, okay, guys. So don't do that.
6: I must throw away my toe strap sandals. Is what you?
4: There no, we wear them to work tomorrow, nice. Please. I insist.
2: Guys, we had a friend a couple of years ago. He was actually quite a famous athlete. Anyway, so. And he loved his white shoes, eh? Hy het witskoene gedra met kortbroek.
6: So we're talking early 90s, mid-90s?
2: No, this was 2000s. Oh. This was late 2000s.
4: A witskoen met a kortbroek?
2: Jy kan met a kortbroek dra, ja? Ja, it's like almost like a... So if you're wearing it with shorts and linen, like a light blue shirt, it's quite European, actually. You could be somewhere getting off a yacht in Monaco.
6: That's it.
2: Okay?
6: Yeah, boat shoes.
2: Yeah. He would wear it with dark jeans, black jeans, white jeans. He loved the white shoes. And one of my friends always used to joke, and then we started calling him the Prince from Pretoria.
6: Yeah.
2: Because I said, I was going to draw ne. I see him, uncle. Oh, come on, Pally. Luister, altijd lekker om van jou te hoor. Gaan praat saam. That picture of that lady who got thrown out, this was where the whole conversation started. She got thrown out of a pub and grill. Like, what the heck was she wearing? How bad can it be? That picture's up on our social media. You can give us your opinion there.
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1: I see this lady from Cape Town. She went viral for trying to organize a games night.
2: Come on, where are the guys? Surely there are men out there who want to come and join us and have some fun.
1: And then the whole thing exploded.
3: I can't have hundreds of people pitching up, so unfortunately, it is cancelled.
1: Leslie, how are you?
4: I'm good, thanks. And you?
1: So well, thank you. I think the thing went viral after your comment about the men. Do you know why, though?
4: Look, there are a lot of wonderful men out there. I really like men. I don't hate men. Don't get me wrong.
1: Yes.
4: But honestly, there are a lot of men out there who don't have two brain cells to rub together. Can they not understand English? And can they not?
1: Leslie, that's not it. Allow me to answer
4: what
1: that.
4: Is it?
1: Men don't like playing games. Leslie.
5: Oh, what is that supposed to mean, Martin?
1: Leslie, men don't like playing games. We are straight talking down the line. You see what you can get.
5: What nonsense!
4: Right.
1: We don't live in Cape Town, but we have many listeners in Cape Town. And I know your morning shows only wake up around 8:39, I think that's when they start. I'm going to keep your number and we do like a big games event.
4: You have to have a serious contingency plan in case the weather's lousy.
1: Well, we go where the men like fishing, because then there'll be men. They'll be used to bad weather.
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0: Previously on Breakfast with Martin Bester. Wake up, wake up. Give
1: it up. Asking for a friend. Asking for a friend. Today's one pretty simple.
2: I have a friend who always has drama in their life and I'm sick of it. What should I do?
3: Like Martin as well, I no longer stand for it. So people don't come to me with useless problems, only real ones.
4: What you must do is tell your friend to get in their car, drive towards the Gelderland Interchange, stop there by PPC, go to the canteen, and take a concrete ball because you must harden up.
1: Wow! Wow! Where was that going?
5: Goodness.
1: Wowza. Right.
6: My daughter's a hairdresser, and she has to sit and listen to these women all day long. And there's nothing she can do about it. She will lose that client, so she might just have to yes, no, and that. And sometimes it makes her quite depressed because they can't talk about nice things. All they talk about is their complaints and husbands messing around and children this and that. I feel very sorry for her.
1: Look, when I heard that asking for a friend message, was going to ask, what is that lady's name?
5: Okay.
1: Who are we dealing here with? Because, you know.
7: Oh. Okay, but I need to point out this last voice note, okay? You have signed up for that. If you're a makeup artist, a hairdresser, a nail technician, you have signed up.
5: And a barman.
7: It is part of your undisclosed rules of engagement that you will be the person people trauma dump on. If you can't cope with it, you're in the wrong industry. I'm just going to call it. That's the way it is.
1: Can I tell you what the enabler is? And this is the difference, I think, between men and women in general. Women get it right to do more follow-up messages on WhatsApp than men. Change my mind.
7: No. You're very correct.
1: So women can do very long messages and a lot of them.
7: Yes.
1: All at once. And that, I think, sometimes lulls people into a false sense of interest.
7: Got you.
1: Are you with me?
7: Got you.
1: Sometimes when you talk to your guy friends, you know, it's like a comment and then another comment and then maybe one more comment and then a closer.
5: Yeah.
1: I think ladies sometimes have, maybe the compassion to go on longer.
5: It seems like a deeper level of involvement.
1: They seem more interested because they may be more polite. Guys are sometimes blunt to that kind of stuff. Like Vietney, I don't know if there is a difference there.
7: And
1: that makes you think.
7: Yes, that this person actually wants to know more and hear more.
1: You know what
7: I'm saying? I get you.
1: And sometimes with guys, you get the last interest. It's over now. The joke's over, or the thing I was moaning about is over and done with. But sometimes ladies have more patience with it, which makes it easier for the other person to go on and on and on.
7: Yeah.
5: Guys generally communicate less. I mean, I'm sure you've had conversations with your friends where one will say, "You're good," and the other one will say, "Yeah." And that will be it.
7: Yeah, but is that good enough, though? Because surely you should then be, are you sure? Because what if you're not good and you're saying,
5: I'm not sure.
7: Do you know what I mean? So now you're not getting out.
5: It's something that guys don't do.
7: Yes.
5: They don't talk
1: so you're
5: much.
1: Right. Yeah. That also creates problems.
7: Yes.
1: Because now you're really actually missing out.
5: Yeah.
1: The follow-up could save a life.
7: Yeah, absolutely.
1: Don't want me to be melodramatic right now. But
7: very much so.
1: But you know what I'm saying?
7: Yes.
1: So it's kind of weird. We're stuck with a situation where it's either too much
7: or too little.
1: Or too little.
7: Yeah. No, you are very correct.
1: Like a middle way.
7: No, you're very correct. And I do think, I haven't actually thought about the fact that if you do also, as a woman, if you do show too much interest, the other person on the other side could actually believe that I care.
1: No, you're right. You're 100% right. And also, can't you put the hairdryer on? It makes a lot of noise. It kills.
5: And then they're going to be shouting their problems at you.
1: Your daughter, you just put that hair dryer on. We know that trick. It shuts it down. Kills it. Aren't they?
8: It wakes me up in the morning. It makes me feel good as I drive to work. Happy, uplifted. I can conquer everything.
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7: That is amazing.
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3: Ah, Emiel, ek is so bly om dit te hoor. 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
1: I see this lady from Cape Town. She went viral for trying to organize a games night.
2: Come on, where are the guys? Surely there are men out there who want to come and join us and have some fun.
1: And then the whole thing exploded.
3: I can't have hundreds of people pitching up, so unfortunately, it is cancelled.
1: Leslie, how are you?
4: I'm good, thanks. And you?
1: So well, thank you. I think the thing went viral after your comment about the men. Mm. Do you know why, though?
4: Look, there are a lot of wonderful men out there. I really like men. I don't hate men. Don't get me wrong.
1: Yes.
4: But honestly, there are a lot of men out there who don't have two brain cells to rub together. Can they not understand English? And can they not?
1: Leslie, that's not it. Allow me to answer
4: what
1: that. Men don't like playing games. Leslie.
5: Oh, what is that supposed to mean, Martin?
1: Leslie, men don't like playing games. We are straight talking down the line. You see what you can get.
5: What nonsense!
4: Right.
1: We don't live in Cape Town, but we have many listeners in Cape Town. And I know your morning shows only wake up around 8:39, I think that's when they start. I'm going to keep your number and we do like a big games event.
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1: 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We can do this together. 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
1: Okay, brand new Secret Sound. Ugh, I know I've said this before, but you're going to tell me it's too easy. Here it comes. What is this secret sound for 50,000 rand?
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1: 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I can't.
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